0: How's it going, dude?
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Well, this next song always makes me think about Warped Tour, which we will be there next weekend. It is all going down at Megan Holiday. 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We're going to have some signed stuff from bands that we'll be raffling off. And you can get your free Narcan. We'll train you on how to use it. You can save lives. 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

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It's Postmaster Johnny on the world famous KROQ. Now, if we're talking about the most iconic K-Rock bands, then I mean, we got to talk about Social Distortion, right? I mean, they're Orange County legends. They're K-Rock legends, obviously. And here they are, all these years later, still with some brand new K-Rock music. It is called Tonight by Social Distortion on K-Rock.

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It's called In My Room. I love this new artist. You've definitely got to put her on your radar. And you should go check out her album cover for her latest album, Pressure. I can't quite explain what it is over the airwaves, but just

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Kicking off K-Rock Locals only this evening, Camille Blackman, be in your band. Miles the DJ here, K-Rock music director with one of my favorite artists of the year so far. She posted a rehearsal clip of that track some time ago. It's got like 5 million views on TikTok now, totally blowing up. Just really root for Camille Blackman, great artist. Go until 9 p.m. this evening, as we do every Sunday night. Strange Case back with some new music, a record release show at the Echo on August 8th. 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

Slightly Stupid. Wiz Khalifa on the track She Love, Backseat Driving. Their new record dropped on Thursday. In fact, Kevin Ryder and Megan Holliday world premiered that song during the 420 Catch of the Day. Full video recap on our socials. Throw us a follow at KROQ. 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

Iration, new K-Rock music, Show You, is the track, a song to play at Ventura County Fair a week from Friday, July 31st. Miles the DJ here. I'll go until 9 p.m., 8 to 9 every Sunday. 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

Linda Linda's new K-Rock music, Burning Out, got really deep with them, like a 35, 40-minute conversation. A full video on our YouTube page at KROQ. They talk about pranking Green Day, among other things. Miles the DJ here with the latest by Queens of the Stone Age, Easy Street on K-Rock.

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3: Oh yeah, welcome to your weekend. Good morning, Klein Alley Show on KROQ. How the hell goes it? My name's Klein. There's Alley.
4: Morning.
3: That is Jake the Nerd over there, DJ Omar Khan. You got Postmaster Johnny and producer Vanessa. If you're watching us right now as we are streaming live on YouTube, you see some of the new merch that we'll be not only debuting today, but we'll be giving it to you. And thank you to our friends at the Print Guru for hooking us up with all of these amazing new Klein Alley Show limited edition pieces, including the Alley's rocking the 323 tip Bowley hat.
4: I will say, Print Gurus, you have outdone yourselves this time.
3: I mean, they made us some great merch in the past. I believe they're the ones who also made us the tiny towels, the Vanessa tiny load towels, her favorite thing. But, you know,
4: and
3: these,
4: the plushies.
3: I'm going to show you what my hat says. Plushies. My hat, Alley, was inspired by you. I think it's maybe the greatest of the new collection. But take a peek at this. Hold on. Let me take my headphones off.
4: Maffa, make Alley fat again.
3: There's the Maffa hat
4: there
3: for you.
4: Is.
3: Look into the camera. I'm maxing for the camera right now in my make Alley fat again hat. These only come in three sizes, torta, X-torta, and XXX-torta. These are the
4: You decide which size you want.
3: Yeah, you can decide, but these are the official make Alley fat again hats, and she's doing her part. She said she is eating
4: a lot. I'm
3: already
4: up a pound just this week.
3: A pound? No,
4: I wanted to finish the M&Ms. Where are
3: they? Hop on the scale, I would say. We got pizza coming today for you also, as we fatten you up and Jake up at the same time.
4: But meanwhile, the 323 tip bully hats come in all sizes.
3: Jake, can you, Johnny, can you come in here and model the shirt you're wearing? Look at this. Johnny's going to come in.
5: Again?
3: This is Johnny. Look at Johnny
5: Jesus,
3: right here.
5: Jesus, man. You were like over the moon on how good Johnny looked in his shirt.
3: Look at this great shirt.
4: There, Johnny. This
3: is the official I Have Never Been Intimate with Jake shirt. Available in two colors. We got it in yellow and we got it in white with black font.
6: I'm going to break his behind.
3: It's a great shirt. Gross. Look at that thing. Everyone who's never been intimate with Jake is eligible to wear this shirt and you'll wear it proudly.
6: God
3: so
6: damn it.
3: It's a beautiful day today at K-Rock as we got some new merch for you. We'll be giving it to you throughout the show. If you're not here for the merch, don't worry. We'll get you Disneyland tickets coming up later this morning as well.
4: And I love the yellow.
3: It's great.
4: Yellow
3: it's great.
4: Shirt.
3: We did, once again, I'd love to take credit, but knocked it out of the park. This is the other hat, Alley, we haven't shown yet. The Sweet Dibbits, the old school.
4: A classic.
3: The original Sweet Dibbits hat. First ever hat line we've done. And we'll, this is, by the way, nothing for sale. A lot of people asking how much, where's my money? No, not for sale. We will give this all to you, and we'll be doing it throughout the show today because we are a show that likes to give more than we like to receive because this company will not let us receive anything. So here we go. Let's start with this message on the goat line.
7: Hi, Klein. Hi, Alley. Friday is my birthday, and nothing would make me happier than hearing the OG weekend song. If that could please be played on the radio, nothing would make my day better. I'm not talking the remixed one. I'm talking the one with the guitar and Klein singing. It is excellent. If you could please play it. Thank
5: excellent.
7: You.
3: Sadly, I don't think we have that original one anymore because ever since it got remixed by Crystal Method for the one that you just heard a few moments ago, the one that we start and end the show with on Fridays, we got rid of the original because the original one was so terrible.
5: I have it here. I just found it.
3: You don't have it,
4: Hit
3: Omar.
4: It.
5: Yep.
3: You don't have it.
5: I do have it.
3: And we don't do birthday song requests on the show
5: let's
3: either.
5: Let's see how much we could suffer through this thing. It's a minute and 10. I know,
4: it's
5: right?
4: It's 9 seconds too long.
5: Yeah.
3: It's not about that Monday or Tuesday. No one cares about Wednesday. Thursday, forget that noise. Are you ready for the weekend?
8: Yeah.
3: Are you ready for the rear end?
8: No.
3: Are you ready for the weekend?
8: Yeah.
3: Are you ready for the rear end?
8: No.
5: You want me to keep going?
4: Yes.
3: Feels, okay. Feels like it's
9: Monday, Tuesday, Wednesday, trash. Thursday, Friday, forget about that. Friday, Saturday is where it's at. And Sunday, sleeping in, eating brunch. Are you ready for the weekend?
8: Yeah.
9: Are you ready for the rear end?
8: No.
9: Are you ready for the weekend?
8: Yeah.
9: Are you ready for the rear end?
8: No.
9: Hit the beach or hit the mall?
4: Oh, yeah.
9: Go out with friends? Do nothing at all. Sleep in, watch movies, read books. Anything goes, just take a look. Are you ready for the weekend?
8: Yeah.
9: Are you ready for the rear end?
8: No.
9: Are you ready?

0: All right, well, that was the original one. I haven't heard that in its entirety, ever.
1: I kind of forgot that, like, the lyrics even took you by surprise in some of those verses.
0: If you don't give Crystal Method, Crystal Method doesn't win every Grammy ever this year for what they were able to do with that. It'd be truly remarkable.
1: The fact that he could even take it and put it on the beat is incredible.
0: I know that
2: kind of like auto-tune it too.
0: Hopefully that made that
2: some sort of resemblance of singing.
0: Hopefully that made that woman's birthday better, because it definitely did not make anyone else's day better, including this person who claims the Weeknd song has potentially ruined their professional career.
3: Okay, so I took my manager out for lunch today. And she got in my car, and my car started automatically playing the last podcast I was listening to, and it was the very end of last Friday's show, and all of a sudden the Weeknd song comes on, and you hear Vanessa go, "Eggs," and then Allie goes, "We have the hurt," and then Klein goes, "Would not," all back to back, and I just looked at her, and she looked at me, and we kind of raised eyebrows, and I said, "That's a weird commercial," and I just kind of kept playing and giggled and just put something else on. I think a SiriusXM, just the first button I could push. So you're doing great. You're growing your audience slowly but surely. She doesn't know it yet, but she's going to love you.
0: I doubt it.
3: Love you guys. Just wanted to share. Bing.
0: Thank you for that. Don't ever listen to this show with your boss.
1: We have
0: in the car.
1: The herp. Ooh, there it is.
0: Good night. Wow, that's for you. Wow, Omar's on it today. That is the audio sniper.
1: Can't believe that created an awkward situation.
2: No kidding.
0: Man, it's weird. It's K-Rock. Happy Friday.
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0: Welcome to your $5 million Friday. It's K-Rock. We are Klein Alley Show. Alley's got some money, but that is about to become your money, and it's Friday, so it's $500. So get ready to call in and claim it. All you got to do is answer some questions about the news and do better than Alley, and she'll instantly give you $500 of her money. She's not happy about it. I don't know how the $500 Fridays began, but I remember she was not here the day we started it.
1: I think I was. You just weren't listening to me saying, "I don't want to do this."
0: I'm sorry. Are you talking?
1: Yeah. But the thing is, I have been on a winning streak, and I know that that's frustrating, especially with Lionel Messi. Everyone's like, "Oh, this guy can't lose, and it makes you so mad." Then study up and beat me.
0: So, once again, the answers are all out there. It's all stuff happening in the news. Perhaps I say, which farm was responsible for everyone having that exploding ass? And you'd say, Taylor Farms. That could have been one of the questions. But it won't be. If you know the answers to these questions, which we will ask you in a moment, you will get $500 of Allie's money. And keep in mind, Allie's got a lot of flaws. There's a lot of things about her that people don't like. And I want you to understand that she is not your friend here, even though it's easy to root for the pregnant woman. She is the enemy, and this guy has proven this. Listen closely.
5: I can tolerate a lot of Allie's disgusting, urinating, Trump-loving, long neck, peeing in the pool, hating Mexicans, putting down women. I could tolerate all that. But her disliking naps? Mm. Wow. I can't. You're a monster, Allie. Mm. You're a monster.
0: Egg. Time to slay the monster. I mean, Allie, all of those things that guy has accused you of are 100% true and accurate.
1: None of that is true. The only thing that is
6: Trump,
1: true.
6: Bada, bada, bada.
1: That's all right. That was an out of context. Mm-hmm. I was talking about somebody else, but I do not like naps. That is correct.
0: So
1: everything
0: again,
1: else was false.
0: Allie has said a lot of things derogatory towards women.
6: Women should not be coaching because they are less physically strong and unable to judge what athletes should be doing.
1: Oh. I was talking about a coach saying that.
7: You agree with.
1: No, I didn't say I agree.
0: She
1: I was
0: said
1: just
0: this,
1: talking about it.
0: This and offending most of our audience.
6: By the way, I hate Hispanic people.
1: Again,
7: oh my God.
0: Burn.
1: That was a hypothetical.
0: She's a loose cannon this week. So I'm warning you right now. All of these quotes are 100% in context. And if you need a reason
1: they're
0: to take...
1: They're not in context.
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0: That is Julia Wolf on K-Rock. We are Klein Alley Show. I talked about something a few years ago, and it was perhaps the dumbest concept I'd ever heard of before, and every woman on the planet knew about it, and it was completely new to me. And it was a concept called standing pants, and women apparently have pants that they can only stand in. They can't sit in them.
1: They're too tight.
0: They wear them up too high. They wear them for standing purposes. And if they need to sit, I guess they either have to take them off or unbutton them or something.
1: How did you discover this? I forget. You were going to go to a restaurant?
0: Yeah, we went to a restaurant, and then they said, your table's ready. And it was a restaurant bar, and my wife said, we have to eat at the bar standing. And I said, why is that? That's crazy. And she goes, because I'm only wearing my standing pants. And I said, you're what?
1: I can't. I got to go change into my sitting pants.
0: I said, I've got pants that stand and sit. They look similar, but she said, no, trust me, women know about standing pants. And I talked about it. I said, no way anyone's ever heard of these. And a lot of people called in and said, yeah, that's a true thing.
1: Yeah, there's certain things that when you wear them, you just can't sit down. I don't wear things like that, but I've heard tell of this.
0: There's a new dumber thing that I just found out about. And this is as of yesterday. And boy, if this is real, please, someone else call and claim that this is real. I think it sounds made up, frankly. Because the last time when I heard about standing pants, I said, this is made up. And then enough other people said that's a real thing that I go, wow, that's crazy.
1: It doesn't mean it should exist, but it does exist.
2: How did she fit in the car then with standing pants?
0: Great question, Omar. Apparently the pants
1: were... on the hood.
0: I put her in the trunk, like a rolled up rug.
1: Like a Christmas tree.
0: I put the seat down in the back and rolled her down. I think that the pants were unbuttoned at that time.
2: But
0: if the shirt is not long enough to cover the unbuttoning, then the unbuttoning can only happen and can't happen in a public place.
1: Yeah, okay. I know from experience because I've done that with sitting pants.
0: Right. I mean, it's the stupidest thing I've ever heard, but apparently it's real. This one, I want to say, is 10 times dumber.
1: Really?
0: So it's been very hot the last few days. I live in the Valley, even hotter there. Very hot. And we are kidless this week because my kids are away, which is should have been amazing. It's not been amazing so far, but that may be changed just when I go to Vegas later. But I said, let's just sit around the house, even though I love sitting around the house. We should get out and do something. So we went out to a restaurant, and it was hot. And the restaurant was hot. And you could see people in there, and everyone was hot. But the table they sat us at was right beneath a fan, a big blowing fan, ceiling fan, moving the heat around the restaurant. Felt like they didn't have AC, but the fan was definitely making it a little bit more comfortable. Everyone in there was hot. My wife was cold.
1: Oh, no.
0: We sat down, and she goes, I am cold. There's no other tables. Do you think I can ask them to turn the fan down? I said, zero chance we can ask them to turn the fan down. Because
1: everybody else in the restaurant will be pissed.
0: Everyone will hate us, and the reality is the fan is actually making this pleasant. Without the fan, this would be a terrible experience. And I said, but good news, you have a sweater. Because she was wearing a tank top, and she had a sweater draped around her neck.
1: Oh, decorative sweater?
0: Okay. Now, hold on before you get there. I said, great news, you're cold.
1: You got a sweater.
0: Problem solved. And she said, oh, no, this is not a wearing sweater. This is a draping sweater.
1: Uh-huh.
0: I said, you got to be kidding me. What the hell is that? She goes, I couldn't put this on. I go, what are you talking about? It's got working.
1: Why can't she put it on? That doesn't fit? Is it like a baby size?
0: She said, it's not for wearing. It's for draping. I said, what the hell is that? A draping sweater?
1: It's like a throw. Like you put a blanket on a couch, but you can't use the blanket. It's just a decorative blanket.
0: What the hell is that?
1: It's just a presentational blanket.
0: So I said, let me get this straight. Did anyone buy that sweater to wear it? Or is anyone who bought that sweater just wearing it around like a cape? And she said, some people may wear it, but it's not meant for that. It's meant for draping.
2: It is a real sweater.
1: It has buttons and holes and everything?
0: Right. No, I said, let me see that sweater. I took off her draping sweater. I put my hands
1: it's
0: right
1: like
0: through.
1: It's like a magician. You see what's on the other side.
0: I put my hands through an ordinary sweater. Right through all the sleeves. I go, everything here works. What's going on? What's the issue here? You're cold. We've got a solution. And she goes, it would ruin the outfit, and it would look weird if I wore it because it's only meant to be draped. I said, this is the stupidest. Now it's the new stupidest thing I ever heard.
1: So people still do that? I thought that was like an old, preppy thing to wear like the little sweater around your
0: Vanessa,
1: shoulders.
0: You know better. Allie's obviously not a fashionista like you are. But is that back, the whole drape sweater thing? I feel like that's back. Is Vanessa gone?
7: There she is.
0: What's up, Vanessa? Sorry, your mic was off. What's up?
7: Oh, I said, I haven't heard it, but this totally makes sense to me.
0: Why should this make sense to anyone?
7: Because it makes the outfit. And if you put on the sweater, it's going to be simple. And then her outfit is ruined.
0: It's the same goddamn outfit. It's the same outfit. What are you talking about?
7: No, it's different.
0: I'm seeing the sweater. The sweater is...
7: The drape sweater is giving her swag. With it on, it's just a regular outfit, and your wife has fashion.
0: I will never understand... This world that we live in, because I'm saying to her, I'm looking at the sweater. I'm seeing it. The only difference is instead of it being around your back, you would be in it and comfortable.
1: Like it's covering part of her arm, so that part's warm.
0: The sleeves are like crisscross applesauce.
1: Oh, my God. She doesn't do the one little tie?
0: Yeah, like that.
1: A Letterman sweater?
0: No, not like tied. Like it's draped. It's draping. It's a draping sweater. Oh my God. I said, this is got. So she said.
1: And then does she ever wash it if it's just draping?
0: I don't think you have to wash it.
1: You just hang it back up?
0: And I said, that thing's amazing because when the food comes, you could turn it around and it could be a bib.
1: Oh.
0: And she said,
1: she could be a bullfighter.
0: She didn't like any of these jokes. And I said, so she sat there and her option was she just sat there cold.
1: What?
0: With the fan above us. And by the way, not cold. Still probably 85 degrees in there. And she just kept her draping sweater on because she didn't want to ruin it.
7: That's how much she loves fashion. She's like, I'm going to sacrifice
1: it. Yeah, just suffer for it. Look. I don't understand sacrificing comfort for style.
0: No.
1: I will never
0: understand
1: that.
0: Never.
1: Just walking around uncomfortable all day and all night because you think it looks good.
0: But I think I think a lot of women that wear those shoes, I mean, these shoes cannot be comfortable. I see shoes constantly that look incredibly uncomfortable, and women are choosing to wear them because I would imagine it's a style over comfort thing, right?
1: But I think some people, they brainwash themselves into thinking it's comfortable, because if you do something uncomfortable enough, you've brainwashed yourself into thinking, like, this is what's normal.
0: I bet you this weekend I'll be able to disprove that, because there's no place on the planet where you see more people the second they get out of a club ripping their shoes off and holding them in their hands than in Vegas.
1: Right.
0: And everyone just seems miserably uncomfortable.
1: Oh, I went to Vegas with a woman who sprained her ankle in her heels and still went to the club.
0: in the heels?
1: The sprained ankle with the heels. Yeah, it's crazy.
0: I'll never get it.
1: But then how do you, if you're in a store, I don't understand how you determine which one is the draping sweater and which one is a real sweater. Is there a draping sweater section?
0: She said
1: is it petite, athletic, drape?
0: She said she bought it in a regular sweater section, but she knows it's meant for draping. And I said, that's the part that's crazy. So I literally saw a woman three tables away. It looked like she was wearing a similar thing, but wearing it. And I was like, you could be like that person. Look how comfortable she looks.
1: You could be like her.
0: Look at that.
1: Just in a sweater.
0: All you got to do is put your... So once again, I'll never figure it out. But would you agree that draping sweater is dumber than standing pants?
1: I think what we need to do is create a Klein Alley show. I've never been intimate with Jake. Draping sweater.
0: That's our next bit of merch. It's very on trend. So get ready for that. We got to take a quick break. We're back in a second. We have news to get to. And then we have Disneyland tickets to get to and much more. And it all starts after this.
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0: Hey, Rock Klein Alley Show. First thing we do when we kick off a brand new hour is give away a piece of limited edition Klein Alley Show merch, so you can decide if you want one of our new hats, including the 323 Tip Bowley hat, which was our limited edition phone number for a 24-hour period when this company forgot to pay its phone bill. It's a very, very inside joke. Or we could get you a Sweet Dibbits hat or the Make Allie Fat Again Moffa hat as Allie gets pregnant. In fact, today Allie's going to take her final jab. The final shot of progesterone in her butt.
1: I finally get to stop. Because I got to stop when I was at 10 weeks, and I'll be 10 weeks on Sunday. So this is the last on-air shot.
0: And are you opposed to letting Jake, you know, Jake did your first shot, and he did it such a terrible job at your first progesterone shot.
1: It was painful. Shot. I believe that it was set a bad precedent.
0: Yeah.
7: And a lot of blood.
0: And also,
1: swelling.
0: That was when you were not successful in getting pregnant. We believe it all started with Jake, and he was the reason. Would you be opposed to letting Jake wrap things up with your final shot? Would that be poetic, or should we...
1: Do you think you could do a better job, Jake?
11: I'm scared.
1: Great. Let's do it.
7: Jake, you just have to be gentle.
0: You want to see if Blind Charlie wants to stop by and do your final shot?
11: Oh, that'd be cool.
1: Yeah, if Blind Charlie would stop by.
0: Track down Charlie. See if he's in the streets holding a sign for the show today. If he wants to come by and give Allie the final jab.
1: Or if One-Arm Gary has his new arm.
0: Oh, yeah. Is he coming by today with the new arm? I forgot. Today's the day.
1: I'd accept any.
0: Two-Arm Gary is going to be entering the K-Rock studios, we believe, at some
1: point. And he can use his brand new arm to give me my final shot.
0: Allie and they'll play a game of rock, paper, scissors for $1,000.
1: I think my ass has no feeling anymore anyway, so have at it.
0: Yeah, Vanessa, get on that behind the scenes and see if we can get one of our friends to come by and give Allie her final shot of progesterone in the butt as she is finally...
1: I'm entering the next milestone, thank God.
0: That's a big day. And will it be given to her by a one-armed Gary with a new arm or a blind Charlie or the worst option, Jake? We'll get into this now, your news.
10: 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It's time for ADD News.
1: The people of West Hollywood have been figuring out what to do after that giant pipe burst yesterday. The flooding, the sinkhole, all of it is a complete mess that will take months to clean up. And people are now figuring out how to file their damage claims for their cars, their apartments, their work equipment, etc. But let me highlight just a couple of truly tragic stories that took place yesterday. Like all of these people who got in line for the Supreme drop. only to find that it was delayed because of the flood.
11: I don't know if we could show them, Howard, the Supreme clothing store right here.
12: Yeah.
11: They actually have a major drop on Thursdays.
12: Well.
11: So there's actually two people. Right, come on over, guys. These two guys were waiting in front of the store. You guys came for that drop at the Supreme clothing store, but you don't even know if they're going to open right now.
13: It's a tragic day on Sunset Boulevard. Unfortunately, we had to park around like a mile, half a mile away, and we walked here. Unfortunately, we came from the IE, the Inland Empire, for the Supreme drop, and we don't know what's happening. Ooh. This is like a big event in Supreme history, summer, spring 2026, and like we don't know what's going on.
2: Man.
0: Tragic day. Upon the
1: we will rebuild.
13: Especially like the Supreme Summer Sale. All the items are on sale, discounts. It's crazy that they allowed this to happen.
1: Do you hear
0: crazy.
1: That, City of LA? You allowed this to happen.
0: It's going to be a class action lawsuit against LADWP for from all the people that were waiting for Supreme drop.
1: Do you also feel bad for this woman who bought a brand new car?
14: You shared with me you had just purchased a brand new car. Oh. Yeah. My dream car is in there, submerged in water.
0: Oh, my. That I feel bad about, because that sucks.
1: And then do you feel bad for this man who was trying to save his leather shoes, and then he fell down?
15: As I'm coming down to save my leather shoes, I slip and I fell. And
16: take us through your morning. I know this has been so chaotic.
15: I kept going up the street, and there was geysers and geysers and geysers. The whole street was a river.
1: There are geysers and geysers and geysers.
0: I want to hear what his girlfriend has to say about this.
1: About his leather shoes.
15: As I'm coming down to save my leather shoes, I slip.
0: So
15: and
0: I take
15: fell
0: a moment of silence here on K-Rock for this guy's leather shoes, one of the many victims of the West Hollywood floods of yesterday.
1: He tried to save them, but he slipped.
0: Shocks. It's shocking because he seems so athletic.
1: I would say the guy saving the leather shoes and the guys waiting for the Supreme drop are different in
0: yeah,
1: every way.
0: Yeah, yeah, very different.
1: We haven't had a good betting scandal in a while, and this one is a political betting scandal.
0: Let's go.
1: As you know, you can bet on absolutely everything these days. If you have any kind of inside intel, you could make real money. And Trump's teleprompt operator has been betting on his speeches for years.
0: Oh, that's so shady.
1: And making a ton of money because he is one of the few people who knew what he was going to say. Of course, I'm sure he's still lost a lot of times because Trump goes off prompter probably 80%
0: of
1: the time.
0: Yeah, but if it's over under on length of speech, if he knows he's going to bring up certain countries, he's going to mention this tax thing.
1: Like last night, will he bring up voter fraud? He knew that he would because he's the one doing his speeches.
0: Damn, that's
1: he's
0: good.
1: He's often the final eyes looking at the teleprompter and even doing last minute edits just from him and Trump. So him and Trump are the only people who know exactly what's going to be said right in those final minutes. So he made over $100,000.
0: Damn.
1: Over the course of 10 years, he's been his teleprompter guy since 2016. And now, because I was curious if this guy's going to face jail time, but he's, I guess, trying to settle the allegations with the CFTC. So it's like federal regulators.
0: Well,
1: I don't know if that means you're
0: going
1: to go to prison.
0: He would maybe have to pay back the money, which, you know, is probably long spent by now.
1: Right.
0: But, I mean, that you think about... for instance, I know that one of the bets I lost recently was on the weather, and you can bet on the over-under of weather.
1: Just think about that statement.
0: I've thought about it, and but it's only the weather as it is delivered from LAX. It has to be the LAX weather, and there was an over-under one day. It was like 89, and I knew it was going to get higher than that in the valley, and then I put in the bet, and then it was, you know, you have to look at the fine print, but it basically is the official weather as reported by one specific weather station at LAX. That's the one you have to go with.
1: But you're betting on the weather in a certain, like in your city or what?
0: It was L.A. It was in L. I was betting on
1: just
0: the weather in
1: L.A.
0: Yes, but that was the one specifically that they needed. So I thought I crushed it because I was like 89. It's already 89. And then it came down to like an 88.5, just under. I mean, it was just a terrible loss for me. Terrible
1: Good thing
0: loss.
1: You're going to Vegas where you can make up for all of it.
0: That's right.
1: The Savannah Bananas have gained a cult following over the years. They've converted a few fans on this show even. We attended a game earlier
0: this year.
1: They lost
0: a fan. Omar was a huge fan before he went to the game. Now he's not
2: no
0: a fan. He's out.
2: No fire. Ugh.
1: So every year their tours, I guess you'd call them tours, get bigger and bigger. But there's this weird turn happening because they continue to blow up. Savannah Banana players are now on Dancing with the Stars. A lot of them are making their TV debuts. And they just performed the opening ceremony at the ESPYs. Some of the reviews for this performance are, quote, "This is absolutely unbearable. Literally couldn't watch it for more than 4 seconds without wanting to rip my eyes out. They are such a played-out group that has no business being anywhere near national television. And this was their choreographed performance of their first original song. So they're not doing, you know, the hits, which is really, if you go to a game, it's just them playing like kind of 90s and 2000s throwbacks
0: all
1: and doing
0: bangers.
1: Backflips.
0: Yeah.
1: But this is their original song.

0: imagine this with the guy with stilts.
1: They're going to get sued by Imagine Dragons.
0: Yeah, I know. And it, I guess it's like from a Broadway producer, and it's a whole, it's very theatrical, obviously.
2: It sounds like it's from The Greatest Showman, is what it sounds like.
0: Yes, and it's also the guy who did Greatest Showman. Then they're also doing backflips, and they've got the stilts guy, and then they've got the guy with the red cape, and then there's another guy with like farmer overalls, and it just all looks so weirdly like cringy gimmicky.
1: Yeah.
0: And in a baseball field, it's like fun gimmicky.
1: The highlight of the ESPYs was when Mike Tyson did not know that Shohei Ohtani was a guy.
0: Oh yeah.
1: That's one of the great. Right. It's one of the greatest clips. He won the award, and he's like, "That's a man." It was the best. We get into a brand new hour of the show right now, and we are less than an hour away from getting you and three of your friends and/or relatives into Disneyland. Welcome to your weekend. Here we go.
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4: K-Rock, we are Klein Alley Show. In a moment, we're going to break down Jake's dating profile, which we already did and found out it's in terrible shape. So Alley took a shot. Alley and Vanessa worked together to put a female touch on it and give him a brand new dating profile, which Jake will attempt to use. Meanwhile, Johnny also said, I'm more in touch with what's going on in the dating world, even though I am committed. You know, Johnny's got a girlfriend now, but he said, I'm going to help Jake put a riz-tastic. I think he said, what did you say, Johnny? You said something. I don't even understand. You were going to riz up his profile
5: jizz.
4: Or something? Jizz. A jug of jizz.
5: No,
4: excuse me.
5: Riz. I'm going to help share the riz with Jake.
4: He's going to share Jake's riz or something. So anyway.
6: Is that why you put hashtag GLP1 gang
5: Stop
6: in his
5: blowing
6: profile?
5: The load early.
4: Yeah.
5: Wait.
4: Yeah, wait till he.
7: Wait. I'm saying blowed,
4: wait, wait till he premieres this. This will be happening in a moment. So if you're single or perhaps you are thinking about your own dating profile now and thinking maybe it's not working the way you want it to, in a moment, you're going to hear some pretty insightful information from Vanessa and Allie. By the way, did you and Vanessa get along when doing this, or did you guys fight about?
6: Oh,
4: like,
6: no. We
4: you all agreed on everything?
6: I think we're good, right, Vanessa?
8: Yeah, we are good.
4: Vanessa, you think Jake has a better shot now than he did with his previous profile?
8: Yes, but one of the photos, I know it was for comedy's sake. If I saw that photo, I'd be like, next. But I understand what we're doing here. Some girls like that. I don't.
6: There's a few options.
4: It's a great tease. We'll come back with that in just a moment. And if you want to get yourself some of this limited merch, I did say we'd kick off the hour by giving you some. So right now, if you are looking at this or listening, driving around, and you say to yourself, I could use a new hat and or shirt, the rule on the shirt is that you must prove that you've never been intimate with Jake the Nerd. And if you can prove that, we will give you one right now. 800-520-1067.
6: And you can prove it by just telling us.
4: And we've got two different colors. It's yellow and white. Jake, you have a preference as to which one you like better? I've never been intimate with?
7: I hate them both equally.
4: Right. Well, I think they're great.
6: They're awesome.
4: And we'll come back, give one of those away, and then your chance to win all sorts of stuff, including these hats, when we get into the game, which will be later this hour. So stick around. More show after this quick break on K-Rock.
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9: Friday replay.
4: I'll play your song in a moment. I know you want the music. Jennifer?
10: Yes.
4: All right, what can we do for you?
10: I have never been intimate with Jake the Nerd.
4: Okay, great.
7: We don't know that.
4: I believe we do. Play the odds on this one. Anything you'd like to say to prove that before we give you this shirt?
10: I'm a gay butch chick. That should prove it enough.
7: We saw that. I made out with a big butch chick.
4: Yeah, that doesn't mean you, Jake, wouldn't have his way with you if he had the chance.
6: But, none of these are off the table.
10: No, I could take them.
4: All right, hold on one second.
10: Even
4: then.
10: If he had a twin sister, I probably wouldn't hit it.
4: Okay, well, Jake's got a thing for his own sister, so hold on one second.
7: That's not true either.
4: Going to give you one of those shirts. Hey, Grace, quickly as well. A lot of women are calling, demanding what is the new must-have shirt of the summer. What's up, Grace?
11: Hey. Yeah, I've not been intimate with Jake because I've been in rehab the entire time I've lived in California.
7: Oh, that sounds hot.
4: So Jake, shut up, you weirdo. Are you still in rehab now or are you out?
11: I'm out now.
4: Uh-huh.
6: Congrats.
4: All right, good for you.
7: You want a relapse?
4: Jake, shut up. We're going to send you a shirt, okay?
11: All right.
4: All right, you can wear this shirt proudly that you've never been intimate with Jake. Very excited about all of the people.
6: Look at all these people. Wow, there's no shortage.
4: Every line, there's people that want to wear a shirt. And I get it. We can't give them all away now. Can't blow our load just like Jake and give them all away right now. But we'll have more of them coming up in moments. And if you haven't won anything from us yet today, Disneyland tickets in about 30 minutes. And all of this new Klein Alley Show merch will be given away coming up later this hour as well. Right here on KROQ.
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12: So I'm never been intimate with Jake.
4: What a beautiful, beautiful message. That was the first time we heard that phrase. It was from the mom tender. It was on the goat line. And she wanted to make sure everyone knew loudly and proudly after a terrible rumor got started that maybe that was Jake's succulent girlfriend, that she's just a regular listener of the show. And now her husband thinks that maybe she was having some sort of an illicit affair with Jake, but that's not the case. And so we got these shirts made. In fact, please call the mom tender. Make sure she gets one of these shirts because she was the inspiration for the I've Never Been Intimate with Jake shirts. And Jake is sick and tired of being the laughingstock of the world of sex. And as a result...
6: And the world at large.
4: He's decided to give control of his dating profile to Allie and Vanessa because the one he was currently using, which was on Facebook Dating... was not going well for him, and he got banned because he was the most aggressive swiper in the history of Facebook.
7: I got banned for a day. I had to calm down. So,
6: and then it did result, I mean, even after looking at his profile, I can't believe he matched with anybody, but he did even match with somebody, and then the date didn't go well.
7: Started.
6: So we definitely need to throw
4: out
6: the original profile.
4: He forced her,
6: and
4: she was hot too. Supposedly, according to Jake, she was hot. But he forced her to go to one of his hard rock shows, and she wanted no part of it. And she probably even said that to him, but he doesn't listen because he's so stubborn.
6: Yeah, and he just wants to take any girl to do what he already planned
4: right.
6: on doing.
4: Doesn't there's no thought into
6: what she might like.
4: Right, there's zero thought.
6: Or finding something a little more neutral. And then leaning into the things that you like doing.
4: Who was the girl you left in the hospital when you went to that Tool concert?
7: It wasn't Tool. It was Nine Inch Nails. And she wasn't in the hospital. She just got out of the hospital. That was my ex.
6: So we picked a few new pictures. And mainly, all of the pictures on your Instagram are of you with your dog.
7: Thank you.
6: We need like one with your dog, maybe two. But if you have every single picture with your dog, it looks like you're a weird dog freak.
7: That's
4: But Allie, don't you think, though, that when he shows up on the date and he is going to have the dog with him because Jake, you bring the dog out on first dates, obviously?
7: I take her everywhere.
4: Right. So don't you think that already is going to be...
6: Yeah, but at least try and cover it up a little bit with your charm and let them figure it out for themselves that he's a weird dog freak. They're not even going to give...
12: Have you met Jake?
6: Yeah, but they're not
12: there's
6: even...
12: There's no ounces of charm there.
7: There's so much charm.
4: There's no charm. I'm with Omar.
6: I know, but
12: there's
6: at
12: like
6: least if you're
12: charm.
6: Having a conversation
7: Come
6: with somebody
7: on,
6: already, you got them in person. Like, if you put it all in your profile, no one's even going to go on a date with you. Right, Vanessa?
4: If someone...
8: Correct. Sorry, I was going to close the door.
4: Vanessa jumped out a window of the building.
6: it was too many pictures with the dog, right?
8: Yeah, like girls like dogs, trust me. But just give me two.
4: No, not you.
8: Yeah. All, am I yelling?
4: Yes.
8: Sorry, not all the photos. Like, come on, buddy. Give me...
4: But I'm just...
6: Give me a glimpse of your other life.
8: Yeah.
4: But
8: also,
4: here's the thing. Everyone is experienced at this point. You meet someone, you look at someone's dating profile, and the actual version of that person who shows up is nothing, either doesn't look like them or everything that you thought, because they put a profile together just to get you, and then that's not them. The fact that Jake has every picture with his dog, I think, is at least honest, because he is going to show up on the first date wearing a dog, and I think a lot of women are going to be like, oh my God.
6: Yeah, but
4: what is that about?
6: I'm interested in what you think, Vanessa, because I know you've been catfished before, and a lot of people present something different online than they are in real life. But in Jake's case, I feel like he should bend the truth a little.
8: Yeah, just to help you out, buddy.
6: Just
8: to
6: help
8: get you some matches.
6: And just also, a few matches.
4: Jake, before Allie breaks down what they've done to your profile, and then Johnny's going to give you his input as well.
7: Uh-huh.
4: Vanessa, true or false, when you banged the chef in the car, in the parking lot...
8: That didn't happen! I shared that on a vacation...
4: He was not wearing a dog, correct?
8: Well, allegedly, no.
4: Right. So just saying, the proof is in the pudding right there. Vanessa's date showed up no dog, and she had sex with him right there in the car parking
8: lot.
7: It wasn't right there.
6: Jake, if it meant that you were going to have a long-term girlfriend and regular sex, would you leave the dog home every once in a while?
7: I don't know. I didn't think about it.
6: I mean, you have to broaden your horizons a little bit. I think that there aren't as many people who are okay with somebody having their dog with them at all times, 100% of the time.
7: I don't know. Well, then you're not okay with me.
6: So some of the pictures I chose,
4: a lot more of these shirts made.
6: The one I chose of him with the dog, he's just, the dog's on his lap. It's not in a backpack
4: or
6: anything.
4: Whoa, how fat is he in that picture?
6: No, I actually asked AI to make him a little more muscular and attractive.
4: Oh, AI did that?
6: Yeah.
7: It made me fat.
4: Wow.
6: Well, no, it's muscle. And then
13: he looks like one sandwich away from being overweight.
6: Okay, well, he looks skinny in this other one that I picked, which is him, I think, maybe 20 years ago.
4: Yeah,
6: but it's a good picture.
4: Yeah, what is this picture from? You're holding a license plate?
6: He's holding a license plate at Washington State Alumni.
4: Is that when you were in college, Jake, this picture?
7: No, that was during the Apple Cup, maybe 2020, 2021.
6: So he looks good in this picture. Like,
4: that's only 5 years ago?
6: Look how put together he looks. He looks like just a cool guy,
4: well,
6: right?
4: Well, he's got sleeves on his shirt, which is a nice... And he's not wearing flip-flops.
6: Yeah. This third one is him in his work environment, but I asked AI again to make him more muscular and shirtless.
4: Oh, wow.
6: And he is rather sweaty, but this is the one that Vanessa and I don't agree on. There are some people that are going to like this photo and some people wouldn't like it.
4: I think that women will be mostly turned off by that. I mean, I think they would say, wow, he's got a good body, but also why would he be sitting shirtless in the workplace? So I think that's a good question.
7: It looks fake.
4: To ask. It does look
8: fake. Conversation starter.
13: That's exactly what it is.
7: Why are you such a weirdo?
13: No, it's a conversation starter for sure, because if a girl sees like some naked guy sitting behind a radio mic,
6: what's the story?
13: Yeah, she's going to be like, first of all, what's radio? And then she's going to be like, what the hell? Why is he like sweaty and like just sitting behind the desk?
6: Yeah, so I also think you should change your work description to just a podcast producer. I think we should take radio out of it completely.
7: But isn't that worse, podcast producer?
4: Yeah, Jake's right.
13: But it's more normal, though, in L.A. in 2026.
6: I think so, too.
13: People have made-up jobs like that all the time.
4: The best thing Jake has going for him is that he has K-Rock on his profile.
7: That's like saying you have herpes.
4: Podcast producer is the
6: model. Everyone has herpes, too.
4: But that really is like, you know, you come to L.A. and someone's like, oh, I'm a producer. Oh, what have you produced? Well, we're working on, or I'm an entrepreneur. Podcast producer is like in that same category now.
6: Right.
4: It means nothing.
6: Vanessa listed his hobbies as going to concerts, bars, and reading, which I think is a good one because he read a book once, and women find reading hot. So I think that's a good thing to put on his profile, other than like his other hobbies, which are just asking for butter at restaurants. Now, there's also prompts on your Bumble profile that you can finish the prompt, like, if I had a superpower, it would be blah. You know, you can pick different things. We'll get along if, you know, we can add his thing. Like, if you think Buc-ee's is a gas station.
4: Oh, right.
6: You know,
4: I
6: you
4: see.
6: Can put like a funny response.
4: What do you think your superpower would be, Jake?
7: Freeze time.
4: Oh, Jesus Christ.
7: That's dope, man. You can rob any bank, get away from anybody, be sick. You'd never be late again. Be awesome.
4: I mean, I think you've got to talk about
6: All right, we'll skip that one.
4: Explosive ass, probably the better superpower.
7: No, I already have that superpower.
6: I quote too much from
4: himself. When he tries to
6: Yeah,
4: say
6: or like
4: things.
6: Movies. Like, isn't there a movie that you quote a lot?
7: Yeah, there's a lot of movies I quote.
13: Disneyland. Like, he says Disneyland a lot.
4: He quotes Bulletproof.
6: I quote too much from Jake Shaq Baines.
7: And I quote too much from Star Wars.
6: Well, here's one that I thought would be good. My personal hell is, and I thought you could put like the airport, LAX. Because it's kind of true, you know, that he doesn't like the airport, but who does?
4: Right.
6: You know, so it's like bending the truth a little.
4: Yeah, you want to be relatable with women. So they go, I also hate the airport. This guy's for me.
6: Yeah, I'm a real nerd about, I thought you could put music, just because he is a bit of a music nerd and some girls might find that hot, even though they don't know what kind of music.
4: How about the fact he plays Magic the Gathering with the children?
8: Yeah, I was going to say, and in quotation marks, and Magic the Gathering.
4: But I guess that's the kind of stuff you hide from the dating profile.
7: I rarely play with children.
6: Well, guys, we can't be on, like, if we were to say my summer in three words, and we put tubes, breakups, and diarrhea, no one's going to swipe on that.
4: No, you're
7: Let's
4: right.
7: find out.
13: But you're that's right. fine, though, because it's relatable, because a lot of girls nowadays, they have IBS, too. So if Jake says he's got IBS, they're bonding over having poop problems.
6: Yeah, so, I mean, Johnny's profile upgrade is very short and sweet. It just says, cool job, drug-friendly, 700 credit score, 8 inches and thick.
4: You have a 700 credit score, Jake?
7: Oh, I have no idea.
13: He does now.
7: I don't even have $700.
13: Never mind. Delete that.
6: Loyal, cool job. If date goes well, then Del Taco on me. Hashtag GLP1 gang. Dog stays on during sex.
4: I gotta say, Jake Johnny's is a better profile.
6: Looking
4: I know,
6: for something casual, but not opposed to the next step. I think that's good.
4: Johnny, I think you slayed this profile.
6: Interests are baddies, especially when their names end with Kendrick Lamar, drugs, beer, and my dog.
4: Jake, do you know anything from Kendrick Lamar?
7: Yeah, I do a karaoke song of his sometimes.
6: Don't say that.
13: And he says, which one?
4: Yeah,
7: count me out.
6: The one with tons of N-words
7: in
6: it? No,
7: it actually has no N-words.
4: Yeah.
6: And then he had Jake take a shirtless photo of himself
4: it looks like
6: in
4: the
6: production
4: Hulk.
6: Office.
4: It's getting angry.
13: It looks sexy, bro. I mean, honestly, thank you for the compliments. Like this, I feel like I did a really great job with Jake right here.
4: Jake, I think you guys got to post both profiles and see what gets more likes.
6: It's I agree.
4: Yeah, we'll just see. I mean, there's no way
6: that your current profile could be better than either of these.
4: Yeah, your current profile is the worst one. So I think that at least let's go ahead and give this a shot. So why don't
7: Can I take these and make slight changes?
4: No. What would you want to change?
7: Well, this lots of stuff, actually, but I only change a couple things.
4: Why don't you try it out like this? You obviously are not having any success doing it your way.
6: You so let us take it over.
4: Try it Johnny's way and try it Vanessa and Allie's way.
7: You guys are making it some just like mean and bad. Like that AI photo, I just look like an idiot.
13: Is it mean to say, Jake, you're 8 inches and thick? Bro,
7: well, I don't want to lie.
13: That's not a... Oh, my God.
4: Hey, Amanda on K-Rock, let's get an actual female's perspective here. Go ahead, Amanda. Sorry, Allie. No, don't hurt that person.
6: Okay, that's fine.
12: Sweet Tippett.
4: Hi, Sweet Tippett. What's up?
12: I just wanted to come on and say that Jake with his dog 24/7, some people would find that cool. I think that's cool. Like, I love dogs.
6: Yeah, but even if you love dogs, if the person you were dating had the dog on his person in a backpack almost all the time,
12: yeah,
6: wouldn't that eventually, that would be okay with you?
12: That'd be okay with me. I mean, I want to have a dog like that.
6: So then I guess, but the percentage has got to be low, right? I mean,
4: low.
6: It's got to be like 1-2%.
12: The percentage is definitely low, and the percentage is definitely low for Jake.
4: Right. That's
7: awesome.
4: A good point. Add that to the dating profile. All right. So let's post them both. We'll see if you get any bites this weekend. If you'd like to play a little game with us right now, inspired by the new blockbuster Odyssey, a name that is very similar to our company's name, which is Odyssey, you can play a game and win some of this limited edition merch. Call now. Play next.
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4: Hey, Rock Line Alley Show. We'd like to believe that we are a successful program, but apparently nothing is more successful than the movie that has just come out called Odyssey. So much so that some of the theaters are showing no seats available for a 6 a.m. showing of this film. It
6: wow.
4: is that good, supposedly, that everyone is saying it is the greatest Odyssey ever. Meanwhile, we work at a company that owns K-Rock. We've talked about the app before. It is called Odyssey, spelled with an A, just to confuse.
6: A-U-D-A-C-Y, just in case you weren't sure how to spell it.
4: So,
6: because it's audio.
4: Oh, that's why? I didn't even know that until just now.
6: And they explained it when they talked about the many business names they came up with.
4: So we are going to read you reviews right now. Here's how the game works. And we are either going to read you a review that is about Odyssey, the film that is out now in theaters, and everyone loves it, or it's about this company or our app, the Odyssey app. And if you can figure out which Odyssey it's about, just like that, you win. And you get your pick of these brand new Klein Alley Show hats. You can pick which one you want. I don't know how many we have of each, but you can get a Make Alley Fat Again Maffa hat. You can get a Sweet Divots hat, or you can go with a 323 Tip Bowley hat. The choice is yours. It's time now for the game, Odyssey or Odyssey.
6: Could be the most difficult or easiest game you've ever played.
4: We start with Claudia in Anaheim. Good morning to Claudia. Welcome to K-Rock. Hi, Claudia.
14: Good morning, Sweet Dibs.
4: Sweet Dibs to you. Allie, why don't you go ahead and read her
14: Shout
4: the first...
14: Shout out my fingers.
6: Nice.
4: That's right. Shout out to everyone watching along on YouTube right now. Here we go, Allie. Read the first review.
6: I do not get it. Seems like they care less and less about quality and more about making money.
4: Okay. Is that about Odyssey, our parent company, or is that about the new film Odyssey in theaters now?
14: Definitely the new film.
4: She thinks that's about the new film.
6: That review is about Odyssey, the company.
4: Oh, no.
6: Not about the movie. I'm sorry.
4: Wow. I didn't know our company cared about making money. It doesn't seem like it.
6: According to this reviewer, they're also forcing loyal fans to drink from an endless cup of mediocrity.
4: Oh, man. That really does sum up this company. All right, well, 0 for 1. I thought this game would be easy, but we move on. It's a game called Odyssey or Odyssey. Who's the guy who directed this?
6: Christopher Nolan.
4: That guy only does good stuff, apparently, and they say this is his masterpiece.
6: They say it's his best work, and Oppenheimer was the last movie he did, which also won a ton of awards.
4: We say hi now to Michael in Costa Mesa.
6: Couldn't get through it.
4: Michael in Costa Mesa. Good morning and welcome. It's Odyssey or Odyssey, a review about the new movie in theaters now, or this company we work for on a daily basis. Go ahead. Once again, Allie will read you the review.
6: A masterclass in excellence. Awe-inducing, breathtaking, and impeccably executed. Filled with soul-shattering talent and standout craftsmanship.
4: That's got to be this company, right?
15: I want to say it's the terrible Odyssey app.
6: You think that was a review written about the Odyssey app?
4: Is that the movie Odyssey or the company Odyssey? The choice is yours now, Michael.
15: Yeah, I think this is going to...
6: This game is not difficult. Do you have an answer?
4: I think he's using the app to call us right now, which is why it keeps cutting out. Sadly, we can't even hear his answer because
7: this game is so hard.
4: It's I'd say that's sadly an 0 for 2 for us as we move on now to Christina.
6: A masterclass in excellence? Do you think anyone ever said that about the Odyssey app?
4: No way. Christina, Riverside, we've had no winners in the game Odyssey or Odyssey, which seems impossible, but yet here we are. So here we go. Allie's going to read you another review. Is it the Christopher Nolan movie that's going to bring in $1 billion and everyone says one of the finest things ever been put on the big screen, or the company we work for and the app that they put on that is glitchy on a regular basis?
6: Okay, here's your next review. A Hot Mess Express. They just don't care anymore, using manipulative tactics to get you to buy in, but then there's no substance, only relentless focus on getting more dollars.
4: Is that Odyssey or Odyssey? What do you think?
16: I think it's Odyssey.
4: The movie or the company?
16: No, the company.
4: The company. Yeah, I know those Nolans like to make money, but I feel like she's probably right.
6: Is right.
4: Yeah.
6: That was actually a review of somebody who worked here.
4: Oh, wow.
6: They still called it the Hot Mess Express.
4: Oh, really?
6: Yeah.
4: No, they used to work here and they wrote a review after they left?
6: Yes.
4: Oh, that's hilarious. All right, congratulations. You've won a limited edition Klein Alley Show hat. Would you like the Make Alley Fat Again Maffa, the Sweet Dibbits, or the 323 Tip Bowley hat?
16: Sweet Dibbits.
4: Sweet Dibbits is yours. She's getting her very own Sweet Dibbits hat. Congratulations. Wear it proudly. And we say hi to Julio right now. Odyssey or Odyssey?
17: Yeah.
4: Hey, Julio, here we go. Listen closely.
6: A crowning achievement from one of the greatest living artists of our time.
17: Oh, that's easy. It's the movie.
4: Thank God. I was really...
6: You guys are getting it.
4: Finally figuring out the game.
6: It's the movie.
4: Only took us a few. Congrats. You're getting your own hat. You want a Maffa, Make Alley Fat Again, a 323 Tip Bowley, or a Sweet Dibbits hat?
17: Meg Alley Fat Again.
4: Oh, yeah, it's the one I'm wearing right now. It's a good choice. Maffa hat. Enjoy it. Wear it proudly. All right, we go to one final contestant now in the game Odyssey or Odyssey. And we say hi to Will in Los Angeles, California. Allie's reading a real-life review that's been written online somewhere. Is it about Odyssey, our company, or our terrible app? Or is it about the film, the masterclass, the achievement known as Odyssey?
6: I will say this one is a little bit difficult.
4: Okay, here we go, Will.
6: I was left weeping in my seat. We leave it feeling that we've been to hell and back. Exhilaratingly so.
4: Man, that is the feeling I get with the app, for sure. Will, is that Odyssey?
17: That's gotta be the movie.
4: Or the movie. He says the movie.
6: I
17: think it's the movie.
6: That's correct.
4: Congratulations.
6: That was the movie.
4: You have figured it out. Which one of these hats would you like? The Klein Alley Show hat. Would you want a 323 Tip Bowley, a Make Alley Fat Again, or a Sweet Dibbits?
17: I mean, I want the Make Alley Fat Again, but I gotta go with Sweet Dibbits.
4: All right, you got a Sweet Dibbits hat coming up your way. I wonder if that'll be the most popular. Hold on one second.
6: Klein, overbearing and rushed with no leadership.
4: Oh, man. I think that's the motto. Isn't that the motto of our company? Isn't
6: Those
4: that
6: our, are the Odyssey.
7: Grit, yeah.
4: Isn't that on our company crest right there?
6: Other than a rare triumph that respects its audience and challenges them emotionally?
4: That would be the film.
6: I'm in complete awe of what entertainment is capable of.
4: That's definitely not this company. We got to take a break. We'll be back in a moment. Also, just a reminder, download the Odyssey app.
6: Oh,
4: it's
6: yeah.
4: available for free at the Odyssey store. And excuse me, at the any of your apps,
6: I think the Odyssey store.
4: They do have a stupid company store called the Odyssey store. We can buy crap that no one wants. But anyway, regardless, hold on one second. Hey, we're back in a second. If you didn't win and you're feeling jealous, don't worry, because we have a 4-pack of Disneyland tickets for you in about 10 minutes. So be ready to call and claim those after this.
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4: Oh, Allie's changing her shirt right now. Look at this. You can see some nudity if you're on YouTube right now. Look at that. She's putting on, there it is, the I've Never Been Intimate with Jake shirt.
34: God damn it.
4: Looks great on everyone on the show's wearing them now. These are cool.
6: Looks
4: man.
6: Good.
4: Yeah, we'll be giving more of these away later today. That's a good looking shirt right there. I've never been intimate with Jake. It's something kind of cool about, I would imagine this is what a professional athlete feels when they put on a jersey before they go out on the court or the field.
6: Do you each have numbers in the back?
4: Yeah, you put on this shirt, you're like proud. You're like, I am proudly wearing an I've never been intimate with Jake shirt. And that feeling when you put it on, oh, goosebumps up
6: like
4: and down your whole
6: something.
4: Body.
6: Actually, you didn't do something.
4: You may feel differently about that when you hear this theme song that Jake put together for our new segment. Allie and I both had spider encounters yesterday. And apparently spiders are dominating. I don't know what it is about this time of the year, man. But if you have not walked into a spider web today, I bet you will before bedtime. And the one that Allie has, which we're going to post a video up on our socials, this thing is not a local spider. This thing is one of those ones you usually only see in the rainforest.
6: Yeah,
4: I don't know how
6: like
4: it got
6: Amazon
4: to
6: Amazon Australia style weirdness.
4: This thing was crawling up Allie's leg. Put this up right now on our Instagram. You can put up both of the spiders that we've encountered in the last 24 hours at Klein Alley Show. If you don't like spiders, you may want to avoid the socials for a while. You also may want to avoid going out in public because apparently it's time for spider stuff.
35: Spider stuff, spider stuff. Now it's time for the spider stuff. Allie screams, Klein's a bitch, giving us the real big kick. Look out,
36: look out!
35: Ah! Here comes the spider stuff.
4: So glad I'm wearing this shirt.
6: Never
4: been intimate with Jake, who put together that theme song. Omar wants no credit in that. That's called Spider Stuff.
35: My assistant.
4: Allie, what happened?
6: I actually like that. that video.
7: Thank you.
6: Okay, so I was at the park yesterday, and I was doing this event that I was forced to go to for my kid is going into real school, real kid school, and they did this event where all the parents and all the kids can all meet each other, and it's like a big introduction at a local park, and there's popsicles and there's games, and it was like a first impression kind of moment. I don't know why I had to do this as opposed to my wife, who's much better at these things, but I show up with my kid and it's a bunch of new people. You're making a first impression. I'm very awkward in those situations. I'm kind of starting to talk to some people, and then I decide I have to go to the bathroom in the parks, which is never a good thing. I walk over to the bathroom and I begin to open the door, and I look down because I feel something weird on my leg. I feel like there's maybe a piece of grass. Like, I didn't know what it was.
0: Shorts? What are you wearing?
6: I was wearing shorts, yeah.
0: Okay.
6: Because it was hot as hell yesterday. Mm-hmm. I never wear shorts. And you know the reason I never sleep naked?
4: Biggest fear is a spider's going to crawl inside of you and lay eggs.
6: I don't like more opportunities for things to be crawling on me. I'm usually always in long pants. I'm always usually in long sleeves, if I can help it, to be honest. I need to cover my body.
4: Do you think because of how you are groomed down there, you've created the perfect natural environment for these spiders from the Amazon?
1: Baseball is back.

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1: Massive spider crawling up my leg. I mean, I'm talking inches across.
2: This thing's no joke.
3: Yeah, I saw the video.
1: Usually,
3: I would say women always think every spider is a quote massive spider, even if it's a tiny daddy long legs. It's still a quote massive spider.
1: No, this particular case. If there was a regular size spider, I would just brush it off.
3: This looks like one of the ones you would see at the zoo behind the glass, and they would say this is only found in Belize or something.
1: Like, how did that thing even get into this country, let alone on my leg?
3: You maybe smuggled it back in your privates from Hawaii.
1: So then I scream like a freak, because anybody would in that situation, to which point all of the new parents look at me and I start going, spider, spider, spider. I'm sorry.
2: Are you for real?
1: And then I turn around.
2: Are you in the bathroom or just outside the door?
1: I'm just outside the door.
2: Okay.
1: So then I turn around and go, guys, that was a really big spider. And then everyone just kind of casually turns around and continues eating their popsicles.
3: Okay.
1: And now I've embarrassed myself and my child.
3: We won't be playing with that family.
1: And then I go into the bathroom because the spider ran into the bathroom.
3: Right.
1: And because it's waiting for me.
2: And you still have to go.
1: And I still have to go.
3: Oh,
1: but I go in there,
3: first.
1: And then I go in and I start filming it because I'm like, I at least have to film what this thing was. I want to find out what kind of spider it was.
3: Also, people, please take notice to Allie's method of filming. It looks like
1: it's terrible because
3: if you're ever questioning if Allie's a mom or not, why don't you go ahead and check out the way she decided to shoot.
1: I know
3: shoot
1: it was
3: this.
1: A bad video.
3: It's the worst.
1: But it's also bad because another mom came into the bathroom and just saw me filming the wall.
3: So now
1: I look even dumber.
3: You're in the women's bathroom with your camera, which I think is a big violation
1: yes,
3: of privacy.
1: Exactly. At a park bathroom.
3: Oh,
1: and
3: man.
1: She comes in
3: you
1: and she's like,
3: list.
1: Oh. And I'm like, sorry, there was a big spider on my leg. And now the spider's over here. You have to look at it. And she proceeds to pass me right by and go into the bathroom. So I left making no friends, but the video is shaky because I was talking to her as I was filming it and trying not to look like a complete idiot, which obviously I failed to do.
3: Well, it's up there right now.
1: No, I didn't.
3: You let it live.
1: When their bodies are too big, I don't want to. Here, the butt is too bulbous.
3: This thing was like a post-puberty spider.
1: It's red and brown, like reddish brown.
4: It's going to be like a girthy ass. Like squish too. That's so gross.
3: Well, Johnny, too bad it's not still June. You would have won for that comment.
1: I tried to put this video into AI and it couldn't give me an answer.
3: It doesn't know what type of spider that is?
1: No. That's why I really want to find out what it is. I feel like any kind of weird spider expert has got to look at this thing and tell me.
3: Well, it's up right now, Klein Alley Show. Take a peek at it. It is, she encountered this thing in the, what area were you in? So people can be on the lookout for this?
1: This was in Agora Hills.
3: Agora Hills, California. You can find this thing.
1: You can find this thing in the park bathroom.
3: Crawled out of Allie's genitals. And now she's probably going to not be allowed within 200 yards of that park ever again.
5: She had her baby already.
1: And then, of course, you get that weird, there's always a spider on me feeling.
3: Yeah, I know that.
1: Which I've had that for the last...
3: I've been picking fake cobwebs off my face for the last 4 days because I keep walking into them, and now I feel like they're always on me.
1: Why are they everywhere all of a sudden?
3: It must be breeding season or something. We got to get a spider expert on.
1: Why are they here?
3: But anyway, that has been an exciting round of spider stuff.
5: Spider stuff, spider stuff. Now it's time for the spider stuff. Alice screams, Klein's a bitch, giving us the real big kick. Look out, look out! Here comes the spider stuff.
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7: Friday replay.
3: Oh, man, what a fun surprise on a Friday morning. It's K-Rock, we are Klein Alley Show. We're going to stop everything we had planned for you right now because a special guest has made his way to the K-Rock studios.
1: Which means I'm prepping.
3: This is exciting, guys. This man used to be known as One-Armed Gary, but because of technology and insurance... He now is about to enter the K-Rock studios, and I recommend you check out the YouTube if you want to see what it looks like. One-Armed Gary has had one arm for a long-ass time. And
1: ever
3: now,
1: since we've known him.
3: Entering the K-Rock studios, please say hi for the very first time to Two-Armed Gary.
1: Get
3: look
1: in
3: at
1: here.
3: This. Oh,
1: what?
3: My God. Look at that thing.

0: That thing is incredible. Look at that. Hop over to the microphone so we can hear you. That thing is so lifelike.
1: I went into this place and they put this on me. And look at, and it's supposed to be like fixed, right? Like all ready to go.
0: Yeah.
1: And then he's pulling on this cord and it snaps out and it busts me in the mouth.
0: Your own, you punch yourself in the face with your new arm?
1: I punched myself really fast in the face. And then when it did that, it swung and hit him.
0: You hit the doctor.
2: Now he has one arm.
1: In the balls with this thing.
0: Oh, you hit him with the hook?
1: Yeah.
0: I got to describe this because it's not at all what Allie thought it was going to look like.
2: It's not what any of us thought.
0: Is it even attached to you?
1: I have to get this thing totally. I got to bring it back. It broke.
0: It's broken.
2: Yes, I can see that the wire is completely off.
1: And it hit the guy in the
0: nuts. Right.
2: Did you get this from a legitimate medical office?
0: No way.
1: I did.
0: No way.
1: I did.
2: That's not where technology's at.
3: Back alley medical office.
0: Let me see how would you pick something up with that?
1: I wouldn't. And
2: what's the point?
1: I need to go get a new one.
0: Wait.
2: So it doesn't even.
1: This is my whole trick. Ready?
0: But that's pretty incredible because you were able. That's currently attached to what, your nub?
2: It looks like there's a strap that's around your
1: rubber thing that goes in and sucks into this.
2: Right. It looks like your shoulder is detached. Is that thing properly?
0: I don't think.
1: Like,
0: are you looking at this or am I? This is.
4: I'm kind of dumbfounded here because.
2: There was a lot of buildup to this, by the way.
4: Like, you got this at a swap meet, Gary.
1: No, swap meet. No.
4: Yeah.
2: No.
0: Gary,
1: is
0: that
1: like
0: was
1: a medical.
2: Is this a piece of one of your boats?
1: No.
3: Facebook Marketplace.
2: So this is. It looks skin colored. So it's basically
0: skin colored. Allie.
2: I mean, it's like the color of his skin, right? I mean, it's not like robotic. It is. It's made to look like an actual arm, but then the end is just two hooks that kind of clamp together.
0: Gary, I don't mean to insult you by saying this. Because I know this is a big day for you. You've had one. How long have you had only one arm for?
1: Since I was.
0: I don't really need the exact date, but I mean, we're talking like over
2: years, 10 years, 20 years,
0: 40 years.
1: Yeah,
0: you've only had one arm for 40 years.
1: Right.
0: So this is a big day for you.
1: Yeah, it's a big deal, but this thing ain't gonna do nothing.
0: It appears that you.
4: Well, we know that. We're telling you that, man.
2: I think even if it worked, it wouldn't do anything.
0: Derek, did you pull that off of another person and just put it on yourself? Because it doesn't look like it was made to fit you at all.
1: Listen, after I hit him and got the guy said he had to fix it, and I said no, I'm taking that arm with me because I got to go to K-Rock tomorrow.
0: So he said, this is not ready for you, and you said, I'm leaving with it anyway?
1: Yeah. I said, I have to take it. Cause
0: I don't know if we can let you give Allie the shot in
2: can
0: her
2: you,
0: ass
2: I just
0: want to
2: see if you can hold this
0: This
2: needle.
0: Is don't. That's Allie's syringe. It's the final progesterone shot she's taking, Gary.
1: Okay.
2: Can you hold it in your other arm?
0: You want him to wash his hands or sanitize? I guess too late for that. She's going to put it into the claw. I'm afraid it's going to crush it. So hold on. This
2: you mean
0: is
2: technically.
0: Allie, if he holds it like that, can you back your ass into it and get the final shot done that way?
2: I mean, if I also hold it, we might be able to.
3: Yeah, you got to back that ass up.
0: I'm all about funny, but I fear for everyone involved here. I mean, watching Gary with that needle.
2: I think I'll get tetanus.
0: Oh, yeah.
1: Oh.
0: Yeah. Gary, Gary, do you feel comfortable with Allie getting.
2: What's happening?
1: I'm down.
0: You're down.
1: Yeah, I'll do anything with Allie. I mean, I will play her pool and anything.
0: Yeah, you want a rematch because the time she took the $1,000 from you.
1: I've been in two different clubs trying to get better.
0: Right. Well, I got to be honest. This arm looks, it's comical.
2: Is this the one that's supposed to have a pool cue attached to it?
1: Straight comical because this thing unlocks it.
0: Yeah.
1: And it goes like this. And then
0: it gets too tight and then it snaps up.
4: It looks like it's technology from the 40s.
1: Right.
4: Is what it looks like.
2: I mean, they couldn't even give you five fingers?
1: No.
2: They just gave you two hooks?
1: They didn't even give me two.
0: Watch. Oh, careful with that. That's Allie's medicine. Okay. She needs it. All right. Well, first of all, what a great. People are thrilled to see you in the studio, right? I can't believe this man is real. Did he get that arm made?
2: I can't believe this arm isn't real.
0: Yeah, that's. Yeah, does anyone think you have two real arms? What are you trying to show us on your phone?
1: This is what I've been doing.
0: And what are you? Are you playing something?
1: Yes.
0: What is it?
1: Really easy. In a sec.
0: That's me singing. These guys cool.
3: Is this Razor?
1: No,
0: it's his new band.
1: And it's all about you, client.
0: Oh, it's about me? How do you figure?
1: Listen.
0: How long is this guitar riff going to be that we have to sit through?
1: No, right now.
3: I like it.
1: Oh, shoot.

0: Well, what does this have to do with Klein?
1: I think he just wants us to hear his new song. But it's a great song.
2: It's about K-Rock.
1: It's about K-Rock. How is this a connection to K-Rock in any way?
3: We're not in Cyprus. We're not living it.
4: Oh,
3: what
4: man.
3: Are you talking about?
1: What, can you explain?
5: Is this the wrong track?
1: It's about roosters, I hear.
0: No, that's what I'm talking about? Okay, good explanation.
1: All right. That's a new anthem for K-Rock. Well, it's a good song, Gary. I think you're very talented musically. Cool. I'd love you to play a show once you get the right arm on. I don't know what that thing is, but it's preposterous looking.
4: I know.
0: Just see on the live stream what this thing looks like.
1: Yeah, if you haven't been to our YouTube ever before, now would be a great day to check it out. In our studio.
0: 951 said, I think Gary went to Klein's dentist.
1: I know the guy that made that. Did he check your chi first?
0: Yeah. Go Gadget arm.
1: Okay, well, there's a lot of comments coming through about your arm. But listen, regardless, Allie's got to do her final shot of progesterone. So we're gonna figure out a way to let you do that to her. It's a big moment, I think, for you, Gary.
4: Okay,
1: and we call you Dr. Gary now when you do this?
4: Sure.
0: Wait, so we're really doing this?
1: I think if he holds it.
6: No.
0: No. I don't know about this guy.
1: Oh, you don't? Well, your body, your choice. What's the issue? What is the issue you have with this, out of curiosity?
0: Well, the issue is I just don't feel very secure with the needle being held between two metal prongs that are on a broken arm of a one-armed man.
1: Right.
0: But you know what? Let's
3: get over that.
1: Yeah.
0: But you know, we've done dumber stuff.
1: Listen, if this had been 1943, you'd be impressed by what you're looking at.
0: That's
1: right
0: true.
1: Now,
0: I would have been
1: right?
0: like, I have great coverage.
1: Right. This is the Odyssey health insurance policy right here. So I'm going to put a Sublime song on because we have to. And then in a moment, Gary, you're going to give Allie her final shot. And then I think she's officially pregnant. You're a part of this process. Isn't that great?
4: That's great.
1: All right, I'm excited about this. Gary, people say you look younger than the last time they saw you.
4: Oh, can't believe that.
0: Yeah, your arm really brings out your eyes.
4: Oh, my God.
1: Yeah, look at that. Hey, could you wave to Allie with that thing?
0: Yeah.
1: That's good.
0: That's nice.
1: All right. We're
4: going to... I killed her.
1: Allie was...
3: So worthless. So worthless.
0: Allie. You just gave me the middle finger, you jerk.
4: No way.
1: All right, we got it.
5: He's waving.
0: Did it creak? I think I heard it creak.
1: All right, Allie, you were scared.
5: We got some WD-40 on that thing.
0: Allie, wave high. Allie,
1: you were scary.
0: I'm ready.
1: Rock, paper, scissors.
0: Okay, ready?
1: Here we go. Rochambeau, get ready. No, new arm.
2: New arm.
0: Rochambeau. Oh, scissors.
5: Scissors.
1: Claw beats rock. All right, we got to take a break. With Sublime. Let me get back. The final shot in Allie's ass.
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8: Friday replay.
1: What an exciting day to be here at K-Rock. One-armed Gary is in the studio right now. He no longer has one arm. He's got two arms. He just told us during that song that arm that he's wearing, Allie, cost him $40,000.
0: Well, he said 40, and I was like, that seems fair.
1: 40 bucks? Still seems like about $35 too much, but okay.
0: I was like, that's a copay.
1: Hey, but this is a big day for you. You guys had one arm most of his life, and now here he is with two arms, and it's a pleasure to have you here. That's the breaking news, is that our very own one-armed Gary... has a hook for an arm and is going to help put the final shot into Allie's butt.
0: Yeah, I got to get going here.
1: Okay. So
0: why don't you come over here, Gary?
1: Whatever you want, however you want to do this, he's making his way over to Allie right now. And you tell him what to do.
0: Okay, Gary, I want you to take this, put it in your little hand, your little arm.
1: Oh, yeah. This is one-armed Gary. He's sanitizing Allie's ass right now, where the final shot of progesterone is going to go into. Already, he's doing better than Jake, and it's preposterous what he has on. I mean, Omar, you've seen some things in this studio over the years, but this is one of the...
3: This is insanity here.
1: It really is.
0: Open it. Release.
1: Release the hook. Release the hook. Allie, if this goes bad...
0: It's actually a pretty firm grip, you guys.
1: Really?
0: Yeah, I couldn't get that swab out.
1: You couldn't? Mm-mm. Well, he's still learning how it works, by the way.
6: Are we sure about this?
3: Man.
1: Vanessa thinks this is a bad idea. All right, Dr. Gary, stay still, please. Allie's going to go ahead. Hold on. Is it in? Is the needle in her butt? It's in. The needle's in her butt. This is the final shot of progesterone going into Allie. And then she's officially impregnated by one-armed Gary. Allie,
3: I don't think that's how it works.
1: This is crazy.
6: No, that's how it works.
1: Baby. Allie, your baby could come out half coat hanger as a result of this.
6: There you go.
1: And now he's out. Allie, it's in. The shot's in.
0: The shot's in.
1: Wow. What up, Gary?
5: Oh, my God.
1: Dr. Gary. Careful with that. Whoa. Jesus Christ.
0: You should not shake it around.
1: Do not shake the needle around, man. That's full of all that's got. Careful with that.
0: Oh, my God.
1: All right. All right. Well, this has been absolutely ridiculous for so many reasons.
0: I'm so glad I don't have to do this again.
1: This is the thank you, Gary, and also seriousness, and it's hard to be serious with that thing draping from you, but congratulations.
0: To him.
1: Allie, congratulations to you for, that's it. You went through this whole process on the air, and you're very brave for that.
0: Thank you.
1: And Gary, look at you, man.
4: I feel so much better.
0: You do? Well,
1: for what? How?
4: Huh?
1: How?
4: It was just really kind of...
0: Special?
4: Special.
1: To put that inside of Allie?
4: Yeah, to feel like you had sex with her, kind of? It was special.
1: Yeah.
4: Yeah.
1: What does your girlfriend Tina think about your new arm?
4: We aren't seeing on the same hand, I don't think.
0: Does that mean you broke up?
4: I think she wouldn't even come in here.
1: She wouldn't come in today.
4: No.
1: Is there anything you'd like to say to her?
4: She says, oh, I don't feel right. And I said, okay, whatever.
0: Is it possible she doesn't love you anymore with two arms?
4: She never loved me. Oh. But I don't believe that to be true. Know.
0: She loves you and shows up with you and brings you places all the time.
1: She's always
4: She does so much for me, and she really don't love me.
1: What happened? Did something happen?
4: No, she just never loved me. Hmm. Yeah.
0: She did drive you here today, didn't she?
4: Yeah, she did. She drove me here. Yeah.
1: She's outside right now.
4: She is outside.
0: Listening to this.
4: Yeah, and as my phone's ringing right now.
1: Is it her?
4: Yeah.
1: Well, tell her you love her. Do you love her?
4: we aren't even on the same page.
1: That happens in relationships sometimes. Right. I was in couples therapy last night, as a matter of fact.
4: Yeah. And we've been just working on this K-Rock thing, trying to get the K-Rock thing. That's why I was telling you.
0: The Cypress song?
4: The Cypress 106.7 K-Rock.
1: No. I mean, I didn't hear that in the song at all.
4: I know you didn't, but it says it three times
1: all right.
4: in there.
1: Well, listen, I should have ended this five
3: you
1: minutes
3: concentrate
1: ago.
3: Concentrate your efforts on something
4: but
3: else.
4: But anyway, I really appreciate all you guys do for me.
0: We appreciate
1: Gary,
0: you.
1: Gary, thank you. You came in here with your new arm. It's a beautiful thing to do with that new arm. The first thing you did was help Allie create life inside of her, so you're a part of the journey now.
0: The life has already been created.
1: Well, give Gary some credit. He could use it.
0: Thank you for helping me with the
1: and
0: shot.
1: And whoever made Gary's arm, they should lose their job immediately.
4: Hey,
1: that
4: you
1: is
4: know
1: ridiculous.
4: What?
0: Seriously.
4: I need a K-Rock sticker.
1: I don't think we should do anything to that. I think you should try to return it, to be
4: honest. But for the new one.
1: Yeah.
0: Yeah, for the new one. We'll give you all kinds of stickers.
1: Gary, wave to Miles. There's the music. There he is. That's
0: don't wave with your real hand.
1: Yeah, no one wants to really. We got to take a break. This has been preposterous. Hey. Look at that. That's Derek Fisher from the Lakers. Give him a wave. Why don't you wave
0: him? Run after Derek Fisher.
1: Yeah. See if he'll sign your arm.
0: Yes.
1: All right. We got to take.
4: That's what I wanted you guys to sign.
1: All right. Well, we're going to go. We'll be back in a moment. This has been strange. Oh, there he goes. He's leaving. He's just walked out. That was so weird.
0: That was one of the weirdest things I've ever experienced.
5: Oh, my God. It was the best.
1: It's like I want to take a break, but I don't want to actually deal with the reality of now having to have a conversation.
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15: And another red light. Awesome. I'm already really late. Maybe I go a few over. It's not that bad, right? Ugh, but imagine getting pulled over. Or worse, crashing my car or not being able to stop in time for someone crossing. Yeah, way worse than being fashionably late. Next time I'll leave earlier to avoid the rush. 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Speeding wrecks lives. It's not a game.
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2: Friday. Hell yeah, we are Klein Alley Show. Let's find out what's happening in the world together. First, let's see if there's anything good waiting on the goat line.
24: You guys are so stupid.
2: Okay, I guess not. It's just more of the same, huh? More of the same.
3: Facts.
0: Yeah, no, we don't disagree with you.
2: Yeah, what you're saying is accurate, and I don't even need to hear more. That message goes on for another 38 seconds, but there's so many reasons why she'd be calling us stupid, and I'm sure she's right, no matter what the reasons are. So let's just get into your news right now. That a brand new hour of the show.

0: can officially begin, and hopefully you've got a good mood, good energy, good vibes on a Friday morning, and here we go.
1: Grab your Adderall. It's time for ADD News.
2: It's official. The diarrhea parasite is from Taco Bell lettuce.
0: I mean, are any of us shocked about this?
2: Well, and it's what's funny to me is that they already removed those ingredients. And they didn't even say what ingredients they were removing. They just said certain ingredients. But guys, there's been no link to our ingredients. We're just doing this for safety. And then 2 days later, it's like, okay, yes, it was us.
0: The irony of the whole situation and the funny part about it is if you're eating at Taco Bell, you are trying to avoid most lettuce products as much as possible. Lettuce is, if they had said to you at Taco Bell, hey, we can make everything you ordered, but there's just not going to be any lettuce, you would go, great, even
2: if
0: better.
2: If they took out lettuce, I don't even think most people would notice.
0: Right, I think some people defend their Taco Bell addiction by going, I think there's some lettuce in there, so it kind of counts as a salad.
2: I mean, it does have a little bit of a crunch. It adds something. It's, adds texture, but it's the least necessary ingredient.
0: The least important thing there. If they were out of a bunch of other things, that would be a problem. If they're out of lettuce, fine, no problem. Keep on going.
2: This is the thing with any kind of parasite bacterial disease, like all the stuff
3: this
2: that they tell
3: called,
0: cyclosporosias,
2: there you go,
0: aka exploding ass. Thank you, doctor.
2: That's the CDC.
0: That's right. That sounds like he needs a sinus infection.
2: All the stuff they tell me to avoid as pregnant when you're pregnant is like deli meats and things that can be linked to listeria and all the stuff, and it's always produce, lettuce, like healthy stuff. So if we're gonna be safe, let's just eat fast food, right? I mean, the most highly processed food, and just stay away from all roughage, because that's what's given us the diarrhea.
0: I mean, the one, quote, healthiest thing on the menu there probably is their produce, but that Taylor Farms is somewhere not too far from us.
2: It's a California-based company, and they're called Taylor Farms, and they supplied the lettuce to Taco Bell. So it's not just Taco Bell. I think they supplied it to a few different places. I'm sure that Taco Bell's not their only client.
0: Right, but if they're getting a bunch of different lettuce crops, and they're going like, this is the weakest of the lettuce crop, let's go ahead and send that to Taco Bell. Those people don't care, I would imagine.
2: And it's a lot. It's not mainly in California. It's Taco Bell's in more the middle of the country.
0: And how does, and I know you're not going to know the answer to this, so I should never ask you follow-ups, but how does that lettuce get the cyclosporias?
2: Yeah, I don't know how the parasite got in there. I mean, how does any bacterial
0: is that like an animal went by and went to the bathroom on it, or was it grown that way, or was it handled by a guy that had dirty poo fingers you?
2: All I know is that people on TikTok are trying to get it on purpose.
0: Oh, really? To lose weight?
3: Lose 15 pounds like in a week.
2: Yeah.
4: Woo, poo bros.
2: Generally, people don't need help getting diarrhea, but TikTok is trying to get cleaned out for five days straight with this
0: Cleosporiasis
2: parasite.
0: You burn a couple calories just saying the word.
2: That's true.
0: Move your mouth so much.
2: AI is changing the game in every industry. They say now the movie industry, with Netflix in particular, 300 of their shows and movies have used AI in some way just this year. Of course, people are losing their jobs over it, too, but there is a new in-demand job as a result. People are moving over to some of these other booming industries that are proving to be big money makers. This one is coming through as a nice way to make money. It's a niche industry. Elevator and escalator installation and repair is now a high-demand, high-salary career path that people are taking. Elevator and escalator installers and repairers are now among the highest-paid blue-collar workers in California, and you can easily make six figures, up to $130,000 a year, just fixing escalators.
0: The best part of that job is that you have that joke on the ready when people say, "How's work?" and you go, "It has its ups and downs."
2: Oh.
0: Which is a joke you can only make when you work in elevator
2: and then
0: repair.
2: And push that person down the elevator.
0: Push them right down the elevator shaft for making that joke.
2: It's going to end on a down?
0: I do know that every elevator you're in has some sort of like a fake certificate, like it went to college.
2: Sometimes they don't even have it, and they say, "See the front desk for our certificate,"
0: right,
2: and I'm like, "That means they don't have one."
3: I have one that literally said "elevator." I was like, "What?"
0: Yeah.
3: It was just like a printout, and it just like somebody like it needed to be filled or something, and it literally just said "elevator" and the address of the place.
0: There's
3: no certification.
0: The reason they need people to work in that industry is because the rules are these things have to be inspected, whatever it is, annually or biannually, and buildings are getting older, and elevators are getting older, and I've been to a lot of buildings lately where if they have two of them are out of service. I don't know if there's not enough people fixing them.
2: When it needs to be fixed, it seems like a dire situation, but they show up whenever they feel like
0: there's
2: it.
0: There's someone inside of it. That's why.
4: The AMC in Burbank always has the escalator broken year-round, all time.
2: Yeah, and then they just put that little caution thing up, and they're like, meh. Who knows when this will get fixed? Whenever the person shows up.
0: I've been to places before where the escalator has just turned into a staircase, and I refuse to go upstairs. Like, I just go, I guess I'll be on the first floor of this mall.
2: I won't do it.
0: I don't know what it is, but there's something about it. So if it had always been a staircase, I'd be not opposed to walking up it. But when I was like, those stairs are supposed to move me. Now I got to move.
2: Even
0: when
2: that
0: it.
2: Little people mover thing doesn't work at LAX, I'm like, no. I can't walk like the bionic woman.
0: Won't be going to my gate.
2: There are a lot of important things going on in the world at an even point. There's wars, devastating earthquakes. But it's nice to know that this made the news. Of all the things that were going on in the world, the news felt the need to cover this.
5: The Oakland firefighters helping a pigeon by giving it oxygen. You can see the oxygen mask on the bird in this video. It happened yesterday. Firefighters think the bird had smoke inhalation after a car fire, and they say it came to them seemingly looking for help. After getting oxygen, the bird flew away.
0: I mean, that is such a waste of time and energy
2: and
0: resources.
2: Oxygen.
0: Yeah.
2: I mean, if you think about natural selection, right? The animals that are sick, you know, they just die. And then the animal kingdom moves on. I don't know why humans feel the need to step in all the time to save these animals. Right. You know, like there was even a story about a fish that needed, like a person created a flotation device for this weird sinky fish. And it's like, it's a fish, dude. Just move on. There's plenty of other fish.
0: After hearing that roundup of the news, I now understand this message.
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0: Now it makes sense. Thank you for that. 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
0: Hey, Rock, we are Klein Alley Show. Another chance for you to get some of this limited edition merch that we've been debuting today. If you haven't been checking out YouTube or Instagram, you can see what it looks like. Allie and I are wearing the brand new I've Never Been Intimate with Jake shirts, which are flying like hotcakes, the exact opposite of Jake's penis. These shirts are in demand.
2: Co-workers asking for
0: people
2: them.
0: People are stopping by. It's wild. But we will promise to give as many away as we can to you. And then we got the new Klein Alley Show hats as well. Thanks again to Print Gurus, fans of the show, that put these together for us. Thank you so much for that. All right, we'll get into the Box of Shame, and then we'll do some Johnny Doesn't Know, chance for you to win tickets to go see Evanescence. Right now, though, one of us will have to be judged accordingly. It's time for our deepest, darkest, most shameful secrets. Please bring in the Box of Shame.
9: The Box!
10: What's in the box?
9: Of shame.
10: Shame. Shame.
2: I think there were some new things added by shame. Me over the break.
0: I added a few more. Mm-hmm. I hope they don't come out today. I hope,
2: Give it a good shake.
0: Oh.
2: Just give it a better shake. Yeah, come on.
0: Box of shame. Shake, shake, shake.
2: Mm-hmm. Mm-hmm. Come on, Omar.
0: Come on!
2: Come on, Omar, sorry!
0: Vanessa! Vanessa pooped her pants. Come on, Vanessa pooped her pants.
2: Vanessa pooped her
0: pants. Vanessa pooped her pants. Show me pooped her pants. Oh, crap.
2: Again.
0: Oh, this one. Jesus. Forgot I put this one in. Someone called.
11: I pooped my pants and I don't have underwear.
0: Thank you, Vanessa.
2: Wait,
0: all right,
2: what?
0: We're done. We can go to break now.
2: What?
0: Don't have to do another one. Hey, Vanessa,
2: she's
0: that's
2: so shocked.
0: Okay.
3: Every single time.
2: I did?
3: She's like, where does that come from?
0: This person called a boy a girl many times until they cried.
2: Oh, no. Oh, Klein.
0: Let me just say a couple things.
2: You can't make assumptions anymore.
0: This happened on 4th of July. I got, after I said I was not going to be the DJ of the block party that they put on for 4th of July, my wife talked to another mom and basically volunteered me to do it after I had already said no to a few people, and they said, we need a DJ. I said, I'm not that kind of DJ. I'm not like a DJ OmarKhan.com.
2: You know how to push buttons, though. That's a lot of DJing.
3: What kind of tunes did you play?
0: They said, don't worry. We have someone that will play the music. All you have to do is host the family fun festivities that included a hula hoop contest and a water balloon toss.
2: Oh, that's your wheelhouse.
0: I still didn't want to do it, but I said I would do it.
2: You're the hula hoop host guy.
0: And this is where I wanted to be in my career. And they said, here's the microphone, and the whole neighborhood, it's a lot of people, a couple hundred people gathered around. And, you know, it's a...
2: This is the neighborhood that you recently got kicked out of the group chat of?
0: Yes, for a different reason.
2: Got it.
0: Do you want to talk about that, or should I save that for a future
2: no,
0: box
2: you
0: of
2: can
0: shame?
2: Say... You can say that,
0: because apparently there's been more break-ins happening, and they were trying to figure out whose home got broken into in the middle of the night while the family was home and the children were inside. And they responded, and someone wrote whose house, and I wrote back Ram's house.
3: Oh, man.
0: With exclamation points.
2: And then he was removed
0: and
2: from
0: then
2: the
0: they,
2: group chat.
0: And then it says, I've been now removed from the neighborhood chat.
2: Was that before or after this happened?
0: That was after this happened.
2: Got it. So you were on your last legs, probably.
0: Now, this... I will just say what I did. Anyone would have done this, but there was, I don't know, 50 people hula hooping at the same time, all competing for who could go the longest. And I'm on the microphone trying to make it exhilarating.
2: Was that the longest?
0: It felt long because most people that, quote, would even agree to be in a hula hoop contest
2: are probably good at it, right?
0: Are good at it.
2: Yeah.
0: So
3: Were your kids competing?
0: I told them they couldn't. It wouldn't be fair. So I didn't let them. I didn't let my kids compete.
2: Okay. Good for you.
0: But they would have been out anyway because these were all goddamn expert hula hoopers, and I thought it would go on for like one song.
3: Yeah, oh, dude, my kid, my oldest one, can go forever.
0: Yeah, apparently.
3: It's insane.
0: In my head, I said maybe 20 seconds, 30 seconds, but I didn't realize that the people that do it, they'll just keep doing it. They don't
2: stop.
0: And
2: are you doing tricks? Like you're putting your arms up?
0: No, well, some people are doing stuff, but I said, hey, I'll put a song on now, and whoever's still hula hooping at the end, you're going to win the hula hoop contest, some BS, whatever. And I'm trying to be all family friendly and not swear.
3: I posted one of these at a bar mitzvah, and they go so long that you have to intentionally start like hitting the hula hoops and making kids lose.
0: So I didn't think about that. I should have done that, Omar.
2: You just let it go on.
0: I just let it go on, and then I had to play another song, and it was still going. And then I start telling the people they have to move. Like, all right, now you have to, because some of them got stuck. They stand in a rhythm, and they just hula hoop, and it doesn't end. So I'm like, now you have to take two steps to the left, and people are still good at that. You know, it finally gets down to one man, a grown ass man, and one girl. In my mind, one girl. And I'm now saying it's down to the man and the girl.
2: How old was the kid, do you think?
0: Oh, I'm really bad at that. Anywhere between 6 and 14.
2: Okay.
0: Somewhere in that range.
3: Okay.
0: And I'm saying to the crowd, who wants the man? And then I'm like, who wants the girl? And they're not, and everyone's kind of looking at me like, why is this guy, I don't know what they're saying, because in my head, it's a man and a girl. It's definitely a man and a girl.
2: So you didn't have like a list of the contestants or anything?
0: No, there was 50 of them. I didn't know. I didn't want to do this even. I'd been drinking. And
2: the reason why you were suggested, because you're such a wonderful host.
0: Thank
2: who wants
0: you.
2: The man? Who wants the girl?
0: Well, yeah, I was trying to get the crowd excited. And I could see the girl is looking at me, kind of making not like a sad face at me. And I'm thinking,
2: turn around, girl.
0: And I'm thinking she wants me to like get the crowd more on her side.
3: Behind her, right? Yeah,
0: so I'm going like, come on, girl. I start chanting.
3: Oh my God!
2: And was it someone with long hair?
0: Yeah, it was long. Yeah, it was longer. Yeah, long.
2: Did the outfit look a certain?
0: It was like a tie dye red, white, and blue shirt and shorts that looked feminine to me, and longish hair. Okay. Long, yeah. Like
2: a lot
0: of
2: boys have long hair now.
0: I know, and also
3: at that age too, it's they haven't developed features that would represent a man. They don't have any manly features.
2: No,
0: should have said that all in the mic, but I just decided once.
2: And the kid with no manly features. And then who wants the man?
0: So now there's a dad and a girl, and I'm going to get the girl, and she's looking mad at me, sad at me, like no one's cheering for her. So I'm really trying to go, girl.
2: And nobody is.
0: And I can now sense some people are kind of coming up to me, and they're trying to tell me something, but I'm like, let's just get this contest over.
2: You're like, let me work. God.
0: Come on, I'm getting the crowd. And some of the people, they're not really chanting girl. And I'm like, why is no one chanting girl? And then the thing comes to an end.
2: Who wins?
0: The man finally just let his hula hoop fall to the ground.
2: Oh, like
0: he just gave up.
2: Like, I can't let.
0: And then everyone cheers, and I go, what's your name, girl? You know.
2: What's your name, girl? And what neighborhood do you live in?
0: And she says to me, first of all, I'm a boy.
2: Oh.
0: And had like tears in his eyes, which I said is kind of girly.
2: Okay.
3: Yeah.
2: What was their name?
0: I don't remember. But
2: was it like a gender neutral name?
0: No, it was a boy.
2: It was like John.
0: It was a boy name. Okay. Yeah. Peter, I think. Pete. So.
3: Pizza bitch.
0: So then I said, hey. I said, now I got the neighborhood kind of all looking at me.
3: Did the parents ever approach you?
0: I don't know who were the parents of this girl boy, but they were. They were mad. They could tell they were mad at me. And this wasn't a they situation. I just want to make this clear.
2: Yeah, it wasn't.
0: I don't think this was a they. Maybe down the line it could be. I didn't appear this was.
2: And I will say in my kids' school, stuff, there's a lot of boys that have longer hair, and there's a lot of kids who just don't And you just look like everything.
0: But I'm going to tell you what threw me off, and I think people will defend me. Baseball players have now popularized this look of, like, guys wearing pearl necklaces.
2: Mm-hmm, right.
0: And he had these red, white, and blue
2: and
0: pearl
2: necklaces. And boys are painting their nails, too.
0: Yeah, I don't know what happened. Yeah. But this is why I can't be out in public doing anything into a microphone.
2: No, you shouldn't speak.
0: I apologized, and then I said to the boy, oh, well, hey, you know.
2: Hey, at least you can check both boxes when you get to the DMV.
0: I said, you won. All that matters is you won. So let's give it up for this boy.
2: Oh, that's good to negate his feelings.
0: And then I said, let's give it up for this boy. And then I started a boy chant. Boy, boy. And no one jumped in on
2: that. You started a boy chant after you tried to start a girl chant?
12: This boy who won the most girly competition ever.
0: This is why.
2: Did you start a boy-girl chant?
0: I just said, just they. No, I didn't start. I just said, boy, boy. And I had like two guys that. They thought what I was doing was funny, and most people did not like me, and I don't think I'll be asked to do that again.
2: I would have loved to see your boy chant.
0: There's probably video of it somewhere.
2: Oh, man, I gotta get my hands on it.
0: A break. When we get back, Johnny doesn't know, or does he? That will get you tickets to go see Evanescence tomorrow. If you're a boy, if you're a girl, if you're undecided, it doesn't matter. Call and play. We'll do that next on K-Rock.
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0: All right, let's get into it. Time for Johnny Doesn't Know on K-Rock.
13: Johnny doesn't know.
12: And I was like, okay.
13: Oh, Johnny doesn't know. Oh.
12: I didn't know Vegas was, like, in Nevada for, like, a while.
13: Johnny doesn't know. Johnny doesn't know.
12: Gelato sounds like Jell-O.
13: Johnny doesn't know.
12: It, like, goes wiggles.
0: Got a very exciting weekend ahead, all things World Cup related. So we got some questions for Johnny about the World Cup and about Spain and about Argentina, and we'll see how he does. And let's go ahead and say good morning right now to Alex in Almonte, first person that gets a chance to play the game. Almonte, Alex, if you get your question right, all you have to do, you don't need the answer to the questions. You know, if Johnny will know the answer. You will get yourself a limited edition piece of Klein Alley Show merch, and then also your name will be written down, and one of you is going to get tickets to go see Evanescence tomorrow. Could be you, Alex, all right?
14: Yeah, awesome, cool.
0: All right, first question for Johnny. Johnny.
15: Yeah.
0: What is the name of the person that fights the bull in Spain?
2: Oh.
0: This is a Spanish tradition. It's been in Spain for a long time. Will Johnny know the answer to the name of the person that fights the bull, yes or no?
14: He's got to know this. Come on, Johnny. I say yes.
0: All right. He says yes. If you're right, you instantly get yourself a Klein Alley Show piece of merch.
2: I'm trying to think if this was ever something in a Pixar movie, but I don't think so.
15: No, none of them yet. It was in SpongeBob, actually.
2: Really?
15: But that's not how I know it, though.
14: Yeah.
15: That's not how I know
14: Johnny.
15: It, though.
0: Oh, hold on. Don't get too confident. He's done this before and then says something ridiculous.
15: So I know what this is because it was my college mascot.
2: Oh, really?
15: Cal State Northridge, CSUN. Nice. The CSUN Matadors.
2: Wow.
0: Right. We're all shocked Johnny went to college.
15: Yeah, let's go.
0: Bet on Johnny. Hey, which piece of merch would you like to get yourself, sir?
14: I'll take the hat you have. Fine.
0: The hat I'm wearing right now? Which one am I wearing now?
2: Maffa, right?
0: Oh, I am? I'm wearing a Make Alley Fat Again hat?
15: You got a
0: all
15: Maffa.
0: Right. All right, yep. Great. Hold on 1 second. You get yourself a Make Alley Fat Again hat, and if Alley calls your name, you're going to get to
2: great.
0: Go see.
2: Great, congrats.
0: You can wear that, hat maybe to the Evanescence show tomorrow if you win. All right, let's say hi to Chris now in Burbank. Hey, Chris in Burbank. Oh, sorry, that's not Chris. Chris is on line 6. Hey, Chris in Burbank.
16: Yes,
0: what's up? How you doing?
16: Hey, how are you?
0: What does FIFA stand for? There's been a lot of talk of FIFA. Will Johnny know this, yes or no?
16: Oh, jeez. I love Johnny, but I barely learned it. I don't think he'll know it.
0: All right. He says he has no confidence Johnny will know what FIFA stands for. We've said it a lot. Definitely a crooked organization, that's for sure. But what does it stand for? Johnny, he says you will not know.
15: Well, to be fair, I didn't know FIFA was an acronym. I didn't know it stood for something. I thought it was just a good word.
2: Just FIFA!
15: Yeah, they were like, let's just name it FIFA. But there's like a lot of Fs in there, so I'm going to have to say like F stands for football.
0: Okay.
15: In like Spanish or Mexico. So
2: Spanish or Mexico?
15: In one of those. So like the first F is like football in... It can't be football again, because that's dumb.
0: Oh, that's where it gets dumb?
15: That's where it gets dumb.
0: You don't think it stands for football in football?
15: It has to be like football in federation.
2: Mm.
0: That's what the last A stands for?
15: Agent. I'm going to say the last A is
2: Federation,
15: for... The last A is for agency.
0: Agency.
2: The All Football right. and Federation Agency?
0: All right, well, yes. he didn't sound smart coming out, but it's not as dumb as you would think. That is not right, so congratulations. Chris got his correct as well. The Federation International de Football Association.
15: International is a good I word, too.
0: Hold on, Chris. Hey, Chris, which piece of merch would you like to get yourself? A Sweet Divots hat, a Make Alley Fat Again hat, a 3-3-3 Tip Bowley hat, or a I've Never Been Intimate with Jake shirt?
16: I have too much clothes. I was going for Evanescence.
0: All right, well, hold on. You'll be on the running for those as well, so hang tight 1 second.
15: He passed up on a good shirt.
0: Yeah, I missed out.
2: I have too many clothes.
15: Wow.
0: We move on to your next question.
2: I can't possibly have another I've been into a Jake t-shirt.
0: All right, once again, we're focused on all things Spain, all things Argentina, World Cup. We say hi now to Alex. Good morning. Oh, no, hold on 1 second. This is, you were next in line. I got the lines all screwed up because everyone's calling to take Johnny's pride away. This is Nadia in Montebello. Good morning, Nadia on K-Rock. Hi.
17: Johnny.
0: Sweet Divots, here we go. Listen closely. Will Johnny know Don Quixote's sidekick's name? As we talk about all things Spain.
2: Hmm.
0: Don Quixote as a well-known sidekick. Will Johnny know Don Quixote's sidekick's name? Yes or no? Nadia?
2: Hello, Nadia. What's up?
0: Her phone, I can tell, is breaking. She's breaking there.
15: Something damn, Allie's ready to throw hands with this one.
2: I mean, what is going on, guys?
0: Nadia. Going once. Yeah, you're barely hanging on. I'm rooting for you, Nadia. Will Johnny know Don Quixote's? There you are. Will Johnny know Don Quixote's sidekick's name?
17: Can you hear me?
0: Oh, Jesus.
2: Oh, womp womp. Nadia.
0: That was a good book. It's good. Is that our intern screen that call? That's good. Hey, Randy in Chatsworth. Will Johnny know Don Quixote's sidekick's name?
18: I am going to say no, he will not know that. Okay.
2: Look at that clear phone connection.
0: Nice and crystal clear.
2: Hmm.
0: Johnny, Don Quixote's got a sidekick. He says you will not know.
15: So you said sidekick. That's like little, like, sidekick, you know?
0: Yes. Well aware of what I said. And
2: you're thinking it out.
0: What I said.
15: So in Spanish, little, I think, is like chiquito.
0: Mm-hmm.
15: That's how you say, like, little person. So I'm going to say chiquita.
0: You're just making up a word?
15: No, chiquita is like little girl.
0: Okay. That is incorrect. Hold on, Randy.
2: Don Quixote and chiquita?
15: El chiquita.
0: Sancho Panza.
15: Oh, what the hell? How was I supposed to guess that?
0: From A Man of La Mancha, which is a classic.
2: Classic musical.
0: It's a classic musical, but it's got all Spain coursing through its veins.
15: Sound of Music. Sancho Panza.
0: Also wrong.
15: That's wrong, too. Yeah. Never
0: mind. We say hi to Alan in Huntington Beach. One final person gets a shot at this. What's up, Alan?
19: How's it going? What's up?
0: What's up? What is the official? This is another Spanish question because I think everyone's rooting for Spain to win this game. So we've stuck with Spain. What is the official dance of Spain called? Will Johnny know this?
19: Absolutely not.
0: Johnny, the official dance of Spain.
15: Well, there's two Spanish dances I know. It's either the hat dance or it's the salsa. Or the bailando. There's only like three dances I know.
0: Which one do you think?
2: The Spanish hat dance?
15: You know, the when they put the hat down and then they like dance around the hat and they're like da da da da da da da da da da da da da da da, that song?
0: Mm-hmm. That's the one you're going?
15: No, that seems more Mexican, I think. So I'm going to go with...
0: It's because it is.
15: Yeah, it is Mexican, huh?
0: It's called the Mexican hat dance.
15: That's what... Okay, yeah.
0: Big dummy.
15: I didn't want to put a label on it because I didn't want to get racist or anything. I didn't know if it was that was correct.
0: You are Mexican, correct?
15: And Spanish, actually, yeah.
0: Right, right.
15: So I don't know this one, actually.
0: You don't have a guess.
19: Yeah.
15: I'm going to go with salsa.
0: Flamenco.
15: Oh, I was close, bro.
0: Alan, which piece of merch would you like? Limited edition Klein Alley Show merch. Could be yours.
19: Sweet Divots.
0: A Sweet Divots hat. All right, that's coming your way. Allie, everyone got a lot of people got this right today. Will it be Alan? Will it be Alex? Will it be Chris? Or will it be Randy that will be going to see Evanescence tomorrow?
2: Congratulations, Randy,
0: hey,
2: you have won.
0: Hey, Randy in Chatsworth. You're going to go see some Evanescence. Congratulations. Thank you for calling.
18: Oh, man, that's awesome.
0: Thank
18: cool.
0: you for playing.
2: Have fun.
0: What was your plans tomorrow night before you just won these tickets?
18: Nothing, actually. We have kids out of the house, so we had a free night, so this is perfect.
2: Cool.
0: Oh, man, nothing better than that. Hold on 1 second. Enjoy your show, and enjoy your new piece of Klein Alley Show merch as well.
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20: We recently participated in a fundraiser to support the victims of the earthquake in Venezuela, and I was talking to La Vida Boheme, our friends from Caracas, about how things were going down there, and they were saying that, you know, of course, it's been really painful, and there's so much destruction and so much rebuilding that needs to happen, and that they've been going through a lot for a lot of years, and as a result of that, there is just a spirit of optimism and perseverance that comes out of the Venezuelan people, that they know that they have a lot of challenges ahead, but they believe that, you know, life is gonna get better. And that's what this song is about.

0: That's it for tonight. Thank you so much for tuning in. My name is Canyon Cody. I will see you next Sunday. Unless you want to come see me, I'll be playing music at La Cita in downtown this Friday with Suzuelo, or else catch you right here, K-Rock, Midnight, Latin Alternative. 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
7: New music coming out of Montevideo, Uruguay. The band, this is a tongue twister. The band is called Incluso Si Es Un Susurro Soviético. That's even a tongue twister in English. That's even if it's a Soviet whisper. The track is called Lo Nuestro Es De Todos, right here on K-Rock.

You want to know the name of that band and where they're from? I promise you it's very confusing. So the band is called Old Providence. They are not from Old Providence. They are from Colombia. And the name of the town? Armenia. The name of the song is Fantasmas. This is Los Angeles. My name is Canyon. 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

0: 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As we come up to the end of the show, actually, no, we got a little more time. Perfect, because I have one of my favorite songs of all time that I've just been itching to play for you. 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
0: Welcome, welcome, welcome. My name is Canyon Cody from the Subsuelo crew with you here on K-Rock, like we do every single Sunday night, bringing you the best Latin alternative from around the world and across here in Los Angeles. We're going from South Central to South America tonight. Generación Suicida, representing Los Angeles. Going down to South America. Consolation prize to Argentina for losing the World Cup today. We're going to play a bunch of music from Buenos Aires. But we're starting down in Colombia. This band just put this track out a couple weeks ago. Los Malkavian. I thought it was like a John Malkovich tribute band, but it's just a bunch of vampire punks. out of Medellin. This track is called No Por from Los Malcavian. 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
1: That is Generación Suicida coming out of South Central Los Angeles. One of the best punk bands, not just in LA, but across Latin America, in the whole world. They got some new music coming out. We should bring them on the show. If you guys are listening out there, hit me up. Before that, we heard from Dylan Thomas out of Costa Rica and Los Malcavian out of Colombia. But now we're going to the second best soccer players in the world, Buenos Aires, Argentina. This is La Primera Especie, Latin alternative on K-Rock.

0: That is Faraón y los Sarcófagos coming out of Spain, rounding out a set that started in Colombia with Los Malcavian, brand new music coming out of Medellin. We heard from Dylan Thomas out of Costa Rica, some music from Argentina, from Chile, and right here in Los Angeles, Generación Suicida out of South Central. 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We got about 35 more minutes of new music for you. 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
3: It turns out that if you use self-checkout, there is a 25% chance that you are a thief. 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
3: Don't forget about Bob? 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
3: 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We're just hoping you forget. Yeah. Bob was designed for stealing. That's Bob's.
4: I know. I'm like, I haven't forgotten.

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0: It's got to be because everyone's got their, like, very specific dietary needs these days. I think that has changed so drastically over the past few years. Like, back in the caveman days, there was no caveman that was ever like, I'm bison intolerant. I can't handle bison. Because they would just die.
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1: Ah, it's the age-old question. 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
11: As a co-host nation, the U.S. men's national team walked into their own World Cup with something they haven't had since 1994, home field advantage. Down 2-0 inside 35 minutes, the U.S. men's national team never found their footing against Belgium in the round of 16. Christian Pulisic left with an injury, and a costly goalkeeping error from Matt Freeze compounded the damage in a 4-1 defeat at Lumen Field. It marked the fourth time in five World Cups the Americans exited at the round of 16. It feels exactly the same, Tyler Adams said afterward. A historic knockout win, a golden roster, home field advantage, still not enough. Will 2030 finally be the year the U.S. breaks through?
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0: You know, I talked about something a few years ago, and it was perhaps the dumbest concept I'd ever heard of before, and every woman on the planet knew about it, and it was completely new to me, and it was a concept called standing pants, and women apparently have pants that they can only stand in. They can't sit in them.
1: They're too tight.
0: They're too tight.
1: They go up too high.
0: They wear them for standing purposes, and if they need to sit, I guess they either have to take them off or unbutton them or something.
1: How did you discover this? I forget. It was you were going to go to a restaurant.
0: Yeah, we went to a restaurant, and then they said your table's ready, and it was a restaurant bar. And my wife said we have to eat at the bar standing, and I said why is that? That's crazy. And she goes because I'm only wearing my standing pants, and I said you're what?
1: I got to go change into my sitting pants.
0: I said, I've got pants that stand and sit. They look similar, but she said, no, trust me, women know about standing pants. And I talked about it. I said, no way anyone's ever heard of these. And a lot of people called in and said, yeah, that's a true thing.
1: Yeah, there's certain things that when you wear them, you just can't sit down. I don't wear things like that, but I've heard tell of this.
0: There's a new dumber thing that I just found out about. And this is as of yesterday. And boy, if this is real, please someone else call and claim that this is real. I think it sounds made up, frankly. Because the last time when I heard about standing pants, I said, this is made up. And then enough other people said that's a real thing that I go, wow, that's crazy.
1: It doesn't mean it should exist, but it does exist.
2: How did she fit in the car then with standing pants?
0: Great question, Omar. Apparently the pants
1: were laid on the hood.
0: I put her in the trunk like a rolled up
1: Christmas tree.
0: I put the seat down in the back and rolled her down. I think that the pants were unbuttoned at that time.
2: But
0: if the shirt is not long enough to cover the unbuttoning, then the unbuttoning can't happen in a public place.
1: Yeah, okay. I know from experience because I've done that with sitting pants.
0: Right. I mean, it's the stupidest thing I've ever heard, but apparently it's real. This one, I want to say, is 10 times dumber.
1: Really?
0: So it's been very hot the last few days. I live in the Valley, even hotter there. Very hot. And we are kidless this week because my kids are away, which should have been amazing. It's not been amazing so far, but that may be changed just when I go to Vegas later. But I said, let's just sit around the house, even though I love sitting around the house. We should get out and do something. So we went out to a restaurant, and it was hot. And the restaurant was hot. And you could see people in there, and everyone was hot. But the table they sat us at was right beneath a fan, a big blowing fan, ceiling fan, moving the heat around the restaurant. Felt like they didn't have AC, but the fan was definitely making it a little bit more comfortable. Everyone in there was hot. My wife was cold.
1: Oh, no.
0: We sat down, and she goes, I am cold. There's no other tables. Do you think I can ask them to turn the fan down? I said, zero chance we can ask them to turn the fan down.
1: Because everybody else in the restaurant will be pissed.
0: Everyone will hate us. And the reality is, the fan is actually making this pleasant. Without the fan, this would be a terrible experience. And I said, but good news, you have a sweater. Because she was wearing a tank top and she had a sweater draped around her neck.
1: Oh, decorative sweater?
0: Okay. Now hold on before you get there. I said, great news, you're cold.
1: You got a sweater.
0: Problem solved. And she said, oh, no, this is not a wearing sweater. This is a draping sweater.
1: Uh-huh.
0: I said, you got to be kidding me. What the hell is that? She goes, I couldn't put this on. I go, what are you talking about? It's got
1: working. Why can't you put it on? That doesn't fit? Is it like a baby size?
0: She said, it's not for wearing. It's for draping. I said, what the hell is that? A draping sweater?
1: It's like a throw. Like you put a blanket on a couch, but you can't use the blanket. It's just a decorative blanket.
0: What the hell is that?
1: It's just a presentational blanket.
0: So I said, let me get this straight. Did anyone buy that sweater to wear it? Or is anyone who bought that sweater just wearing it around like a cape? And she said, some people may wear it, but it's not meant for that. It's meant for draping.
2: It is a real sweater.
1: It has buttons and holes and everything?
0: Right. No, I said, let me see that sweater. I took off her draping sweater. I put my hands
1: through. It's like a magician. You see what's on the other side.
0: I put my hands
1: through. It's a narrow sweater.
0: Right through all the sleeves. I go, everything here works. What's going on? What's the issue here? You're cold. We've got a solution. And she goes, it would ruin the outfit, and it would look weird if I wore it because it's only meant to be draped. I said, this is the stupidest. Now it's the new stupidest thing I ever heard.
1: So people still do that? I thought that was like an old, preppy thing to wear like the little sweater around your
0: Vanessa,
1: shoulders.
0: You know better. Allie's obviously not a fashionista like you are, but is that back, the whole drape sweater thing? I feel like that's back. Is Vanessa gone?
3: There she is.
0: What's up, Vanessa? Sorry, your mic was off. What's up?
3: Oh, I said, I haven't heard it, but this totally makes sense to me.
0: Why should this make sense to anyone?
3: Because it makes the outfit. And if you put on the sweater, it's going to be simple. And then her outfit is ruined.
0: It's the same goddamn outfit. It's the same outfit. What are you talking about?
3: No, it's different.
0: I'm seeing the sweater. The sweater is...
3: The drape sweater is giving her swag. With it on, it's just a regular outfit. And your wife has fashion.
0: I can never... I will never understand the world that we live in. Because I'm saying to her, I'm looking at the sweater. I'm seeing it. The only difference is instead of it being around your back, you would be in it and comfortable.
1: Like, it's covering part of her arm, so that part's warm.
0: The sleeves are like crisscross applesauce.
1: Oh, my God. So she doesn't do the one little tie?
0: Yeah, like that.
1: Like a Letterman sweater?
0: No, not like tied. Like, it's draped. It's draping. It's a draping sweater. Oh, my God. I said, this is So she said...
1: And then does she ever wash it if it's just draping?
0: I don't think you have to wash it
1: ever. You just hang it back up?
0: And I said that thing's amazing because when the food comes, you could turn it around and it could be a bib.
1: Huh.
0: And she said...
1: She could be a bullfighter.
0: She didn't like any of these jokes. And I said, so she sat there, and her option was she just sat there cold.
1: What?
0: With the fan above us. And by the way, not cold, still probably 85 degrees in there. And she just kept her draping sweater on because she didn't want to ruin it.
3: That's how much she loves fashion. She's like, I'm going to sacrifice it.
1: Yeah, just suffer for it. I just, I don't understand sacrificing comfort for style.
0: No.
1: I will never
0: understand
1: that.
0: Never.
1: Just walking around uncomfortable all day and all night because you think it looks good.
0: But I think a lot of women that wear those shoes, I mean, these shoes cannot be comfortable. I see shoes constantly that look incredibly uncomfortable, and women are choosing to wear them because I would imagine it's a style over comfort thing, right?
1: But I think some people, they brainwash themselves into thinking it's comfortable, because if you do something uncomfortable enough, you've brainwashed yourself into thinking, like, this is what's normal.
0: I bet you this weekend I'll be able to disprove that, because there's no place on the planet where you see more people the second they get out of a club ripping their shoes off and holding them in their hands than in Vegas.
1: Right.
0: And everyone just seems miserably uncomfortable.
1: Oh, I went to Vegas with a woman who sprained her ankle in her heels and still went to the club.
0: in the heels?
1: The sprained ankle with the heels. Yeah, it's crazy.
0: I'll never get it.
1: But then how do you, if you're in a store, I don't understand how you determine which one is the draping sweater and which one is a real sweater. Is there a draping sweater section?
0: She said
1: is it petite,
0: she
1: athletic,
0: said she bought
1: drape?
0: It in a regular sweater section, but she knows it's meant for draping. And I said, that's the part that's crazy. So I literally saw a woman three tables away. It looked like she was wearing a similar thing, but wearing it. And I was like, you could be like that person. Look how comfortable she looks.
1: You could be like her.
0: Look at that.
1: Just in a sweater.
0: All you got to do is push. So once again, I'll never figure it out, but would you agree that draping sweater is dumber than standing pants?
1: I think what we need to do is create a Klein Alley show. I've never been intimate with Jake, draping sweater.
0: That's our next bit of merch. It's very on trend, so get ready for that.
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0: So I've never been intimate with Jake.
1: What a beautiful, beautiful message. That was the first time we heard that phrase. It was from the Mom Tender. It was on the Goat Line. And she wanted to make sure everyone knew loudly and proudly after a terrible rumor got started that maybe that was Jake's succulent girlfriend, that she's just a regular listener of the show. And now her husband thinks that maybe she was having some sort of an illicit affair with Jake, but that's not the case. And so we got these shirts made. In fact, please call the Mom Tender. Make sure she gets one of these shirts because she was the inspiration for the I've Never Been Intimate with Jake shirts. And Jake is sick and tired of being the laughing stock of the world of sex. And as a result...
2: And the world at large.
1: He's decided to give control of his dating profile to Allie and Vanessa because the one he was currently using, which was on Facebook Dating... was not going well for him, and he got banned because he was the most aggressive swiper in the history of Facebook.
3: I got banned for a day. I had to calm down. Okay. So.
2: And then it did result, I mean, even after looking at his profile, I can't believe he matched with anybody, but he did even match with somebody, and then the date didn't go well. So we definitely need to throw out the original profile.
1: He forced her, and she was hot too. Supposedly, according to Jake, she was hot. But he forced her to go to one of his hard rock shows, and she wanted no part of it. And she probably even said that to him, but he doesn't listen because he's so stubborn.
2: Yeah, and he just wants to take any girl to do what he already planned on doing.
1: There's no thought into
2: what she might like.
1: Right. There's zero thought.
2: Or finding something a little more neutral. And then leaning into the things that you like doing.
1: Who was the girl you left in the hospital when you went to that Tool concert?
3: It wasn't Tool. It was Nine Inch Nails. And she wasn't in the hospital. She just got out of the hospital. That was my ex.
2: So we picked a few new pictures. And mainly, all of the pictures on your Instagram are of you with your dog.
3: Thank you.
2: We need like one with your dog, maybe two. But if you have every single picture with your dog, it looks like you're a weird dog freak.
3: That's what I am.
1: But Allie, don't you think, though, that when he shows up on the date and he is going to have the dog with him because Jake, you bring the dog out on first dates, obviously?
3: I take it everywhere.
1: Right. So don't you think that already is going to be...
2: Yeah, but at least try and cover it up a little bit with your charm and let them figure it out for themselves that he's a weird dog freak. They're not even going to give...
4: Have you met Jake?
2: Yeah, but they're not
4: There's no ounces of charm there.
3: There's so much charm.
4: There's no charm.
1: I'm with Omar.
2: I know, but at least if you're having a conversation with somebody already, you got them in person. Like, if you put it all in your profile, no one's even going to go on a date with you. Right, Vanessa?
1: If someone...
5: Correct. Sorry, I was going to the door.
1: Vanessa jumped out a window of the building.
2: I mean, it was too many pictures with the dog, right?
5: Yeah, like girls like dogs, trust me. But just give me two.
1: No, not you.
5: Yeah. Am I yelling?
1: Yes.
5: Sorry, not all the photos. Like, come on, buddy. Give me...
1: But I'm just...
2: Give me a glimpse of your other life.
5: Yeah.
1: But also, here's the thing. Everyone has experienced at this point. You meet someone, you look at someone's dating profile, and the actual version of that person who shows up is nothing, either doesn't look like them or everything that you thought, because they put a profile together just to get you, and then that's not them. The fact that Jake has every picture with his dog, I think, is at least honest, because he is going to show up on the first date wearing a dog, and I think a lot of women are going to be like, oh my God.
2: Yeah, but
1: what is that about?
2: I'm interested in what you think, Vanessa, because I know you've been catfished before, and a lot of people present something different online than they are in real life. But in Jake's case, I feel like he should bend the truth a little.
5: Yeah, just to help you out, buddy.
2: Just to help
5: get you some matches.
2: And just also, a few matches.
1: Jake, before Allie breaks down what they've done to your profile, and then Johnny's going to give you his input as well. Vanessa, true or false, when you banged the chef in the car in the parking lot...
5: That didn't happen! Remember, I shared that on a vacation...
1: He was not wearing a dog, correct?
5: Well, allegedly, no.
1: Right. So just saying, the proof is in the pudding right there. Vanessa's date showed up no dog, and she had sex with him right there in the car parking lot.
5: It wasn't right there.
2: Jake, if it meant that you were going to have a long-term girlfriend and regular sex, would you leave the dog home every once in a while?
3: I don't know. I didn't think about it.
2: I mean, you have to broaden your horizons a little bit. I think that there aren't as many people who are okay with somebody having their dog with them at all times, 100% of the time.
3: I don't know. Well, then you're not okay with me.
2: So some of the pictures I chose,
1: a lot more of these shirts made.
2: The one I chose of him with the dog, he's just, the dog's on his lap. It's not in a backpack or anything.
1: Whoa, how fat is he in that picture?
2: No, I actually asked AI to make him a little more muscular and attractive.
1: Oh, AI did that?
2: Yeah.
3: It made me fat.
1: Wow.
2: Well, no, it's muscle. And then
6: he looks like one sandwich away from being overweight.
2: Okay, well, he looks skinny in this other one that I picked, which is him, I think, maybe 20 years ago.
1: Yeah,
2: but it's a good picture.
1: Yeah, what is that? What is this picture from? You're holding a license plate?
2: He's holding a license plate at Washington State Alumni.
1: Is that when you were in college, Jake, this picture?
3: No, that was during the Apple Cup, maybe 2020, 2021.
2: See, he looks good in this picture. Like,
1: that's only 5 years ago?
2: Look how put together he looks. He looks like just a cool guy,
1: well,
2: right?
1: Well, he's got sleeves on his shirt, which is a nice, and he's not wearing flip-flops.
2: Yeah. This third one is him in his work environment, but I asked AI again to make him more muscular and shirtless.
1: Oh, wow.
2: And he is rather sweaty, but this is the one that Vanessa and I don't agree on. There are some people that are going to like this photo, and some people wouldn't like it.
1: I think that women will be mostly turned off by that. I mean, I think they would say, wow, he's got a good body, but also, why would he be sitting shirtless in the workplace? So I think that's a good question.
3: It looks fake.
1: To ask. It does,
5: or
1: does
5: it's
1: look
5: a conversation
1: fake.
5: Starter.
6: That's exactly what it is. It's
3: why are you such a weirdo?
6: No, it's a conversation starter for sure, because if a girl sees like some naked guy sitting behind a radio mic,
2: you're like, what's the story?
6: Yeah, she's going to be like, first of all, what's radio? And then she's going to be like, what the hell? Why is he like sweaty and like just sitting behind the desk?
2: Yeah, so I also think you should change your work description to just a podcast producer. I think we should take radio out of it completely.
3: But isn't that worse, podcast producer?
1: Yeah, Jake's right.
6: But it's more normal, though, in L.A. in 2026.
2: I think so, too.
6: People have made up jobs like that all the time.
1: The best thing Jake has going for him is that he has K-Rock on his profile.
3: That's yeah, the, that's podcast the, that's producer. The, that's like saying you have herpes.
1: Podcast producer is the
2: Everyone has herpes, too.
1: But that really is like, you know, you come to L.A. and someone's like, oh, I'm a producer. Oh, what have you produced? Well, we're working on, or I'm an entrepreneur. Podcast producer is like in that same category now.
2: Right.
1: It means nothing.
2: Vanessa listed his hobbies as going to concerts, bars, and reading, which I think is a good one because he read a book once, and women find reading hot. So I think that's a good thing to put on his profile, other than like his other hobbies, which are just asking for butter at restaurants. Now, there's also prompts on your Bumble profile that you can finish the prompt, like, if I had a superpower, it would be blah. You know, you can pick different things. We'll get along if, you know, we can add his thing. Like, if you think Buc-ee's is a gas station.
1: Oh, right.
2: You know,
1: I
2: you
1: see.
2: Can put like a funny response.
1: What do you think your superpower would be, Jake?
3: Freeze time.
1: Oh, Jesus Christ.
3: That's dope, man. You can rob any bank, get away from anybody, but you'd be sick. You'd never be late again. Be awesome.
1: I mean, I think he's got to talk about
2: All right, we'll skip that one.
1: Explosive ass, probably the better superpower.
3: No, I already have that superpower.
2: I quote too much from
1: himself. When he tries to
2: Yeah,
1: say
2: or like
1: things.
2: Movies. Like, isn't there a movie that you quote a lot?
3: Yeah, there's a lot of movies I quote.
6: Disneyland. Like, he says Disneyland a lot.
1: He quotes Bulletproof.
2: I quote too much from Jake Shaq Baines.
3: And I quote too much from Star Wars.
2: Well, here's one that I thought would be good. My personal hell is, and I thought you could put like the airport, LAX. Because it's kind of true, you know, that he doesn't like the airport, but who does?
1: Right.
2: You know, so it's like bending the truth a little.
1: Yeah, you want to be relatable with women. So they go, I also hate the airport. This guy's for me.
2: Yeah, I'm a real nerd about, I thought you could put music, just because he is a bit of a music nerd and some girls might find that hot, even though they don't know what kind of music.
1: How about the fact he plays Magic the Gathering with the children?
5: Yeah, I was going to say, and in quotation marks, and Magic the Gathering.
1: But I guess that's the kind of stuff you hide from the dating profile.
3: I rarely play with children.
2: Well, guys, we can't be on, like, if we were to say my summer in three words, and we put tubes, breakups, and diarrhea, no one's going to swipe on that.
1: No, you're right.
3: Let's find out.
6: But that's fine, though, because it's relatable, because a lot of girls nowadays, they have IBS, too. So if Jake says he's got IBS, they're bonding over having poop problems.
2: Yeah, so, I mean, Johnny's profile upgrade is very short and sweet. It just says, cool job, drug-friendly, 700 credit score, 8 inches and thick.
1: You have a 700 credit score, Jake?
3: Oh, I have no idea.
6: He does now.
3: I don't even have $700.
6: Never mind, delete that.
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0: this theme song that Jake put together for our new segment. Allie and I both had spider encounters yesterday, and apparently spiders are dominating. I don't know what it is about this time of the year, man, but if you have not walked into a spider web today, I bet you will before bedtime. And the one that Allie has, which we're going to post a video up on our socials, this thing is not a local spider. This thing is one of those ones you usually only see in the rainforest.
1: Yeah,
0: I don't know how
1: like
0: it got
1: Amazon
0: to...
1: It's like Amazon Australia style.
0: This thing was crawling up Allie's leg. Put this up right now on our Instagram. You can put up both of the spiders that we've encountered in the last 24 hours at Klein Alley Show. If you don't like spiders, you may want to avoid the socials for a while. You also may want to avoid going out in public because apparently it's time for spider stuff.
2: Spider stuff, spider stuff. Now it's time for the spider stuff. Allie screams, Klein's a bitch, giving us the real big kick. Look out,
1: look out.
2: Here comes spider stuff.
0: So glad I'm wearing this shirt.
1: Never
0: been intimate with Jake, who put together that theme song. Omar wants no credit in that. That's called Spider Stuff.
2: My assistant.
0: Allie, what happened?
3: I actually like that, that video.
2: Thank you.
3: Okay, so I was at the park yesterday, and I was doing this event that I was forced to go to for my kid is going into real school, real kid school. And they did this event where all the parents and all the kids can all meet each other. And it's like a big introduction at a local park. And there's popsicles and there's games. And it was like a first impression kind of moment. I don't know why I had to do this as opposed to my wife, who's much better at these things. But I show up with my kid and it's a bunch of new people. You're making a first impression. I'm very awkward in those situations. I'm kind of starting to talk to some people. And then I decide I have to go to the bathroom in the parks, which is never a good thing. I walk over to the bathroom and I begin to open the door and I look down because I feel something weird on my leg. I feel like there's maybe a piece of grass. Like, I didn't know what it was.
4: Shorts? What are you wearing?
3: I was wearing shorts, yeah.
4: Okay.
3: Because it was hot as hell yesterday. Mm. I never wear shorts. And you know the reason I never sleep naked?
0: Biggest fear is a spider's going to crawl inside of you and
3: yes,
0: lay eggs.
3: I don't like more opportunities for things to be crawling on me. I'm usually always in long pants. I'm always usually in long sleeves, if I can help it, to be honest.
0: Because,
3: I need to cover my body.
0: Do you think because of how you are groomed down there, you've created the perfect natural environment for these spiders from the Amazon rainforest?
3: I don't think that it's a breeding ground, necessarily. Might be a thriving climate. But I just want to eliminate the risk. So one of the few occasions I am in shorts, and I feel something on me, and I look down, and there is a massive spider crawling up my leg. I mean, I'm talking inches across.
4: That thing's no joke.
0: Yeah, I saw the video.
3: Huge bulbous ass.
0: I would say women always think every spider is a, quote, master spider, even if it's a tiny daddy long legs. It's still a, quote, master spider.
3: No,
0: this
3: if there was a regular
0: case,
3: size spider, I would just brush it off.
0: This looks like one of the ones you would see at the zoo behind the glass, and they would say this is only found in Belize or something.
3: Like, how did that thing even get into this country, let alone on my leg?
0: You maybe smuggled it back in your privates from Hawaii.
3: So then I scream like a freak, because anybody would in that situation, to which point all of the new parents look at me and I start going, spider, spider, spider. I'm sorry.
4: Are you for real?
2: Yeah.
3: And then
4: Are you in the bathroom or just outside the
3: I'm
4: door?
3: I'm just outside the door.
4: Okay.
3: So then I turn around and go, guys, that was a really big spider. And then everyone just kind of casually turns around and continues eating their popsicles.
0: Okay.
3: And now I've embarrassed myself and my child.
0: We won't be playing with that family.
3: And then I go into the bathroom because the spider ran into the bathroom.
0: Right.
3: And because it's waiting for me.
4: You still have to go.
3: And I still have to go.
0: Oh,
3: but I go in
0: the
3: there.
0: First.
3: And then I go in and I start filming.

0: filming it because I'm like, I at least have to film what this thing was. I want to find out what kind of spider it was.
1: Also, people, please take notice to Allie's method of filming. It looks like
0: it's terrible because
1: if you're ever questioning if Allie's a mom or not, why don't you go ahead and check out the way she decided to shoot.
0: I know
1: shoot
0: it was
1: this.
0: A bad video.
1: It's the worst.
0: But it's also bad because another mom came into the bathroom and just saw me filming the wall.
1: So now
0: I look even dumber.
1: You're in the women's bathroom with your camera, which I think is a big violation
0: yes,
1: of privacy.
0: Exactly. At a park
1: right.
0: bathroom.
1: Oh,
0: and
1: man.
0: She comes in and she's like,
1: list.
0: Oh. And I'm like, sorry, there was a big spider on my leg. And now the spider's over here. You have to look at it. And she proceeds to pass me right by and go into the bathroom. And I left making no friends, but I did. But the video is shaky because I was talking to her as I was filming it and trying not to look like a complete idiot, which obviously I failed to do.
1: Well, it's up there
2: did
1: right now.
2: It?
1: At
0: no, I didn't.
1: You
0: it
1: let
0: was
1: it live.
0: Too, when their bodies are too big. I don't want to. Here, the butt is too bulbous.
1: This thing was like a post-puberty spider.
0: It's
1: I mean,
0: red
1: big
0: and brown,
1: and furry.
0: Like reddish brown.
3: It's gonna be like a girthy ass. Like squish too. That's so gross.
1: Mm-hmm. Johnny, too bad it's not still June. You would have won for that comment.
0: I tried to
3: won,
0: put
3: totally.
0: This video into AI and it couldn't give me an answer.
1: It doesn't
0: on
1: what know
0: what
1: type of spider that is?
0: No. That's why I really want to find out what it is. And I feel like any kind of weird spider expert has got to look at this thing and tell me.
1: Well, it's up right now, Klein Alley Show. Take a peek at it. It is this she encountered this thing in the what area were you in? So people can be on the lookout for this.
0: This was in Agora Hills.
1: Agora Hills, California. You can find this thing.
0: You can find this thing in the park bathroom.
1: Crawled out of Allie's genitals. And now she's probably going to not be allowed within 200 yards of that park ever again.
4: She had her baby already.
0: And then, of course, you get that weird, there's always a spider on me feeling.
1: Yeah, I know that.
0: Which I've had that for the last...
1: I've been picking fake cobwebs off my face for the last 4 days because I keep walking into them, and now I feel like they're always on me.
0: Why are they everywhere all of a sudden?
1: It must be breeding season or something. We got to get a spider expert on.
0: Why are they here?
1: But anyway, that has been an exciting round of spider stuff.
4: Spider stuff, spider stuff. Now it's time for the spider stuff. Alice screams, Klein's a bitch, giving us the real big kick. Look out,
5: look out!
4: Here comes the spider stuff.
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0: stop everything we had planned for you right now because a special guest has made his way to the K-Rock studios.
1: Which means I'm prepping.
0: This is exciting, guys. This man used to be known as One-Armed Gary. But because of technology and insurance, he now is about to enter the K-Rock studios. And I recommend you check out the YouTube if you want to see what it looks like. One-Armed Gary has had one arm for a long-ass time. And
1: ever
0: now,
1: since we've known him.
0: Entering the K-Rock studios, please say hi for the very first time to Two-Armed Gary.
1: Get
0: look
1: in
0: at
1: here.
0: This. Oh,
1: what?
0: My God. Look at that thing. Wow.
1: What up, One-Armed Gary? Or
0: there
1: should we
0: is.
1: Say just Gary?
0: Wow, Gary.
1: Wow.
0: That thing is incredible. Look at that. Hop over to the microphone so we can hear you. That thing is so lifelike.
2: I went into this place and they put this on me. And look at, it was supposed to be like fixed, right? Like all ready to go.
0: Yeah.
2: And then he's pulling on this cord and it snaps out and it busts me in the mouth.
0: Your own? You punch yourself in the face with your new arm?
2: I punched myself really fast in the face. And then when it did that, it swung and hit him.
0: You hit the doctor.
2: Hit the
1: now
2: doctor
1: he has one arm.
2: In the balls. With this thing.
0: Oh, you hit him with the hook?
2: Yeah.
0: I got to describe this because it's not at all what Ali thought it was going to look
1: it's
0: like.
1: It's not what any of us thought.
0: Is it even attached to you?
2: Dude, I have to get this thing totally. I got to bring it back. It broke.
0: It's broken.
1: Yes, I can see that the wire is completely
2: and
1: off.
2: It hit the guy in the
0: nuts. Right.
1: Where did you get this from? A legitimate medical office?
2: Yeah.
0: No way.
2: I did.
0: No way.
2: I did.
1: That's
2: make
1: not where technology's at.
3: Back
1: at
3: Alley Medical
1: point.
3: Office.
0: Let me see how you. See how would you pick something up with that?
2: I wouldn't. And
1: then what's the point?
2: I need to go get a new one.
0: Wait. So
1: it doesn't even.
2: This is my whole trick. Ready?
0: Wait, but that's pretty incredible because you were able. That's currently attached to what, your nub?
1: No, it looks like there's a strap
2: like
1: a, that's around
2: this,
1: your
2: a rubber thing that goes in and sucks into this.
0: Right.
1: It looks like your shoulder is detached. Is
2: and
1: that
2: this,
1: thing properly?
0: I don't think.
2: Open,
0: Omar, are you looking at this or am I? This is.
4: I'm kind of dumbfounded here because.
1: There was a lot of buildup to this, by the way.
4: Like, you got this at a swap meet, Gary.
2: No, not swap meet. No.
4: Yeah.
1: No.
0: Gary,
2: is this
0: that
2: like
0: was
2: a medical.
1: Is this a piece of one of your boats?
2: No.
3: Facebook Marketplace.
1: So wait. This is. It looks skin colored. So it's basically
0: skin
1: just
0: colored, Allie.
1: I mean, it's like the color of his skin, right? I mean, it's not like robotic. It is. It's made
3: like
1: to look like
3: colored.
1: An actual arm, but then the end is just two hooks that kind of clamp together.
0: Gary, I don't mean to insult you by saying this. Because I know this is a big day for you. You've had one. How long have you had only one arm for?
2: Since I was.
0: I don't really need the exact date, but I mean, we're talking like over
1: years, 10 years, 20 years,
0: 40 years.
2: Yeah,
0: you've only had one arm for 40 years.
2: Right.
0: So this is a big day for you.
2: Yeah, it's a big deal, but this thing ain't gonna do nothing.
0: It appears that you.
4: Well, we know that. We're telling you that, man.
1: I think even if it worked, it wouldn't do anything.
0: Gary, did you pull that off of another person and just put it on yourself? Because it doesn't look like it was made to fit you at all.
2: Listen, after I hit him and got the guy said he had to fix it, and I said no, I'm taking that arm with me because I got to go to K-Rock tomorrow.
0: So he said, this is not ready for you, and you said, I'm leaving with it anyway?
2: Yeah. I said, I have to take it because
0: I don't know if we can let you give Allie the shot in
1: can
0: her
1: you,
0: ass
1: I just
0: want to
1: see if you can hold this.
0: This is that's Allie's syringe. It's the final progesterone shot she's taking, Gary.
2: Okay.
1: Can you hold it in your other arm?
0: You want him to wash his hands or sanitize? I guess too late for that. She's going to put it into claw. I'm afraid it's going to crush it. So hold on. This
1: you
0: is
1: mean technically
0: Allie,
1: legal.
0: If he holds it like that, can you back your ass into it and get the final shot done that way?
1: I mean, if I also hold it, we might be able to.
3: Yeah, you got
1: to
3: back that ass up.
0: I mean, I'm all about funny, but I fear for everyone involved here. I mean, watching Gary with that needle.
1: I think I'll get tetanus.
0: Oh, yeah.
2: Oh.
0: Yeah. Gary, Gary, do you feel comfortable with Allie getting.
1: What's happening?
2: I'm down.
0: You're down?
2: Yeah, I'll do anything with Allie. I mean, I will play her pool and anything.
0: Yeah, you want a rematch because the time she took the $1,000 from you.
2: I've been in two different clubs trying to get better.
0: Right. Well, I got to be honest, this arm looks. It's comical.
1: Is this the one that's supposed to have a pool cue attached to it?
2: Straight comical because this thing unlocks it,
0: yeah,
2: and it goes like this, and then
0: it gets too tight, and then it snaps up.
4: It looks like it's technology from the 40s.
2: Right.
4: Is what it looks like.
1: I mean, they couldn't even give you five fingers?
2: No.
1: They just gave you two hooks?
2: They didn't even give me two.
0: Oh, careful with that. That's Allie's medicine. Okay. She needs it. All right. Well, that's first of all, what a great people are thrilled to see you in the studio, right? I can't believe this man is real. Did he get that arm made?
1: I can't believe this arm isn't real.
0: Yeah, that's yeah. Does anyone think you have two real arms? What are you trying to show us on your phone?
2: This is what I've been doing.
0: What are you? Are you playing something?
2: Yes.
0: What is it?
2: Really easy. In a sec. That's me singing.
0: These guys cool.
3: Is this Razor?
2: No,
0: it's his new band.
2: And it's all about you, client.
0: Oh, it's about me? How do you figure?
2: Listen.
0: How long is this guitar riff going to be that we have to sit through?
2: Right now.
3: I like it.
2: Oh, shoot.

0: Well, what does this have to do with Klein?
1: I think he just wants us to hear his new song. But it's a great song.
2: It's all about K-Rock.
1: It's about K-Rock. How is this a connection to K-Rock
3: in
1: any way?
3: We're not in Cyprus. We're not living it.
2: Oh, man.
3: What are you talking about?
1: What, can you explain?
4: Is this the wrong track?
1: It's about roosters, I hear.
0: That's what I'm talking about? Okay, good explanation.
1: All right. That's a new anthem for K-Rock. Well, it's a good song, Gary. I think you're very talented musically. Cool. I'd love you to play a show once you get the right arm on. I don't know what that thing is, but it's preposterous looking.
2: I know.
0: Just see on the live stream what this thing looks like.
1: Yeah, if you haven't been to our YouTube ever before, now would be a great day to check it out. In our studio.
0: 951 said, I think Gary went to Klein's dentist.
1: I know the guy that made that. Did he check your chi first?
0: Yeah. Go Gadget arm.
1: Okay. Well, there's a lot of comments coming through about your arm. But listen, regardless, Allie's got to do her final shot of progesterone. So we're gonna figure out a way to let you do that to her. It's a big moment, I think, for you, Gary.
2: Okay,
1: and we call you Dr. Gary now when you do this?
2: Sure.
0: Wait, so we're really doing this?
1: I think if he holds it.
5: No.
0: I don't know about this, guys.
1: Oh, you don't? Well, your body, your choice. What's the issue? You have with this, out of curiosity?
0: Well, the issue is I just don't feel very secure with the needle being held between two metal prongs that are on a broken arm of a one-armed man.
1: Right.
0: But you know what? Let's
3: get over that.
1: Yeah.
0: But you know, we've done dumber stuff.
1: Listen, if this had been 1943, you'd be impressed by what you're looking at.
0: That's
1: right
0: true.
1: Now,
0: I would have been
1: right?
0: Like, I have great coverage.
1: Right. This is the Odyssey health insurance policy right here. So I'm going to put a Sublime song on because we have to. And then in a moment, Gary, you're going to give Allie her final shot. And then I think she's officially pregnant. You're a part of this process. Isn't that great?
2: That's great.
1: All right, I'm excited about this. Gary, people say you look younger than the last time they saw you.
2: Oh, can't believe that.
0: Yeah, your arm really brings out your eyes.
2: Oh, my God.
1: Yeah, look at that. Hey, could you wave to Allie with that thing?
0: Yeah.
1: That's good.
0: That's nice.
1: All right, we're
2: going to... I killed her.
1: Allie was...
3: so worthless. So worthless.
0: You just gave me the middle finger, you jerk.
2: No way.
1: All right, we got it.
4: He's waving.
0: Did it creak? I think I heard it creak.
1: All right, Allie, you were scared.
4: We got some WD-40 on that thing.
0: Allie, you... wave high. Allie,
1: you were scary.
0: I'm ready.
1: Rock, paper, scissors.
0: Okay, ready?
1: Here we go. Rochambeau, get ready. No, new arm.
6: New arm.
0: Rochambeau. Oh, scissors.
4: scissors.
1: Claw beats rock. All right, let me get back. The final shot in Allie's ass.
7: Their teachers told them they'd never amount to anything. Well, look at them now. Thanks, teachers, for always being right. Klein Allie Show, amounting to nothing. Mornings on K-Rock.

0: What an exciting day to be here at K-Rock. One-Arm Gary is in the studio right now. He no longer has one arm. He's got two arms. He just told us during that song that that arm that he's wearing, Allie, cost him $40,000.
1: Well, he said 40, and I was like, that seems fair.
0: 40 bucks? Still seems like about $35 too much, but okay.
1: I was like, that's a copay.
0: Hey, but this is a big day for you. You guys had one arm most of his life, and now here he is with two arms, and it's a pleasure to have you here. That's the breaking news, is that our very own One-Arm Gary... now has a hook for an arm and is going to help put the final shot into Allie's butt.
1: Yeah, I got to get going here.
0: Okay. So
1: why don't you come over here, Gary?
0: Whatever you want, however you want to do this, he's making his way over to Allie right now. And you tell him what to do.
1: Okay, Gary, I want you to take this, put it in your little hand, your little arm.
0: Oh, yeah, yeah. This is One-Arm Gary. He's sanitizing Allie's ass right now, where the final shot of progesterone is going to go into. Already, he's doing better than Jake, and it's preposterous what he has on. I mean, Omar, you've seen some things in this studio over the years, but this is one of the...
2: This is insanity here.
0: It really is.
1: Open it. Open it. Release.
0: Release the hook. Release the hook. Allie, if this goes bad...
1: It's actually a pretty firm grip, you guys.
0: Really?
1: Yeah, I couldn't get that swab out.
0: You couldn't? Mm-mm. Well, he's still learning how it works, by the way.
3: Are we sure about
2: this? Man.
0: Vanessa thinks this is a bad idea. All right, Dr. Gary, stay still, please. Allie's going to go ahead. Hold on. Is it in? Is the needle in her butt? Yep. It's in. The needle's in her butt. This is the final shot of progesterone going into Allie. And then she's officially impregnated by One-Arm Gary. Allie,
2: I don't think that's how it works.
0: This is crazy.
1: No, that's how it works.
0: Allie, your baby could come out half coat hanger as a result of this.
1: There you go.
0: And now he's out. Allie, it's in. The shot's in.
1: The shot's in.
0: Wow. What up, Gary?
4: Oh, my God.
0: Dr. Gary. Careful with that. Whoa. Jesus Christ.
1: You should not shake it around.
0: Do not shake the needle around, man. That's full of all. That's got. Careful with that.
1: Oh, my God.
0: All right. All right. Well, this has been absolutely ridiculous for so many reasons.
1: I'm so glad I don't have to do this again.
0: This is the thank you, Gary, and also. Seriousness, and it's hard to be serious with that thing draping from you, but congratulations.
1: To him.
0: Allie, congratulations to you for that's it. You went through this whole process on the air, and you're very brave for that.
1: Thank you.
0: And Gary, look at you, man.
4: I feel so much better.
1: You do?
0: For what? How?
4: Huh?
0: How?
4: It was just really, really kind of...
1: Special?
4: Special.
0: To put that inside of Allie?
4: Yeah, to feel like you had sex with her,
0: kind of?
4: It was special.
0: Yeah. What does your girlfriend Tina think about your new arm?
4: We aren't seeing on the same hand, I don't think.
1: Does that mean you broke up?
4: I think she wouldn't even come in here.
0: She wouldn't come in today.
4: No.
0: Is there anything you'd like to say to her?
4: She says, no, I don't feel right. And I just said, okay, whatever.
1: Is it possible she doesn't love you anymore with
4: she
1: two arms?
4: She never loved me.
1: Oh.
4: But it's okay.
0: I don't believe that to be true.
1: She loves you and shows up with you and brings you places all the time.
0: She's always calling.
4: I know. She does so much for me, and she really don't love me.
0: What happened? Did something happen?
4: No, she just never loved me.
0: Hmm.
4: You know? And
1: she did drive you here today, didn't she?
4: Yeah, she did. she drove me here. Yeah.
0: She's outside right now.
4: She is outside.
1: Listening to this.
4: Yeah, and my phone's ringing right now.
0: Is it her?
4: Yeah.
0: Well, tell her you love her. Do you love her?
4: we aren't even on the same page.
0: Well, that happens in relationships sometimes.
4: Right.
0: I was in couples therapy last night, as a matter of fact.
4: Yeah, and we've been just working on this K-Rock thing, trying to get the K-Rock thing. That's why I was telling you
1: the Cypress song.
4: The Cypress 106.7 K-Rock.
1: No.
0: I
1: mean,
0: I didn't hear that in the song at all.
4: I know you didn't, but it says it three times.
0: All right.
4: In there.
0: Well, listen, I should have ended this five
2: you
0: minutes
2: concentrate
0: ago.
2: Concentrate your efforts on something
4: but
2: else.
4: But anyway, I really appreciate all you guys do for me.
1: We appreciate
0: Gary,
1: you.
0: Gary, thank you. You came in here with your new arm. It's a beautiful thing to do with that new arm. Is the first thing you did was help Allie create life inside of her, so you're a part of the journey now.
1: The life has already been created.
0: Well, give Gary some credit. He could use it.
1: Thank you for helping me with the
0: and
1: shot.
0: And whoever made Gary's arm, they should lose their job immediately.
4: Hey,
0: that
4: you
0: is
4: know
0: ridiculous.
4: What?
1: Seriously.
4: I need a K-Rock sticker.
0: I don't think we should do anything to that. I think you should try to return it, to be
4: okay,
0: honest.
4: Okay, but for the new one.
0: Yeah.
1: Yeah, for the new one. We'll give you all kinds of stickers.
0: Gary, wave to Miles. There's the music. There he is. That's
1: don't wave with your real hand.
0: Yeah.

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21: 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I don't-

0: Sublime is one of the bands that you will be seeing later this morning if you pay attention and win some tickets from us to the just announced, listen to this, Ocean Way Festival in Santa Monica, California. Parking, that'll be tricky, but outside of that, you'll enjoy yourself some Sublime and some Killers and some Jack White and many others. We have tickets for you coming up for that later this morning a couple of times, so be ready to win your way into the just-announced new festival happening in Santa Monica, September 26th. You can win your tickets from us starting at 9 a.m. this morning all day through 6 p.m. We get you to that festival. Good morning.
1: Hey, guys. Sweet Bibbits. So I just wanted to give you guys a little shout-out today. I wanted to say that soundbite that you guys added at the end of each episode now of Vanessa going, thank you, ladies and gentlemen. That is spot on. That is great. Please don't ever change it. Please don't remove it. It's the best. Hell yeah. Happy Friday, y'all. Hope you have a great weekend. Later.
0: I am a fan of the addition of Vanessa thanking the ladies and gentlemen for listening to the show.
2: It's just the one gentleman.
0: Just the one gentleman out there. We get into your news now that a brand new hour of the show can officially begin. 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
2: Well, it is the biggest live-action movie debut of the year. The Odyssey may have cost $250 million to make, but they made it all back in one weekend, at least globally. It made $124 million over the weekend domestically, but twice that across the globe. And they say it has disproven the go woke, go broke theory, that if you try to get all wokey with casting, it'll tank the movie. Experts are saying that it's not necessarily a historically accurate movie, and it I mean, as far as the text goes, and it's being purposely dumbed down for 2026 audiences, but that's exactly why it's succeeding. And not only that, it has turned into a 24-hour experience. People are staying up all night to watch this movie. Many movie theaters are staying open all night, doing 1 a.m., 2 a.m., and 6 a.m. showings in IMAX and otherwise, playing it as many times as they possibly can on a loop. And that's the schedule for the next 4 weeks because they think the demand is going to stay for that long.
0: There's a couple of changes that are happening to movies as a result of this. And I even saw that there were some theaters that were contemplating pausing the movie halfway through so that everyone in the theater could take a bathroom break together.
2: Well, if you're going to do that, you have to have a vote. If everyone wants to keep going, then they need to keep going. I hate waiting for somebody else to go to the bathroom.
0: But imagine them adding an intermission into the middle of a movie.
4: Bring back intermissions.
0: That's a crazy concept because people that are going, I want to see it, but I don't know, 3 hours drinking that giant bucket of soda, that's going
2: to
0: be tough.
2: I don't know. I just feel like, yes, I mean, growing up in the theater, of course, I'm used to an intermission. However, there's always somebody that will abuse the intermission.
4: That's on them, then.
0: Yeah, that's on them.
4: That's terrible. Don't do that at all.
0: Yeah, Johnny went to it over the weekend. He said he was able to hold his wee.
5: It was the greatest movie ever, and there were only people leaving to use the restroom were the middle-aged old guys, which, understandably, they have bladder issues.
2: And they're like, come on, hold it. Come on,
5: you can do
2: it.
5: They were, like, sneaking through the aisles, like, excuse me, excuse me, excuse me. And I was like, keep your ass out of here. Don't come back, bro.
0: Once again, rock pants, not just for theaters.
2: Sounds like a great vibe.
0: Rock pants, baby. I'm telling you, we talk about how these rock pants are just for concerts. You don't miss your favorite bands. But couldn't you throw on a pair of rock pants and enjoy the Odyssey in theaters?
2: Why not just put toilets in the seats? They've got enough stuff tricked out those seats now.
0: I
2: they
0: agree.
2: Like recline, they have little heaters built in, some of them massage you. Why don't some of them just open up into a little toilet?
0: You didn't see it, did you?
2: No.
0: Omar, you see it?
6: No, I did not. It's on my list. I will see it eventually.
0: Yeah.
5: We should all go take a field trip and see it together.
2: I just don't think I can hire a babysitter for that long.
0: I know. It's overtime.
2: Like, if I see a movie, I'm like, I think I need 2 hours tops.
0: Yeah, pay overtime.
2: Yeah, exactly. Heavy TV watching, speaking of watching a lot of screens, has been associated now with smaller brain structures, according to a new study. And it is that theory that TV will rot your brain. It has actually kind of been proven true with this new study. They said that the people who reported watching TV very often later exhibited reduced volume in certain areas of the brain, mainly associated with memory.
7: What is wrong with your brain?
2: So they said that it will also increase, it'll age you faster, increase your stroke risk, and it will have faster cognitive decline, which could lead to dementia.
0: That's not our fault.
2: And they said it's worse with men.
0: Shows have gotten better. I mean, not that soccer game was a bore, but I mean, for the most part, shows have gotten better. So, of course, we're going to have cognitive decline. Well, I did feel myself cognitive declining during the finals of the World Cup.
2: Well, yeah, that was just insufferable. But it seems like now we're able to sit for longer. Like you know, Johnny said, everyone was able to sit through that movie without going to the bathroom for the most part. Everyone can sit and watch for a longer period where more people needed breaks. You know, 20, 30 years ago, because people weren't used to watching so much TV.
0: And just the concept that in general, if you were watching shows, it would have built-in commercial breaks, you'd get up, you'd walk around a little bit, you'd have maybe a conversation, whereas now, you could stream a show that's got 9 seasons, and you could really find yourself not having to leave the couch for 8 hours.
2: Oh, you'd get bed sores.
0: Great.
2: There's that's no reason to leave the couch anymore.
0: The ultimate compliment to a show is that I got bed sores watching this show because it means that you really were locked in. I mean, that's a real compliment.
2: Yeah,
0: I think
2: it's
0: so.
2: A competition. And you're winning.
0: If you were one of these people that were feeling yourself having cognitive decline during the World Cup finals yesterday, this is probably the reason why, because no one listened to this great listener of ours, Allie, that could have sped that up.
8: Hey, what's up, guys? Sweet Divots. I feel like my idea for 2 soccer balls in the overtime would have really spiced up this World Cup final. And you would get a lot of soccer purists and soccer nerds saying, hey, that's not real soccer. Mm. It's like, yeah, we tried real soccer for 90 minutes and it was 0-0.
2: Yeah.
8: So, and they would still watch it and they would love it. And you'd get new fans, you know? So, yeah, that game was kind of boring.
2: Yeah.
8: And lame. Take it easy.
0: But we all got cognitive decline as a result of it.
2: Also, you want to know something that happened in 3 minutes and 47 seconds? The world's fastest mile happened over the weekend. This is probably one of the most productive people.
0: I saw that
2: over the
0: guy.
2: Weekend. This British runner, yeah. Josh Kerr, he broke the world record for the mile time in London, 3 minutes and 42.66 seconds. Mm. And he beat the world record, which I believe was set in the 90s, 1999. And it was 3 minutes, 43.13 seconds. So he beat it by nearly half a second. And now you got to wonder, where are we headed next? Like, how fast can humans really go?
0: Yeah, I looked at the clip. It didn't even look like he was sprinting, but I guess he was. Maybe he was.
2: Yeah, but that's what, like, runners sometimes, when you're just watching them, you're like, oh, okay, that doesn't look that hard. Yeah. But then when you try and do it, like, have you ever seen an idiot like me run?
0: Oh,
2: it looks
0: God.
2: Like a real struggle.
0: It's a whole
2: like, they make it look
0: situation.
2: Hard because it is hard for me, but for them, it looks easy.
0: Well, congratulations. Rough weekend to accomplish things in sports because most of the focus was obviously on Spain and Messi and whatever team he's on. But the reality is that guy is going to have himself a world record.
2: And for a long time.
0: You can't take that away from him. No, until the robots come and destroy that world record. We'll get into a brand new hour of the show in moments. And it will perhaps be the greatest hour of your life on a Monday morning. How the hell goes it? We are Klein Alley's show.

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2: I love Glenn and Ellie, you little bitch.
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2: Hey, what up, Glenn and Ellie?
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2: 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The show started. The show started.
1: We are live in Los Angeles. 3, 2, 1. And here we go.
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0: Hell yeah, good morning and welcome to a brand new week. It is Monday here on K-Rock. We are Klein Alley Show. Pleasure to meet you, or thanks for coming back for more. Some people still recovering from Friday. Some people say that was the weirdest show they ever heard us do.
4: I just have to say, Friday's show was one of the most wildest, craziest things I've heard in a long time. I think one of my favorite parts was when One Arm Charlie was trying to impregnate Alley, and you just hear a little voice in the background going, "No. No." It was Vanessa, and you could hear the voice of concern in her voice, and you guys were completely ignoring her. But it was crazy. But again, my favorite part was hearing Vanessa completely worried, hearing her little voice in the background.
0: Yeah, that was an interesting show to say the least, but Allie was impregnated by a one-armed Gary who now has two arms, although that second arm is a bit wonky.
5: But it was not impregnated by a one-armed Gary or one-armed Charlie, as said.
0: He did give you the final shot of progesterone in your butt, so today Allie is not getting injected.
5: Oh my God, I feel so happy.
0: If you've been tuning in for the nudity, I'm sorry. Today is going to be a big disappointment. Allie's pants are going to stay on for the entire show.
5: You know, I realize that this whole process has been confusing for a lot of people, and seeing some of the comments on the one-armed Gary shot video that went up yesterday. Someone was like, why is she doing shots again? I don't understand. I thought she got pregnant already. And someone was like, she lost the baby. They're doing it all over again. And I'm like, what?
0: I know you've explained it to me, Allie. I can't keep up either.
5: You don't even know if I'm pregnant.
0: And I was trying to explain to someone else.
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2: Playing it, right?
3: Yeah, that helps. Thank you so much.
2: She loves that. The rest of us are not pregnant.
3: I think we both got bad sleep all weekend for totally different reasons. Man.
4: Oh, God.
2: I'll talk about my all-nighter in Vegas. Was I successful or not? Some people were thrilled to see me go. I was surprised. I'm always surprised when I end up anywhere. I always assume most plans I make are not going to happen.
3: Yeah, I know. I saw the video of you just on the plane, and I was like, oh,
2: I know.
3: Well, look at that.
2: Most people are like, whoa, look at that. Guys,
3: and then I'm equally surprised when you come back.
2: I'm like, look at that.
3: He made it back.
2: I as well. So we'll get into that a little bit later. Of course, Jake has been apparently getting some nice action on his dating apps ever since Allie went through and fixed him up with Vanessa's help. So we'll see how that's looking. And we've got tickets for you today. Lots of tickets. If you want to go see The Killers, Jack White, Sublime, and more, the new Ocean Way Festival, you'll be at the debut episode of that entire festival happening in Santa Monica on September 26th. We have tickets for you a couple of times today, starting at 9 and then again at 10. And the newest roller coaster in Southern California. You will be on it. That's right. We're sending you to Universal Studios to experience Fast and Furious like never before. So all of that is coming up and so much more. If you need us, phone's open, text line open. Good to be back together again on K-Rock. We are Klein Alley Show.

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1: Good afternoon, Klein and Alley. You guys aren't stupid. You're the greatest show on radio.
0: We'll prove that wrong over the next 4 hours together. In a moment, you'll have a chance to take some of Alley's money. And if you want it, I recommend you get on the phones now. 800-520-1067. 5 questions about the news. Do better than Alley and watch her pay the people. Friday, she almost came close to paying out that $500.
2: I did, yes.
0: But we gave away some of that sweet limited edition merch. And I know what you're thinking if you're calling today and there's already been people on the text line saying, are you guys continuing to hook us up with all that merch? And the answer is, I completely forgot that we have it. But yes, I think we still have some things left.
2: Oh, yeah, we have plenty left.
3: There's tons.
2: I already saw people wearing some of the shirts. I wore a I've Never Been Intimate with Jake shirt over the weekend for my pajamas, and it was a huge C-block.
0: Oh, really?
2: Mm-hmm.
0: No one wants to have sex with you either. The shirt is so powerful. No one will want to be intimate with you if you wear it.
2: I changed, and I came downstairs, and Katie looked at me and went, oh.
0: Man, I'm sorry.
2: Wow, okay, I guess sex is out of the question.
0: Yeah.
2: We sat on opposite sides of the couch while we watched a movie. But it's a comfortable shirt.
0: People are demanding it, and I wish we had, I know some people say, look, it's not fair, you're not selling it, but we don't believe in making money
2: in this company.
0: Yeah, we don't believe in profit around
2: here.
0: We also don't believe in taking advantage of the listeners. You give us some of your time every day, you listen to the show, you download, every once in a while you subscribe or check us out on YouTube. That's all we could possibly ask for. We don't need you to also, on top of everything else, spend money on shirts, but this woman says she wants to.
4: Hey guys, I'm catching up on today's show, and I just saw the cool merch you have, the shirts, the hats, and I know that you said that you're not going to make people pay for it, you're going to give it away, which is really nice. But I want to give you money for that merch. Please, please, please, please, please make it sellable. And if it's like K-Rock being like, we don't want to buy a bunch of shirts, we don't put the money up, please take pre-orders and just order what you sell.
0: Mm.
4: Please, we really want to support you guys. I want to wear those shirts. I want to wear those hats all the time. I'm begging you.
0: I mean, I know what she's saying. What she's saying is that's what good business would be, right? That's a good business plan. Oh, we'll have people pre-order. They'll pay in advance, and we'll make what we sell.
5: Didn't we try something like that, but we failed miserably?
0: Yeah, K-Rock tried that. Yeah, that was not us. That was the K-Rock shop, and they thought. But even that was a terrible. Everything about that was not good.
2: Right. Oh, they shut it down.
0: They shut it down real quick.
5: Yeah.
0: The K-Rock shop went the way of Soup Plantation, except without the people
2: and Bed Bath and Beyond.
0: Without the people demanding it come back. Even those places had a bunch of people that were like, bring it back.
2: Yeah, without the people going, oh, man, I'm going to miss that.
0: Yeah, so there was an attempt to do that.
2: Wasn't Johnny one of the models?
0: Yeah, that was, I think, where they went wrong. I think Johnny was one of the models for the K-Rock shop. And I think it was just him naked in a room full of the bosses here, and they had no shirt for him to model.
2: But I do have a pair of K-Rock slides that are pretty cool.
0: Yeah, those were never officially made for the general public because they contain lead.
4: I'm up here in the Bay Area, and I want to wear my Klein Alley Show shirt and hat. Thank you.
0: Well,
4: please,
0: you just got to keep listening.
4: Sell me those things.
0: Yes, it's much more fun to win them from us. You'll have a chance. Don't worry. We'll have chances for you to win some of that stuff coming up. In fact, we'll throw another piece of new merch in the mix if you miss out on Alley's money this morning. So play the game. If you win, you get $100. If you lose, a limited edition piece of Klein Alley Show merch. We'll come back with that. And then we got lots of show to get into this morning, lots to give you. So be ready to call and play and interact starting immediately at 800-520-1067. That is next.
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0: Think of how much better your Monday will be if you have an extra $100 to go out and blow on God knows what. That money could be yours in a moment if you do better than Allie with five questions about the news. But don't worry, because even if you lose and don't get the $100, you will still get yourself a piece of limited edition Klein Allie Show merch. It is not stuff you will ever see at the Met Gala, but they are shirts that say things like I've never been intimate with Jake on them, or hats that say 323 Tip Bowley. Regardless, you can get yourself some merch if you are wrong. But if you win, $100 could be yours. We say hi to Daniel in Gardena. Good morning, Daniel. Welcome to K-Rock.
1: Awesome. Great start.
0: Hello, Daniel.
1: Hello.
0: Danielle, I'm going to assume I'm wrong here.
2: Daniel. Can you hear me? Hello?
0: Oh, there
2: Good
0: you
2: morning.
0: Are. Hi. Good morning, Daniel. Thanks for
2: Good
0: joining
2: morning.
0: Us.
2: Good morning. Sweet divots.
0: I was so close to hanging up on you. By a second, you came through. Let's get into your round. I regret doing this, but we will continue to play with you regardless. Allie will leave the K-Rock studios now.
1: I feel great about this.
0: As soon as she's out of here, you will get to go. Please answer these questions quickly, confidently, and accurately. No cheating. Let's see how the rest of the world would have done had they been on the hot seat right now. And here we go.
3: Allie knows the news.
0: We start with probably the biggest story in the world. Jackie, famous Big Bear Eagle Jackie of the power couple Jackie and Shadow, has been injured. Bad news. Omar thought about taking a personal day today.
4: Yeah, that's true.
0: What is the reason or how do they believe Jackie got injured?
2: Fire.
0: Fire. Oh, man. We go to question number two. Only one red card was given out during the World Cup finals yesterday to a player from what team?
2: Argentina.
0: Question three. The FDA is apologizing to who after saying that perhaps they're not the reason that people were getting leaky ass?
2: Taylor Farms.
0: Question number four. We talked about how this movie, The Odyssey, is doing quite well here in America, but globally, just how much money did it haul in its opening weekend?
2: $275 million.
0: $275 million. And final question, speaking of millions, there's a new number out there. They say this is how much money you should have if you'd like to retire in America. Americans believe that this is the new number you must have if you want to ever retire. What is that number?
2: $2 million.
0: $2 million. All right, let's bring Allie in. We'll score together. Once again, on those questions about money, it's who's ever closest will get the point. And here we go. You're battling Daniel. He started slow, but he's come back strong, Allie.
1: Okay.
0: He's not as much of a dummy as you were probably hoping for.
1: I was hoping for a dummy.
0: Pressure's on, and question number one.
1: Okay.
0: Biggest story in the world. Sadly, Jackie of the power couple Jackie and Shadow, Big Bear Eagle, has been injured.
1: Mm-hmm.
0: How do they believe Jackie was injured?
1: I believe she got in a bitch fight with some other eagles.
0: All right, he said fire-related, but the correct answer is it was an eagle-on-eagle fight that took place.
1: Yeah, like that brawl at the In-N-Out,
0: but with eagles. With eagles, and I don't think there's anything more patriotic or more symbolic of what this country's like right now than two eagles fighting.
1: I know.
0: But,
1: what's the world coming to?
0: That is the
1: eagle-on-eagle violence
0: answer. Eagle-on-eagle is Allie's favorite genre of porn, and she is part of it. So we go to question two. Allie's up 1-0. Question two, the FDA is now apologizing to who after saying that perhaps they were not responsible for everyone getting leaky ass.
1: Oh, Taco Bell?
0: Oh, interesting. At least it's Taco Bell. The correct answer is not Taco Bell. FDA is apologizing to Taylor Farms.
1: Really?
0: Taylor Farms is the people that supposedly provided the lettuce that went to Taco Bell, but Daniel said Taylor Farms, and now he has tied things up 1-1.
1: T-Farms?
0: With the apology going to Taylor Farms directly. FDA says they'll never apologize to Taco Bell for nothing. We go to question number three. It is all tied up. There was only one red card given out during the World Cup yesterday finals. Which team, which player on which team got them? Not what
1: which
0: player.
1: Player
0: not,
1: on
0: not
1: which
0: player.
1: Team?
0: Which
1: okay.
0: The player on which team received the red card?
1: It was Argentina.
0: He got that as well, Argentina.
1: I couldn't tell you one player.
0: Controversial red card, but still, did it change anything?
1: Mm. It made things a little more interesting.
0: We go to question number four, and it's still tied up with two questions left. We talked about how much money the Odyssey made here in America, but worldwide, how much money did that movie, The Odyssey, bring in opening weekend?
1: I think it made $260 million.
0: All right, he said $275. I said closest would get the point. Correct number globally was $254 million. Allie gets closer, so she gets the point. And it comes down to this final question as Allie goes up by one again. It's a real back-and-forth battle. They now believe that you need this much money if you'd like to retire in America. This is the new number that has been released, and this is the number that Americans believe that they need to have if you would like to comfortably, or even uncomfortably, you just want to retire, not work anymore. How much money do you have to have, I guess, liquid or in the bank or whatever? What is the number?
1: $75 billion.
0: Is that your real guess?
1: I'm going to guess $3 million.
0: He said $2 million. But the good news is, if you're smart about it, you pull an Omar and you know exactly what you're doing, you can retire with $1.2 million.
1: No way.
0: That's what they say. And that's America, by the way. It's a lot cheaper to live in a lot of places in America other than right here. So
1: what, you just are an agoraphobe and never leave your house?
0: Maybe.
1: And have dinner? You just have one meal a day?
0: Move to Vermont or something or some other?
1: No way.
0: Flyover place? I don't know. Well, anyway.
1: You better hope you get dementia or something.
0: He was closer, so once again, this thing ends in a boring-ass tie.
1: So. A little less interesting than the game yesterday.
0: Yeah. So that being said, ties go to the house around here, so Allie has no money for you. But, Daniel, you do have your choice of some limited edition Klein Allie Show merch. What do you want? Hat?
2: All
0: shirt?
2: Right. I'd love a hat.
0: All right. We're going to go ahead and send you a Make Allie Fat Again, since you just beat her almost in the round of Allie Knows the News. You're going to get your very own Maffa hat, all right?
2: All right. Very excited.
0: And
2: thank you all.
0: What must you shamefully admit over the airwaves of K-Rock? Go ahead.
2: My name is Daniel, and Allie Knows the News.
0: All right, tomorrow morning around this time, another chance for you to win some of Allie's money, or at least some of our merch on KROQ. Good morning.

0: K-Rock, we are Klein Alley Show. Jake, is it true you got a roommate in the shack?
1: Oh, yeah.
0: Well, it's funny for us, but you don't find it very funny, huh?
1: Yeah, it sucks. It's progressively getting worse and worse. Usually, it's just crickets at my show.
0: Probably what they're saying, too.
2: Yeah.
0: Probably what the roommate's
2: saying. Your comedy routine?
0: Jake, yeah. Jake, as you know, is the king of the crickets, and when he performs comedy, it doesn't matter where he goes, there always is the sound of crickets, which is the universal sign of what is being said is not funny.
2: Yeah, it's wild because one of the first sets that we heard him do, he gave us the audio and we listened to it, and you can literally hear tons of crickets
0: tons
2: in the background. And I guess you were performing outside?
1: Yeah, that show was outside.
0: He always has a reason why the crickets are there. And the first one, it was made a little sense because he's like, well, the show is outside, so what do you expect? And we go, all right, fine. But then we saw him at a bar in North Hollywood that was inside, and the crickets were there as well.
2: Mm-hmm.
1: Yeah, that's because someone was playing them.
0: Well, but that particular time.
3: Remember during the drive-thru where that guy was oh, there was crickets there, too.
2: I know. They follow him around. He's like the Pied Piper.
0: Yeah, you went to the drive-thru, right, the new drive-thru confessions, and we also heard crickets there.
1: Yes, it's ridiculous.
2: Because I never hear them.
0: Well, Jake claims that he now has crickets that have moved into his shack.
2: They're now.
0: And this is some of the audio that he hears at his house.
3: Oh, my God.
0: And this is inside, Jake?
1: This is inside this morning. That scratching you hear is Kibby on the rug.
2: Driving, so, trying to kill herself.
0: Trying to dig herself out of there. I gotta dig myself
1: trying
0: a hole.
1: Tear her ears off.
2: Oh my God, it's probably so much more annoying for a dog, too. Oh,
0: of course.
2: And the thing is, you can't find it.
1: I know around where it's at, because when I tap on that part of the ceiling or the wall, it shuts up for like 30 seconds. But then I can hear that over my AC all night from like 9 p.m. to this morning.
0: Jake, I would think for a guy like you that hears crickets everywhere you go in your life, that you would at this point just be kind of, it would just be background noise. You wouldn't even notice
1: it. I was hoping so too, but no.
0: Yeah, because, I mean, you really do. You are constantly surrounded by crickets. It's almost comical. I mean, it's comical. It's way more comical than Jake.
2: I think this is like, you know, when Jewish people go to Israel, like it's their Mecca. It's their big trip where it's like, I have to see Jake.
0: The crickets travel around the world to meet Jake.
2: Yes.
0: This is the
2: like
0: man.
2: It's like their lifetime religious experience.
0: You're a cricket. You've got to go ahead and hear Jake try to tell a joke so you can let out your cricket sounds.
2: Exactly.
4: Damn. You got like a cricket in my house now?
1: All night.
0: You think that's just
2: she's waiting for you to tell a joke.
0: Yeah, you think that's just one, Jake?
1: Well, it's just one inside my house. There are numerous outside, and it's pissing me off because I keep like two spider bouncers at my front door, and it got past those.
2: Oh, so you keep there's a big couple big spiders outside your place.
1: There's two spiders. There's a spider that builds a web across my door every night, and there's a spider in like a succulent by my door.
2: Shut you in like a coffin.
0: You should listen to nature, dude. I don't think they want any part of you. So the cricket.
2: I think
0: now,
2: nature's trying to take over your space.
1: Dude, it sucks.
0: What's the plan at this point? I think you have to move, right?
1: I don't know. I can't get in the crack where he's hiding. I stuck a knife in there, try to stab him, and then he just shuts up for 30 seconds and starts up again.
0: I wish we had footage.
2: Is this your weekend?
0: Of Jake versus the cricket. I just wish, because you're never going to beat it. You're
2: it's like
0: never
2: tearing up the floorboards. Damn you!
0: Yeah, and then he finally gets the one. There's like four others where that one came from.
2: Yeah, they could be breeding.
0: I mean, I don't think there's any audio you've ever brought us that has not had crickets in the background. And then, yes, I know the thing that your comedy show that was a listener or someone there that you were, even though you accused me many times of playing the sound effect, you realize this is just going to make this happen again. Like now that you are the kick it cring, kick it king, cricket, that's a tough one to say. You know what you are.
1: Yeah,
0: it's,
1: thank you.
0: It's hard
2: I don't think
0: say.
2: You're the kick it king either.
0: No, but the reality is, Jake, this is your life now. I mean, there's no escaping them.
1: It's terrible.
0: You must be giving off some sort of a pheromone.
2: You sound like you haven't gotten much sleep.
1: No, I'm exhausted.
0: All because of this?
2: He's just up all night.
1: Man, like I took a nap and I woke up like at 9 and this thing was going. I could hear it over my AC. It sucks.
0: Some people actually pay to have like sound machines that make this noise because they think it's
1: so. It'd be different. It was like a chirp, chirp, chirp, chirp. It's not like that. It's just rapid fire like
2: that.
1: Yeah,
2: it is
1: constantly.
2: Very fast. It seems like a cricket on crack. But
1: no,
2: it's probably so excited that he's around Jake.
0: Well, Jake.
2: They're Jesus.
0: Jake, congratulations. You are at least beloved. I know that it's very important for you to be loved. And you've, you know, we'll find out later if you're getting any hits on your new updated dating profile. But
2: I want you to try some of your comedy routine in the Jake Shack and see if the crickets are louder, quieter,
1: like cricket applause?
2: Yeah.
0: Do us a favor. Tonight, when you're there sitting around, do some of your,
2: Your material.
0: Work on your material. Let's see if it brings out more of the crickets.
1: Okay, hoping it's so bad it goes away.
0: Yeah, maybe that cricket. I could see that cricket leaving and just saying, someone put a shoe on me and end it.
2: See that Mary Jane joke, appearance of my boner? All your old stuff.
0: Yeah.
1: Do the classics.
2: Yeah.
0: Your greatest hits for the crickets, Jake. It's a good idea.

0: Lots to give you this morning just for starting your week with us here at K-Rock, and that includes a brand new festival that is coming to Santa Monica. This is not a bad way to kick things off with The Killers, Jack White, Sublime, and more. It's called Ocean Way Festival, and we will get you in starting at 9 a.m. and every hour thereafter all day long, so you'll be at the first ever Ocean Way Festival. You think back now to those people that brag about, oh, I was at the first ever Coachella. I was there year one. They hadn't even figured it out yet.
1: Or the Vans Warped Tour people.
0: That's right. Now they get to experience that glory all over again because that's back. So we will get you into this one just announced happening in Santa Monica on September 26th, and we got your tickets coming up later this morning. And if you want to go ride the rides, we are moments away from getting you to be one of the first human beings on planet Earth to ride the new Fast and Furious ride. I've been watching them test this thing for, it feels like, forever.
1: I know. It looks, I mean, fast.
0: Looks awesome.
1: Looks very fast.
0: It looks awesome. But the way that...
1: Are you going to ride it? I know you're a little scared of roller coasters.
0: Well, I don't want to wait in line, and I feel like the lines are going to be super long for a while.
1: Because if you could skip the line.
0: If there was an ability to skip the line, yeah. I mean, I said, to me, the fun of a roller coaster would be one of the first people on to test it, because when you're in the testing phases, that's when you're it's exciting, because you don't know if maybe they go, oopsies, this was 1 inch too short. I don't think that'll happen here. They've been testing this forever. But I've been watching this
1: thing. That probably wouldn't happen for you, but.
0: No. Plenty of room for this guy. But I would definitely want to go on it early, because then you get to be one of the first people to ride it. And I'm telling you, I've seen this thing now with no one on it, and then I've seen it with whatever, like, weighted dummies they've had on it.
1: Oh, I wish I could be a weighted dummy.
0: And it looks really cool. They've been building this. We've been watching this thing. I remember when they first broke ground, and they were like, rumor has it, this will be a Fast and Furious roller coaster.
1: I wonder if we...
0: And I was like, no one's going to care about the franchise by the time they finish this thing.
1: And more people care than ever before.
0: Yeah, than ever before.
1: If we had an opportunity to go together, even though I'm technically not supposed to ride roller coasters, I'd do it. I'd risk it for you.
0: You would go on it? Can you go on... You can't go on any roller coasters while pregnant?
1: No, I think it scrambles everything. I think it scrambles the baby's brain or something. I can't remember.
0: But that's like... Is that a sign that people take seriously, or one of the signs, like, they don't go in the hot tub if you have diarrhea sign?
1: No, I think that people do.
0: They do?
1: Yeah, I do wonder what rules people have broken in pregnancy, because I feel like it totally depends who you talk to. Oh, I ate sushi the whole time. What are you talking about?
0: Right.
1: Oh, no, I smoked cigarettes. No, I went on roller coasters. Hot tub? Love them. Well, sauna? No problem.
0: Old people love that, like, you know, our parents and parents.
1: We all
0: parents.
1: Turned out fine.
0: Yeah, they love that whole, like, hey, whiskey every day, cigarettes. I didn't even cook eggs. We just ate them raw.
1: I know, and now it's like, there's a slight risk of listeria, so just avoid deli meats at all costs for the entire pregnancy.
0: Well, pregnant or not, we will let you ride the Fast and Furious ride before pretty much anyone else, and we will get you into Universal Studios. That'll be coming up at just after 8 o'clock, so be ready to call in and claim those tickets. Fat and Furious Alley, they're calling it, from 310. Thank you for that. Quick break. We're back in a moment with the actual news to get into. And then I'll share with you all things that took place as I completed one of my funner summer challenges by pulling an all-nighter in Vegas. And I took full advantage of everything that was on my resort fee by forcing myself to do all of the things, which means lots of phone calls to Alaska and Hawaii.
1: Alaska?
0: A lot of calls. It's way too many calls. I'll come back with that and much more next.
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2: The World Cup is over. Spain scored in the second half of overtime, or extra time, as they call it. Spain also won the women's World Cup, so they are the first country to hold both the titles for the women and men's teams simultaneously. That being said, the game itself felt insufferably long and boring, and they tried to make it a little more entertaining with FIFA's first halftime show. But if you saw it, I get what they're trying to do. It's obviously cool to see a lot of performances from Grammy-winning or artists, but it was way too much too soon for a first halftime show. It's kind of like when a kid picks out their own outfit. There's just way too much going on at once,
0: you know,
2: and
0: snow boots,
2: nothing goes
0: oven
2: together.
0: Mitts,
2: yes,
0: a crown,
2: and you're like, none of this goes.
0: But they're trying to appeal to the world. So
2: exactly.
0: How do we appeal to the world? Let's give Justin Bieber a guitar and then shake some ass.
2: We couldn't pick just one. We had to go with everybody. You had Madonna. You had an orchestra. Then you had the Muppets. K-pop. Then you had Ted Lasso skits. Then you had Justin Bieber show up, totally brought the energy down with the guitar thing. Then Shakira was the only part of it that made any sense to me. I was like, this feels good. This feels like a halftime show vibe that we're looking for. Then it went back to weird again with a kids choir. And everybody went on to the field at the end, and they sang with the kids about love, and it just kind of felt like everything was trying too hard. I feel like they should have just picked one artist, kept it at 15 minutes, 20 max, and moved on. Like, just Shakira would have been great. Perfect. And also, soccer fans were upset because it was twice as long as the halftime is supposed to be. It's supposed to just be 15 minutes because the pace of play is so important. And if everyone's just sitting around for 30 minutes, no one really expects that or wants that. So it kind of just delayed everything, especially because it went into extra time. It was like a 3-hour thing.
0: They should have had all of those different artists attempt to shoot goals, and whichever one of them scored the goal got to perform.
2: Oh, man. Penalty, so we're doing
0: kick,
2: a penalty kick into Madonna's face.
0: And then you go
2: face
0: right into it. That would be amazing. I was funny.
2: Probably would have made it better.
0: I was at the I was in Vegas at a sports book, and not one person gave any Fs when that halftime show came. The amount of focus that was on the game, obviously a lot of people had money on the game, but the amount of focus that was on the game while the game was being played was crazy, even though it was a long snooze fest.
3: It was?
0: People were...
3: I can't believe that, because it's such a snoozer.
0: I know, because I think people had all sorts of different bets for different things. So I mean, I think some
3: like
0: people,
3: prop bets, you mean?
0: Some people are betting 0-0. They wanted no goal. So that for them was exciting. But during that halftime, it was on all the TVs. No one cared at all. Like, no one was watching, gathered around. Like, you know, you would think like a Super Bowl halftime show where everyone cared about it.
2: I kind of turned it up and I was like, oh, I want to watch this. And then it just moved so quickly to the next thing. And I was like, this is on crack. Like, this is too much.
0: Mm-hmm.
2: It was just like paint splattered on a wall. It was like Chris Martin, because he helped curate it. It was like he went through his contacts and they put some offers out and then everyone said yes.
0: Right.
2: And it was like, oh, damn.
0: Well, I sent a mass text out.
2: I guess we'll just take everybody. Yeah. As one heat wave ends, another begins. They say that this next one will be, quote, long and dangerous. Exciting. During this last heat wave, we thankfully got no baby in a hot car stories. But I will share a old lady in a hot car story.
0: Oh, no.
2: This actually ended okay. The grandma's fine. But she was trapped in a hot car by her grandmother.
0: The car is never going to get that smell out, though. That's the problem. Old lady smell? I mean...
2: I feel like... And this is a Tesla. Those things trap in a smell.
0: Yeah.
2: It's just not good.
4: Are you okay?
5: Huh? A Kitsap County Sheriff's deputy tries to communicate with a woman locked inside a car in the summer heat.
4: You need help?
5: The woman spoke only Spanish, and the deputy didn't, so it was difficult to understand her predicament. She'd stayed behind inside the vehicle in a parking lot while her granddaughter was conducting business inside. The granddaughter left the Tesla in what's called pet safe mode that's designed to run the air conditioner. It also makes it impossible to open the car doors from the inside, but something went wrong.
0: Oh, no.
2: The air conditioner didn't work.
5: The air conditioner wasn't running, and the woman was trapped in the car for more than an hour as it heated up to over 100 degrees inside.
6: Ma'am, do you have a white Tesla? Okay, is that your grandmother in there?
2: They found her eventually.
0: Man.
2: They had to look in all these different shopping centers.
5: Soon, the grandmother was let out, finally able to cool down.
2: And now they're, like, investigating this as, like potential elder abuse.
0: Really?
2: Yeah.
0: She was trying to snuff her grandma, get some of that inheritance.
2: Like, I'll be right back, grandma. Yeah. I'm going to put it in dog mode.
0: Some conducting some business. Everything was real shady about that, huh?
2: It, you know, I put my car in dog mode one time, and you can even put the name of the pet in there so it like flashes on the screen. I wonder what you do for a grandma.
0: Well, she survived, so happy ending.
2: She survived. She did. What is the proper way to dress and eat a hot dog? Apparently, there is a hot dog council that has released a list of rules and etiquette when eating hot dogs this summer. Let's listen to these news reporters barely get through this story.
4: As you fire up hot dogs on the grill, there are some etiquette rules you may want to follow, according to the National Hot Dog and Sausage Council.
7: They say you should not put toppings between the hot dog and the bun. Instead, you should dress the dog.
4: What? They also say you should always eat hot dogs on buns with your hands. Utensils should not be involved.
7: And it should take more than 5 bites to finish a hot dog. For a foot long, at least 7 bites is acceptable. Also, ketchup on hot dogs is for children.
4: Yeah, I don't know.
7: Including
4: who's deciding this? How many people are on this council? Like, why is there
7: a crazy council in the first place.
4: Okay, but let's go real rogue and just start a fight this morning. Is it a sandwich?
2: Ooh.
0: Ugh. You want that whole thing again?
7: A hot dog.
0: I agree with most of what they said. They're very annoying, these people, but I agree with most of what they said. That I have seen people before that throw the toppings on the bun and then put the dog on top, and it changes. It's not right because the bun starts to soak up the toppings. It's not how it should be.
2: When I get a hot dog, I open it up, kind of fan it out, and I put the toppings kind of in between. Like, it's on top. It's not underneath the hot dog.
0: You know what you should do, Al? You want the real answer? You split the dog. Give the dog a split.
2: What do you mean split?
8: Split down long ways.
0: You split down long ways.
2: Oh,
0: the dog.
2: Cut a line down the middle?
0: And then create a little canoe for the toppings.
2: I see. But do you agree about the ketchup? Because I agree that the ketchup. I mean, if you're just doing ketchup, then yes, I think that's a kid's thing. But if you're doing ketchup mixed with all the other stuff, I think that's okay.
0: It's an to me, it is the least important of the toppings.
2: I think that it just enhances the flavor of the other toppings.
0: It's a skippable, but I mean, mustard obviously reigns supreme. But Vanessa, you're the hot dog queen around here. I know Vanessa likes to do it Colombian style, which has like, I think, mayonnaise and chips on it or something. Right, Vanessa?
9: Yeah, it has pink sauce and chips and pineapple sauce. Right.
2: What is pink sauce?
0: So
2: I worry about that in Colombia.
9: Ketchup and mayonnaise mix.
2: Oh, okay.
0: Yeah, so she's got a whole different style for it. But all right, well, there we have it. Important news being covered here at K-Rock this morning. And we get into a brand new hour of the show right now. And if you would like to experience a roller coaster before any other human on planet Earth, we'd love to send you to Universal Studios if you're the 20th caller right now at 800-520-1067. Let's go.
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0: Oh, yeah. You ready? Kick off your summer. Perhaps you have not been having a funner summer like we've been encouraging everyone to do. I believe this upcoming weekend, a camping trip is going to be happening with Allie and Vanessa. This past weekend, I pulled my all-nighter in Vegas and attempted to accomplish another thing on funner summer list. So we'll get into that this hour on the show. But we would love to help you have a funner summer. And we would love to do that by sending you to Universal Studios Hollywood, Fast and Furious. Hollywood Drift, opening summer 2026. Guess what? It's summer 2026. So let's get you onto the ride that they've been working on for a while. And we will, of course, give away those tickets right now to the 20th caller.
2: Unlike the People Mover, this ride opened on time.
0: I know.
2: It opened when they said it would open.
0: It's amazing all these other things that are supposed to happen.
2: That are much riskier to humans, and they're able to do it fine.
0: When the government's involved, we'll push that back in a couple of years. No one will know. But you need a roller coaster built by a certain time. Boy.
2: They were doing test rides for that, too, and then they just stopped.
0: They were on it.
2: They're like, we got to fix some stuff still.
0: Here's a person, Allie, that is super excited because they claim that everything that we've given out on this show has made their life better. And they don't win everything, but when they do win, they wanted to appreciate the victory. And I'm going to say there's something nice about winning from us because it does feel good to win on the radio. And then when you get to actually go somewhere and experience something.
2: When there's follow-through, it always feels good.
0: Yeah, it feels...
2: Because you kind of feel like people are just going to lie to you and say you have tickets to something and then you never get the email. But we do send stuff and you do go to stuff.
0: We do some stuff occasionally. And this guy wanted to say he appreciates it.
12: 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Dude, you guys are awesome.
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3: Oh, that's very, very hard, but I'm going to go for the LAX People Mover.
2: Yeah, that one is not real. It's not fast, but it's plenty furious, that's for sure. So hold on 1 second. Enjoy yourself some Universal Studios. You will be there. Universal Studios Hollywood. Tickets are as good as yours, and enjoy that new ride, all right?
3: Woohoo! Thank you. I'm excited.
2: You're very welcome. Hold on 1 second. I believe that's four tickets. Four tickets. Whoa, look at us. The generosity knows no bounds here at K-Rock. Another chance to win those tickets from us every single morning this week. We'll make that happen for you. It's time for your strokes on KROQ.

what is the one thing that you were doing wrong that is letting criminals know that your house is very robbable? This is a question that we'll get into. It's one question and one question only, and it's time for clickbait. Here we go. Clickbait. Crime reporters have revealed how burglars choose which homes to target and the one mistake that you are doing that is potentially inviting them right inside your front door. So think about that for a second. We have an answer. It must be true. It's on the internet. Of course, you want the answer because you don't want to get robbed. And as you know, there's no shortage of robberies that are happening all over Southern California right now. So be on the lookout. I would imagine this information probably applies to most robberies. So if you ever had your house, apartment,

0: broken into. That's a terrible feeling, mostly because there's a mess. I mean, it sucks when they steal your stuff. But I think usually it's that, for the most part, burglars are very messy, and they leave a big mess behind, and then you got to clean up the mess, and you have missing stuff.
1: Well, I would love to just have one burglar that respects the home while they steal from
0: it. Put a coaster down if you're going to rob me, burglar. So anyway, according to, once again, Crime Reporters, they reveal how burglars now choose the homes to target and the one mistake that you're making to invite them in. Allie, we'll start with you.
1: God, it's so hard because I feel like nothing works. There's nothing that deters the burglars. You know, even if you have a home security system, I don't think it matters
0: at all. What if you have a please don't rob me Klein Alley show sign?
1: That is the only thing.
0: It's the only thing that keeps them away?
1: I think if you don't have any cars in the driveway, that is a target.
0: No cars in the driveway is a target.
1: Because they make it, you know, make it seem like you're gone a lot. If there's no cars in the driveway during the day, oh, there's nobody home, easy to rob, especially if you go out of town a lot. No cars in the driveway equals target.
0: Mm-hmm. And what is the mistake that you're making?
1: Posting about your vacations.
0: Ah. No cars, plus you post on Instagram, I'm on a beach.
1: Yes.
0: Interesting.
1: I'm out of town, just to let you know.
0: Jake the Nerd, what is the, in your opinion, I'll give you the answer in a moment, what is the one thing that makes your house more robbable, and what is the thing that you, the mistake you're making?
2: I think the old school mistake is that you got too many old newspapers at your doorstep. That was like the old thing, but people don't read the newspaper anymore. So maybe it's just like a pileup of mail.
1: Yeah, mm-hmm. Just a signal that no one's really taking care of the place.
2: For a couple of days.
0: Right. Just modern day version of that example could be packages, perhaps, from Amazon. A few of them still sitting there.
1: I feel like no one leaves them there, though,
0: and
1: because they're going to get stolen.
0: But they could go, I could porch pirate them, but guess they're not home, so I could go inside. If I steal this much from the porch, imagine how much more I get from the inside.
1: Yeah, imagine the goodies inside.
0: Omar, what do you think it is? What makes your house more robbable, and what is the mistake you're making that is inviting them right inside?
3: I think, along the same lines of Allie, if anything that's going to make your house look vacant and like nobody's home, like I usually do a little timer on the light so it turns on at night. So you want to make sure that your house looks lived in, like somebody's there.
0: You just have it turn on once, or do you have it turn on and off like throughout the night so it looks like someone's getting up to go to the bathroom and making snacks and stuff?
3: No,
2: Morse code, don't rob me.
3: I turn on around 8 o'clock.
0: It's
3: 8
0: a
3: to, like,
0: strobe light
3: 4.
0: Effect.
3: There's a party going on.
1: Wait. Omar, it's an outside light or an inside light?
3: Inside. But
1: wow.
3: I have outside lighting, too.
1: So a light goes on inside your home?
3: Yeah, the hallway light, yep.
1: Whoa. That's so cool.
0: So,
1: I didn't know you could time those lights.
0: You guys are all on the right page here, which is obvious, is that for the most part, they would much rather rob a home that's empty. It's much easier for them, and they just want to...
1: They'll still rob you,
0: yeah, they'll
1: but
0: still
1: it's
0: rob
1: easier.
0: You. But the answer is, so they obviously look for homes that appear that no one is there, and by that, they will oftentimes do this method, and they talk to a lot of burglars, and they say the simple method is just the knock and see what happens. If they don't hear any footsteps, they don't hear any TV, there's no voices inside the house, they pretty much know that the coast is clear for them. And the biggest mistake that we are making is that when you hear someone knock at the door, no one ever wants to encounter people, so what do we all do?
1: Ignore.
0: We all hide. We hide and we try to not make any noise. So what we are doing is...
1: Like I do with trick-or-treaters.
0: Right, the same thing you do. And what you are doing is accidentally now hiding because you're going, oh, I don't want to go, there's someone at the door that's probably trying to sell me solar. I'm just going to hide. If it's a burglar... They are going, oh, I don't hear anyone in there. There's no footsteps. I don't hear any talking. I guess we can go ahead and smash a back window. And the amount of people now that are being, quote, robbed while home, or at least they're entering or trying to break in, it's because they didn't want to answer the knock at the door.
1: Wait a minute. So the thing that you're doing that makes you a target is just they knock at the door? That's how they case the place?
0: No, it's you being silent. You should make noise when that happens. Can't come to the door right. You should say something. Sorry, can't come to the door right now.
1: Right, but the first question was what makes them a target? What makes you a target?
0: If they don't think you're home, you're a target. But then the mistake you're making.
1: Just in general, if they don't think you're home.
0: They don't think you're home. That's any house that appears that you're not home for whatever
1: So all of our answers are correct.
0: All the reasons are right.
1: Got
0: they've got a few ways they look at it, but if they don't think there's any action in their activity. But when they finally do knock, which is usually what they'll do because... Knocking, there's no crime in knocking on a door. No reason to say they're going to rob it. They could be trying to convert you. They could be giving you, as I said, selling you solar. So once they knock, the mistake that we're all making is we're hiding instead of making a lot more noise. We
1: I
0: should
1: like
0: knock back.
1: To hide and then go on the ring thing and go, hello. Who are you? Just leave it at the door.
0: Leave me.
1: Please turn around.
0: All right, there we go. We've saved your life with a round of clickbait. We're back in a moment. I was given the task of pulling an all-nighter, and

0: decided the only town I could possibly do that in would be Vegas. It involved a mushroom chocolate bar, gambling, and a lot of landline calls to Hawaii and Alaska. And we will get into all of that after this on K-Rock.
1: Hello, this is Brandon Flowers from The Killers. 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

0: Hopefully you're having a fun summer. We made it our mission around here to make it a funner summer because apparently fun is becoming harder and harder to get these days. No one's having it anymore. No one's prioritizing it. It's gotten too expensive.
1: So did you have it?
0: I don't know if pulling an all-nighter, I think it, in theory, is fun. I guess if you're doing it because you're having fun and you happen to be up all night until the sun comes up, it's fun.
1: But if you're predetermined.
0: If you're forcing yourself and looking and going, all right, I just need to stay up for two more hours. It can be fun. I tried a few different things. The answer is I was successful because I had to do it. I have a bunch of video, which I'll be posting today on our socials.
2: How late did you stay up?
0: Well, so a couple questions, and then I'll answer that. Were you guys expecting that I did a 24-hour, because there was two different schools of thought. Was it a 24-hour challenge that I was up for 24 full hours, or was that I pulled an all-nighter and stayed up until the sun came up about 6 in the morning?
2: That sounds about right.
1: That one.
3: Yeah. Later.
0: Okay. I got confused because people were wishing me luck on the staying up for 24 hours thing, which meant for me, I made it my plan, even though I was in Vegas for two nights, that I was going to make Friday night my all-night night because I was already up at 5 in the morning for the radio show on Friday, and I thought it'd be easier for me to stay up.
1: Why would it be easier if you've been up since that early?
0: Because I thought that if I had to do it on Saturday and I wanted to sleep in, and let's say I woke up on Saturday at, you know, noon, I'd have to stay up again until noon. I thought it was a 24-hour staying awake period.
1: Oh, why did you think that?
0: I don't know. I don't know why I thought that. And listeners confused me on DMing me. So I was like, I
1: thought an all-nighter just meant you stay up all night.
0: So I did it the night I got there because, to be honest, and I should have done it on Saturday. It was stupid because Saturday.
1: Yeah, I don't know why you did it the night
0: you got
1: there.
0: Here's the thing. Because I didn't get to Vegas. I didn't end up getting to Vegas until closer to like 6:37. So already it was kind of, I pushed everything later. I didn't make a dinner reservation until 10:30. I was pushing.
1: What did you do when you got there?
0: Everything later. What I always do. I lose a bunch of money before I even check in. That's like my tradition.
1: That's my tradition.
0: I can't win a goddamn. I just can't win in Vegas anymore.
1: Lost all weekend?
0: Everything. I got every single ticket I bet on the World Cup. I mean, you want to see these?
1: I can tell by your energy this morning that you didn't win
0: Messi,
1: in Vegas at all.
0: Messi to get one goal. Argentina to get at least one goal. First to half to have one goal. None of those happened. Argentina to win in real time. Argentina to win in penalty kicks.
1: Declined to stay up 24 hours.
0: They're all like that. So that was that day two. Day one. My plan was as follows. I decided to try to mix two things I've never tried together, which was Adderall and mushrooms.
1: Oh, interesting.
3: What the hell?
1: I knew about the mushroom bar, but I wasn't sure how long that would keep you up because you have to have something to kind of jolt you awake.
0: I brought some of the mushroom bar so you could see what I was partaking in. Show and tell. This is my magic mushroom bar.
1: Oh.
0: So this is the magic mushroom bar. Now, the magic mushroom bar...
1: It's a hero bar. Oh, yeah. Be your own hero.
0: I was my own hero, guys. And
3: what
0: so the plan was, and read the ingredients, Allie, because you can read all that's in there. So my plan was get to Vegas. Don't even start I didn't want to get there and start doing fun stuff because I knew I probably didn't have it in me to let that last all night long. So I said, I'm going to treat the first 5-6 hours I'm there just like a regular human being. I'm going to have a couple of drinks. I'm going to have dinner. I'm going to gamble a little bit. I'm going to relax. And then after dinner, like hopefully I was thinking if I start at 10:30.
1: How do you gamble on mushrooms? That sounds scary.
0: Not well. I'll tell you that right now.
1: I would not. Like that wouldn't give me confidence. That would make me terrified.
0: But the thing that it did, because the mushroom, it gave me a kind of more of a sustained energy. It didn't make me tired. It made me like all of the colors of the casino. It's nothing but colors. Are 10 times brighter,
1: cool.
0: 20 times brighter. So I
1: did
0: felt
1: it make
0: like
1: the time go by really fast?
0: Slow, very slow.
1: Oh, damn.
0: So painfully slow to the point where at one point I walked outside and it was hot as... At 2, 3 in the morning, it was. I want to say it was still 100 degrees in Vegas.
1: And
0: it
1: you were
0: so
1: with your
0: hot.
1: Wife?
0: Only for part of the night. She did not... So her and I had very different plans for this trip. She was excited to do a relaxing trip to Vegas where she could do some shopping and go to a spa and maybe sit by the pool. And I said to her, zero of the things on your plan list are on my plan list. I need to stay up all night one night. And she said, I'm not doing that with you. I said, that's fine. I'll take you back to the room and then I'll go back out again. She was not a fan of that, by the way. But she knew how messed up I was because of the mushroom bar that she was
1: so
0: like.
1: So she didn't have any of this?
0: She didn't want to have any mushroom bar.
1: God, why would you want to be with somebody on mushrooms tripping?
0: She didn't want to be.
1: Oh, okay.
0: That was why it made it easier.
1: I was gonna say
0: you
1: either have
0: to
1: do it too, or you have to just like.
0: But when she hung out, I'll give her credit. On Friday night, I want to say she didn't end up going back to the room until close to 2 something in the morning.
1: And does she gamble? She doesn't.
0: Yeah, she likes to gamble.
1: Oh, she does.
0: She likes to gamble.
1: Oh, okay,
0: too.
1: That's good. So you guys are at the blackjack table together.
0: Texas Hold'em table game. We're playing that together. I'm over at roulette for a little bit. I'm playing over that. Love watching the spinny wheel on mushrooms. I could watch that wheel spin for hours. Fascinating.
1: Did you forget whether you won or lost most of the time?
0: Well, at one point, I started taking the guy's chips next to me and placing bets with them. And he said, I think you're putting bets now with my chips.
1: Oh,
0: and I said, those look delicious. And I said, well, they're the same color. And he looked at me and he goes, no, they're not at all. And he had purple chips next to him. And
1: this was for roulette.
0: And I had yellow chips next to me.
1: Different.
0: They couldn't have been any more different in color. And I was like,
1: they're pretty.
0: Dude, I'm really messed up right now. So then at one point I take her back to the room. I go back down to the elevator. And now I'm walking around and I do about 2 or 3 laps around the casino. And I'm feeling really good because the mushrooms are kicking in and I'm awake. And I know I only have I only have 3 hours to kill.
1: By the way,
0: I've been up 24 hours.
1: You took 2 or 3 laps. It was probably like 30 laps.
0: I was walking around for a while, but
1: you can get lost.
0: I walked outside and they had a waterfall situation going on outside the hotel. And I sat there and I stared at this waterfall.
1: Cool.
0: What felt like, I thought it was hours. I was staring at the waterfall because I was out there and it felt so good. The warmness felt so good. And I was like energized, but I was calm. And I gave myself some weird ass pep talk about life. I don't remember what it was.
1: Yikes.
0: but I was like, and then I went back in and I was like, all right, now I'm ready to call it.
1: I would really love to know what you told yourself.
0: I remember thinking
1: I
0: was thinking some stupid thought about how like the waterfall is cascading down like every challenge that I've ever had to face. It was like some weird, I went in there feeling so motivated and thinking to myself, now I can go upstairs and go to bed. And I walked back in, and I went out there at like 3:15 a.m. I come back inside, it's just 3:17 a.m. I thought I gave myself an hour-long pep talk. I was out there for 2 minutes, apparently, when this thing happened. So then I realized now I have no more money on me. I've lost all my money gambling.
1: Oh, already? And it's Friday night?
0: It's Friday night. I have no money on me, and I left my ATM card intentionally, but also annoyingly, up in the room. Because I don't like to have access to my ATM card because I have a bit of a gambling problem. So now I have to make a decision. Do I go upstairs and do I potentially wake up my wife while I'm still up? And, you know, if I had come back in and woken her up and then said I have to go back out because I can't go to sleep, that wouldn't have, like, she would have been, it would have been a problem.
1: Okay.
0: So I said I should just not go into my room. But I also had, when you have no money and you're walking around Vegas with
1: what do you do?
0: No money.
1: You just have to walk up and down the strip, I guess.
0: So I did leave and I started, but the strip is a very...
1: Or you could get a second dinner.
0: That's,
1: you can eat.
0: It's weird. I wasn't hungry again, but I also had that weird feeling where the strip, you can be feeling great, but also something can spook you really easily there, especially at that time. You can get real weird real quick because that's just how the strip is now.
1: Uh-huh.
0: So I walked out and then I was like, I can't leave. I got really scared. So I went back in.
2: And
1: I
2: just
1: not the fountain of life. Ah!
0: And I sat at a slot machine, and luckily there was a lot of like groups of horny moms in town for the Backstreet Boys concert. So there was
1: the Backstreets were back.
0: Yeah, the Backstreets were back. So there was all these like groups of like, you know, moms that were just like, you could just tell, just like, mom, it's our time.
1: Mom weekend.
0: And I ended up having like a couple of really like weird fun conversations with them. And I told them, I was like, I'm on a lot of mushrooms right now. And they're like, oh, we're thinking about trying those. What do you think?
1: Uh-huh.
0: And I said, oh, I'm on a hero bar. And they said, where do you get it? And even though I brought it from LA, I was like, I think it's somewhere on the strip. Go find it. And next thing I knew, I hadn't gambled, didn't lose any money. They did bring me some drinks. I kept drinking. And I walked upstairs at like, the sun was starting to come up at like 5:45 or in the elevator.
1: So you just talked to moms for like an
0: hour? Talked to moms
1: and a half?
0: For a little bit.
1: The other mom friends were probably so annoyed.
0: Who
1: is Linda talking to? She's talking to this weird guy on mushrooms.
0: I was able to buy
1: like
0: stuff at the gift shop because I was able to charge stuff to my room. That was the only thing, that was my currency. And then I went back, and then when in the morning, my wife said, what time did you get home last night? And I was like, oh, right after you. I didn't tell her I was up all night.
1: Told her you had to do an all-nighter?
0: I told her I'd do an all-nighter, and she said you couldn't do it. You didn't have it in you.
1: Uh-huh.
0: But the next night, this is where things got good, because I was all annoyed about this resort fee thing, that they said, you have to pay an additional $55 a day, but don't worry, it comes with a bunch of crap you're never going to use, which is gym, business center, digital downloads of magazines and newspapers, and unlimited landline calling to Alaska and Hawaii. Mm-hmm. I said, I'm not going to let them get away with this resort fee crap. So I called, I made a bunch of calls the next day.
1: Was this when you were Saturday hungover?
0: This was Saturday when I woke up. And I was up, you know, before 11. I didn't really sleep much. And this was
1: And it was easy for you to go to sleep?
0: By that point, I just kind of laid in bed and passed. Yeah, passed
1: and,
0: out.
1: And are we all just cool with word of mouth here?
0: Like, I have video of different times of the day with clocks. With clocks I shot in the casino, too, for you assholes. I knew that's how you would say it.
1: Well, you said on the way out, I'm going to document everything. Yeah. And I was like, okay. And then I saw like one post of an airplane and a cocktail.
0: I thought you
1: and
0: wanted
1: I was
0: me
1: like,
0: to share it on the air. I didn't think you wanted me to document it live.
1: You said you were going
0: to
1: document it. I was like, okay, I was waiting.
0: It's all documented here. So here, this is me calling, taking advantage of my resort fee.
2: Hello.
3: Hi, aloha.
2: Aloha. I'm calling from Las Vegas. How are you?
3: This
2: hotel I'm at has unlimited landline calling to Hawaii as part of my resort fee, so I'm trying to take advantage of that fee.
3: Oh, wonderful.
2: So I'm just calling Hawaii and also Alaska as well.
3: Awesome.
2: Because the only other things included in the hotel room resort fee included digital downloads of like USA Today, and I'm not going to do that, so I'm trying to get my money's worth.
3: I hear you.
2: Yeah, so figured this will probably
1: unfortunately
2: set the hotel
1: I can
2: back
1: hear
2: a few
1: you
2: bucks and make it worth my while. So I just wanted to call and give you a very pleasant mahalo and aloha from Las Vegas.
3: Hey, right on. Thank you so much.
2: And what's going on there in Hawaii right now?
0: I realized that they didn't really want to have chit chat with me and they didn't really care.
1: Yeah, but they're also nice.
0: But they were friendly.
1: Yeah.
3: We're working.
2: Nice. Do you guys like mainlanders or not really? You can be honest.
3: Of course.
2: Oh, good.
3: What's up, everybody? We don't discriminate.
2: All right, because I am a mainlander, but I have been to Hawaii, and I'm a big fan of the banana bread.
3: Oh, yeah. We have the best banana bread.
0: See this nice conversation I'm having? I'm charging this to the hotel. Those MFers think they're going to hit me with a resort fee that I'm not going to use.
1: I would love if you misread this, and it was not included, and you have a huge bill.
0: Well, I made a lot of
1: calls.
0: I made a lot of calls. This one was
1: so
0: my.
1: How many times have you misread fine print or not read it at all?
0: All the time. All the time.
1: So,
0: I mean, a lot of times.
1: How sure are we that this is included?
0: It said in bold letters, this is part of your resort fee that you have to pay.
2: Yeah. Well, when you look into it, because I did for a while, and they told me Crisco is the key. But thank you for taking the call, and I'll probably call back a few more times until I check out of this hotel.
3: Enjoy your day.
0: Now, I remembered, Allie, while I was calling Hawaii, that you were upset about your recent luau experience there. So I did call another Hawaiian luau to complain about your complaint about the luau not having what you wanted at it, which was more hot girls dancing with fire.
1: There were no coconut bras.
0: Right. So I did
1: they
0: bring...
1: They were all very close.
0: So this is me calling now another Hawaiian luau.
4: How can I help you?
2: Hi, have I reached Hawaii?
4: Yes, you did.
5: Aloha. This is the Queens Waikiki.
0: Now they transfer me to a digital assistant right out of the gate.
1: Hello? This idiot needs
5: Hi,
1: a bot.
2: Are you real or AI? Hello?
5: AI assistant.
1: Oh.
2: I was looking for a human person.
5: I understand you'd like to speak with a human team member. Well, I'm the virtual assistant. I can certainly take a message for you.
1: Take
5: a
1: message?
5: And one of our team members will be happy to follow up with you. To get started, may I have your first and last name?
2: This sounds so authentically Hawaiian.
5: Thank you. I appreciate that. I'm here to help with any questions you have about our luau. Was there something specific you were looking for assistance with today?
2: Yeah. On the pictures on the site show a lot of fire dancing and stuff, a lot of spinning fire. But the reality, I feel like when we get there, it's just a bunch of kind of people in big dresses blowing into horns and shells. Would you agree there's not enough fire?
5: Our show features a variety of Polynesian performances, including the traditional fire knife dance, which is a highlight of the evening. It's a full experience that celebrates many aspects of Polynesian culture, not just one element. Would you like me to help you with anything else today?
2: No, the reality is I'm just calling you from my hotel room in Las Vegas because I have unlimited calling to Hawaii as part of my resort fee.
5: That's great that you have that perk. So on the line, is there anything I can help you with regarding our luau today?
2: I'm going to ask this on behalf of my lesbian friend, Allie, who went to a luau recently and said there weren't enough coconut bras. Do you guys have coconut bras?
5: I don't have information about the specific costume details for our performers. Mm. Our show focuses on authentic Polynesian performances.
1: Which is coconut bras!
5: Is there anything else I can help you with today?
2: No, that'll do it. Thank you.
0: So anyway, it didn't go great. Anyway, most of the rest of my trip to Vegas before the game started and I went down to the sports book and lost the rest of my money was calling Alaska and Hawaii. That was it. Here's me calling.
6: Sammy City Diner.
2: Hi, is this Alaska?
6: This is.
2: Wonderful. I'm in Las Vegas right now, calling from my hotel room. Apparently, I have part of my resort fee is unlimited calling to Alaska and Hawaii, and I don't really know anyone there, but I wanted to take advantage since the resort fee is not cheap, so I just wanted to say hi.
6: Hello.
0: And they were very pleasant in Alaska.
1: She sounds
0: as
1: like
0: well.
1: A bot, too.
0: Yeah, she was real, though, and she said, you know, I mean, she goes on and on. But the
1: she
0: point,
1: sounds kind of flirty.
0: Allie, I'm telling you, I think I had a chance with this girl. If I had
1: really?
0: Met her in Anchorage, Alaska.
2: And, you know, they're banging me out for $55 a day to use a fax machine, which I'm never going to use, so I decided I might as well call anyone that will answer in Hawaii or Alaska.
6: I got you. You got to talk to somebody in Alaska.
2: Wonderful. Where are you?
6: Anchorage.
2: Nice. Are you at that time of the year where there's no sun forever?
6: No. So that doesn't actually happen. It's like 6 weeks up on the very, very north slope where they don't get any sun for 6 weeks. But otherwise, in the wintertime for us, it's just like your regular, you know, getting dark at 5 or 6 p.m.
1: What?
0: You know, I know. How boring is that? Everything we thought we knew was a lie about Alaska.
1: Alaska's lies.
0: That's what
1: I
0: thought.
1: That's like all I know about Alaska.
0: I was like, that's literally what everyone thinks. And then she goes on
1: it's
0: to say
1: this.
0: It's
1: one place at the tippy top?
0: Yeah, that's it.
6: Yeah, they also believe that we live in igloos and ride polar bears.
1: You do?
0: That's what I said.
2: Yes, well, that part's true, right?
6: Of course.
2: Yes.
1: Okay.
2: All right, well, thank you for taking the call. And where did I call?
6: Sammy City Diner, yeah.
2: What is your specialty there for anyone who may be visiting?
6: Chicken fried steak.
2: Man, that sounds great.
6: We make it here in-house.
2: And that's made with polar bear?
6: If you want to tell people that, I won't deny it.
2: Okay.
0: So that's one of my many calls to Alaska.
1: They're endangered,
0: as well.
1: But so have chicken fried polar bear.
0: I do have a copy of my folio for you to look at, so you can see just how many calls were made as my way of really sticking it to the resort fee, really sticking it to them. When I did ask where the business center was, I had six different people that told me they had no idea.
1: I don't think even the people that built it probably know where it is.
0: So that is
7: a private room.
1: There's
7: right
1: some
7: there.
1: Other guy on mushrooms who's stuck in there.
0: I may dispute that. We got to take a quick break. Doesn't that sound like a funner summer was had?
1: Sounds like you were miserable.
0: That's funner summer.
1: That
0: yay
1: was Q.
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39: Klein Alley Show. If you're here on accident, apologies in advance. If you're here on purpose, what the f*** is wrong with you? Sorry, that was your mom talking. Love you.

0: see Billy Joe tonight, a little closer to home. They've got their his side project, the Cover Ups. As you know, it's his cover band. They're playing a show at the Roxy. Apparently, already a line of people outside waiting to get into that one right there. So, actually, I would say Green Day is the side project. The real bread and butter comes from the Cover Ups, Billy Joe Armstrong, and that is happening. It's happening today, later today. So,
1: it's funny, right. Just cover their Green Day songs.
0: It would be just doing covers of different Green Day songs. Probably do it good. I've seen that guy's popped into karaoke bars before, seen people singing Green Day and hopped on stage. He always does a good version of his own songs. So, the Cover Ups, that's happening tonight. I'm sure you probably, if you're not already in line in that crowd of people, good luck getting in. It's a hard ticket to get. An easier ticket to get would be the one from us. We have them for you starting next hour to the just-announced festival happening in Santa Monica, where you'll see The Killers and Sublime and Jack White and more, and you'll have chances to win your way into that next hour on the show. It's Monday morning. We're still recovering from the weekend. It has hit me that even though some people are now accusing, after hearing my story, that I did not pull an all-nighter, because 408 says an all-nighter is something that means you didn't sleep at all. You must have stayed up and then not gone to sleep, even at 6 a.m. I thought I could stay up 24 hours. He said you have to stay up and go to the next day.
2: I think you're good.
1: We'll have to
2: do it again. If you sleep a couple hours, that's
0: guys,
2: fine.
0: Guys, I'm so drained
3: right
0: now.
3: Yeah, I don't think you did it right.
0: I definitely didn't do it right.
2: I don't know if you really did it.
0: I did it.
2: If you did it the way you said you did it, it counts.
0: I did it, but I didn't do it right. That's for sure. And some people are still recovering from Friday's show.
4: Today, listening, because I was not at work. I was just listening to the dude with the arm. I almost sharted myself. I mean, it was laughing so hard. Then I got back and I was able to watch it. It's incredible. You guys are amazing. Oh my God. All right. Take care.
0: He's talking about One Arm Gary revealing his new arm that he got. If you want to see that, there's a clip up right now on our Instagram at Klein Alley Show of what the arm looks like. We can't possibly do justice just by talking about it. You must see it with your own eyes. It is, as
3: that
0: Omar said,
3: medieval, man.
0: It's the world's finest technology from the 1940s.
3: It's
0: and
3: crazy.
0: You have to see it to believe it. it was not something we put together in the quote prop department here at K Rock because we don't have that. But man, it's worth checking out. And I'm glad it brought so many people so much joy. Right now, let's get into your news. Then a brand new hour of the show will begin.
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2: The World Cup may be over, but the disciplinary action is just now beginning. FIFA has announced that they are opening some disciplinary proceedings following some of the fighting that was happening on the field just after Spain won the World Cup. If you saw, there were several people on the Argentina side that were fighting with some of the people on the Spain side, you know, in those little, like, pink shirts. You know those little, like, over things that some of them wear? I don't really know if they're, like, on the team or if they're just, like, cheerleaders. But they're, like, dressed in outfits, but then they have these little, like, vests on.
0: Yeah, Vanessa could explain that. Vanessa,
2: so
0: who's
2: the Argentina people were fighting with the people in the little vests.
0: Mm-hmm. Yeah.
2: And now there
0: might
2: be some...
0: They're like the ball boys or something.
2: I think so, yeah. But they celebrate like they're players.
6: There are other players. They're just not in. So that's how
2: So they were like the I'm not in vests?
6: Yeah.
2: Okay. Well, they were all fighting. It got physical. Now there might be some disciplinary action. There might be some, quote, sanctions. So we'll find out. But on the layman side, the feds are also announcing they have seized 1,000 different internet domains that were illegally streaming the World Cup.
0: Oh.
2: So not just the final, but all of the World Cup matches throughout the whole process from the beginning, they were watching without authorization, 1,000 different websites. So they are saying they're going to find those people and track them down, which is going to be interesting. But overall, it was something that brought us together, and nobody brings us together like Tom Cruise. And this was just another highlight from the World Cup, where Tom Cruise talked for 2.5 minutes about how the World Cup has made the world better.
7: Football is a language spoken without words, a force that unites people, that turns strangers into friends and reminds us of what we all have in common.
2: The ability to drink and spend money.
7: Today, only two teams remain. España. Y Argentina.
0: That's like an hour was going in Spanish.
2: He is an American man through and through.
0: Right. He really overpronunciated that.
2: Yeah, he really did. But it got people excited.
7: But these stories, these stories belong to each and every one of us. Let us celebrate each other. This is football. This is unity. And this is greatness.
2: felt like a Cirque du Soleil show was about to start. It was
0: incredible.
2: So epic.
0: Do you think that
2: was
0: a better pep talk than this pep talk we got on the go line?
3: Good afternoon, Clint in L.A. You guys aren't stupid. You're the greatest show on radio. Anywho, I'm the FIFA guy for Spain. Don't want to smush them. I just wish the best that they win over Argentina, not England. Anyways, let's go. If they win, let's go España! Vanessa! España! Let's go!
0: Similar excitement right there.
2: I think it was, comparable. Similar. All right, Jennifer Finch of the band L7 unfortunately passed away this weekend. If you're familiar at all with L7, they were a very influential rock grunge band in the 90s, an LA band, a girl band. Jennifer Finch was the bassist. She was very loved in the community. She was one of Dave Grohl's exes as well. And she was so loved that when the band announced she had an aggressive form of brain cancer, people started donating like crazy to her GoFundMe. They'd raised over $400,000, but then less than a week after they announced the diagnosis and put up the GoFundMe, she passed away. This was right as the band was about to start on their farewell tour. That was going to start later this year. Of course, I think they're making adjustments now, but Tom Morello, Garbage, Violet Grohl, Courtney Love, a lot of people are pouring their hearts out to the great Jennifer Finch today because she was only 59 years old, and she had already beat cancer like 15 years ago, so she's a pretty incredible woman from what I was reading about. And then here's this for Laziness Klein. What if you could get dressed without having to physically do anything?
8: Here's an idea. Automatic clothing that does the dressing for you. An idea that came to a Stanford researcher while riding a bike in the rain and thinking, gee, I wish my rain jacket could crawl itself onto me.
2: There's a fine line between crazy and genius.
0: Genius, this guy's
2: and
0: genius.
2: And just plain stupidity.
0: I thought about that when I was laying in bed, too. Even sometimes I like to sleep naked, and the idea that I have to get up and put on pants or underwear if
2: what
0: I feel like leave.
2: What if it just crawled up onto you?
0: It just crawl up onto me?
2: Yeah, that was the idea.
8: Though strange, the innovation could help people with unique jobs or needs.
2: Like what? I don't
0: know. Well, I was about to buy that thing on the infomercial to put your socks on for you, but apparently it's only meant for, like, old people or people that, like, have, like, muscular
2: problems. Old people,
0: problems.
2: I can see. That's probably it, though.
0: But, yeah, but you could, if you're able-bodied and you can have that thing to put your socks on for you. Remember that thing? You, like,
2: Isn't
0: step
2: that
0: into
2: hard
0: it.
2: To put your socks? That's annoying. How lazy do we get? We can't even dress ourselves
0: anymore?
2: This
0: thing's cool because I think you preset the socks and you step into it like a mouse trap and it, like, shoots them on your foot.
8: No word yet on what the cue is for pants on, pants off. I suggest a clapper.
2: There you go. He's got yours.
0: All right. Well, there you have it. That's news doing what news does. This is a good hour to be listening to K-Rock for a few reasons, but primarily because this is the hour we get you into a brand new festival that was just announced in Santa Monica. So in your future, as we give you a funner summer and celebrate Jason, the great stretch of months that are July through November, we get you to Santa Monica, September 26th, The Killers, Jack White, Sublime, and more. Those tickets coming up for you this hour right here on K-Rock. Good morning.

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2: Hell yeah, welcome to your K-Rock Klein Alley Show. Recovery Monday, Summer Monday. It'll make it worth your while this hour. We get you into a festival. I know a lot of people calling right now, but don't waste your time. We will have those tickets for you coming up a little bit later this hour with a topic called Pregnancy by Proxy. Things that you are doing or not doing because maybe you have a pregnant person in your life that is asking you to adjust your cigarette intake or your turkey intake.
3: Are you pregnant in solidarity? Did you do any of that stuff?
2: Well, the problem I did when my wife was pregnant is that she would never know what she was in the mood for. So she would order like four or five different things, and then it would show up, and she would be all of it would make her nauseous, and I would go like, "Well, I guess I'm eating all of this."
3: Oh, so you got fat by proxy.
2: I mean, as I said, I put on a ton of weight, and it was basically because of food that we would get, and then she would be literally sitting in a restaurant. She would say, "That looks good." We'd order it, and then by the time it arrived, she's like, "I think I'm going to throw up." And I was like, "I guess I'll eat that too."
3: Oh yeah, I'll put on a breakfast, cook the breakfast, bring it here, and by the time it's time to eat it, I find it disgusting.
2: So that's part of the stuff I did, and then there was other things.
3: Did you drink? You drank, and she didn't.
2: I drank. I drank for two.
3: So this time, Katie is not drinking.
2: Wow, and your wife's got a problem. Right?
3: I mean, she loves drinking.
2: Yeah, I mean, I've seen her get after it before, and I've seen her get. I remember that time she knocked over that candle when she said, "Bartender, whiskey."
3: Yeah. She usually collects everyone's drink tickets and then she uses them all herself.
2: Right.
3: But there was another friend of mine who's also pregnant, just as far along as I am, and the guy is also not doing sushi. And I was like,
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2: Anyways, love the show. Bye.
3: So remember, we played that message and you called that guy a pervert. Do you remember that?
4: Did I say specifically pervert?
3: Yes, you called him a pervert. Well, okay. He was not happy that you called him a pervert.
4: Got
3: and
4: he's it.
3: Called back to say this to you.
2: Hi, Clay and Ellie. This is Corona Kenny. And Friday, you played a clip of mine about Ellie driving down the freeway on the 101. You called a pervy. How can you call that pervy? She's the one masturbating on the 101. I'm the pervy one.
3: Yeah, so he's confused. Why is he the pervert if you're the one who's self-pleasuring while driving on the 101?
4: I'm sorry, Corona Kenny. I must have been wrong about you being a pervert.
3: How do we not know that we had a Corona Kenny listening to the show?
4: Nickname he gave himself,
3: Ellie,
4: or given to him by others?
3: If you'd like to go ahead and give your public apology to Corona Kenny, you have 12 seconds to do it.
4: I'm going to double down.
3: Okay.
4: Come at me, perv.
3: All right. You hear them? You hear that, Corona Kenny? Fighting words from the freeway masturbator. It's K-Rock.

0: that there's nothing good here anymore, and you're going to go old-fashioned, try to find someone in real life, but everyone's weird and smells funny, so then you go, I don't know, I feel like I'm just going to be single forever. That's a real feeling, and a lot of people have it, and I feel like dating now is probably more difficult than ever before. And
1: definitely more frustrating.
0: Very frustrating. It seems like there's so many options to meet people, but everyone you're meeting feels like it's just a bunch of collections of rejects.
1: I think that everyone just tries to move away and find a place that's not full of just a bunch of gross hookups.
0: Right.
1: And then it's like, oh, I'll get off of Tinder and I'll go to LinkedIn. Okay, now that's for gross hookups. Now I'm going to go back to Facebook. Okay, that's now for gross hookups. All right, now I'm going to join a running group. Now that's gross hookups. And then you just kind of keep bouncing around.
0: A bunch of people show up at these running clubs now. They're not even dressed for running. They just want to meet people quickly.
1: Gay clubs. Oh, great. Oh, no. Bunch of gross weirdos.
0: But
1: for hookups.
0: Jake is trying something unorthodox. He's letting his dating profile completely go into the hands of Allie and Vanessa and then also Postmaster Johnny. And I believe they've got him on two different apps now.
1: Yeah, because we decided to throw his dating profile out the window.
0: It was terrible.
1: A lot of red flags in it. And I get it was honest, brutally honest, but you want to pump yourself up a little bit. It's like a resume for you. You know, you want to lead with the hits.
0: Yeah, so, but you don't want to also set the expectation so high that you're instantly going to be a disappointment when you first meet.
1: Yeah,
0: so
1: but
0: it's
1: you want
0: that
1: people to
0: spot.
1: get your foot in the door first, right? So Vanessa and I came up with a dating profile. We feel good about it. And Johnny came up with his dating profile for Jake, which is very short and to the point. So he put both on different platforms.
0: And Jake claims he has an update, an exciting update, which, by the way, if you keep track, when he was doing his own dating profile, dating app, he had no updates. There were zero updates.
1: He went on one terrible date
0: that was his fault. So you put these up on Friday, which is probably a very popular day of the week, I would imagine, for people to freshen up their dating profiles. And what is the update, Jake?
2: Well, despite your best efforts to sabotage me, because Allie's picture was like AI make me fat or AI make
1: me muscular,
2: shiny and gross, Bumble is where I put Allie and Vanessa's profile.
1: Okay.
2: And I paid for the premium subscription for a week,
1: ooh,
2: which was $33.
0: Oh.
2: But it got me 62 likes and 8 matches.
1: What? Is that good?
2: I think it's pretty good.
1: Right.
0: Did they hear your voice when they did this or no? Because you sound
2: No.
0: Yeah, you sound like you got something.
2: I'm getting better.
1: Okay.
0: I don't know, dude. You're sounding like you're morphing into Moist Joyce.
2: Well, it might be true.
1: That cricket's really destroying you.
0: So you have you got 8 matches?
2: 62 likes and 8 matches, yeah.
0: And from those matches, what happens from that?
2: Now it's just conversation and maybe a meetup.
1: Yikes.
0: Yikes.
2: Yeah.
0: Back to nothing.
1: Yeah. But you got the matches.
2: You got the matches.
1: Better than you were. So were you on Bumble before?
2: That's where I met my ex, yeah.
1: Okay.
0: And you don't think that when you pay money for that, they give you a few freebie likes just to make it feel like you're getting your money's worth because they knew you signed up for the weekly plan?
2: I don't know. I don't care. It made me feel good.
1: Yeah.
0: And have you had any actual back and forth with any of the matches yet?
2: Yeah, a bunch.
0: And any plans moving forward?
2: There is a tentative plan to maybe watch a Dodger game today with the lady. But we'll see.
1: Perfect. See, you start with something that's easy for people to grasp, like a baseball game, not like a weird rock show.
0: Is the deal she has to go to your bar, though?
2: Yeah, probably, yeah.
3: Wait, are you taking her to the stadium or are you going to a bar?
0: No, you just said he's going to take her to his bar.
2: No, they're out of town and playing Philly.
3: Yeah. Come on, man.
0: So it's going to be come to my bar that's convenient for me.
1: You know, that's going to be such a red flag because you're going to have Moist Joyce walking up.
0: Hey,
1: like, Jake, what's up? And then, hey, bar buddy Bob, what's up? Going, and then just all of your weird bar friends are going to be.
2: That makes me comfortable.
1: No, because then she's going to immediately go, this is a weird bar fly who spends all of his time at this bar, you know, and he doesn't have a life outside.
0: Jake, would you like to have each of us come up to you, not as coworkers, but as like, hey, that's the guy who saved my life. High five. Like,
2: that'd
0: like,
2: be amazing.
0: Like we all
1: or I can walk
0: that.
1: Up and be like, you gave me the best pleasure of my life, and then you left.
0: I'm still trembling from that orgasm you gave me years ago. Thank you, Jake.
2: Yes, client, please say that. That'd be great.
1: Just please go to one bar over. Just go to a more neutral place.
2: I'm open to it. We'll find out.
1: Okay. So that's the only thing that's coming from it is just a possible date today?
0: Al, you sure you don't want him to get approached by this guy?
4: Oh, greetings, Goatline. This is Bar Buddy Bob. And I just want to tell everybody out there how important the Klein and Allie deodorant is.
0: Okay, great. You don't want that guy approaching Jake when he's on his first date?
1: You don't want that conversation right next to a new person?
2: That kind of hurt.
0: I don't think so. So how many likes did you get from Johnny's profile?
2: You won't believe this. Johnny's Tinder profile, and I paid again for a week premium. That was $18.99. I only got 2 likes. And one was a guy.
0: That sounds like Johnny's done his magic.
2: Actually, you're the welcome. Most promising I got was a kind of a hookup from our Instagram post from a lady who said, yes, I'm very single and would absolutely love, and you would absolutely love me. I collect dead animals, catch reptiles, and have a ton of DMT. And I'm a great effing time.
1: Cool.
2: And so, I'm going to message her again and see if we can't connect.
0: Sounds like you already did all the DMT.
2: That's not what happened.
0: All right.
1: You can hear it in your throat.
0: Yeah, we hear it, dude. All right, well, congratulations.
1: Oh, she catches lizards. So, that's right up your alley.
0: Hey, listen, good. Congrats to everyone who took advantage. And those are more likes than you've ever received on yourself, your own profile. So our experiment here with Ali and Vanessa and Johnny all proved to be positive for you.
2: Well, the Tinder one wasn't so great.
3: Sounds like your wife, man. She just collects dead animals.
2: That was from Instagram.
0: That was from Instagram. That was
3: oh, yeah.
0: Instagram.
3: Even better, man. Yeah.
0: Johnny, you got to listen to the show a little more. We got to take a break. We'll be right back. When we return, your chance to share with us listening. Your stories. Pregnant, what is something that you gave up? You were not pregnant, but the someone in your life was, and as a result, you were forced to give things up.
1: Pregnant in solidarity.
0: Pregnant in solidarity. Allie's
1: going
0: through it right
1: now.
0: Big
1: conversation in my house right now. And what should be given up?
0: We'll make it worth your while by getting you into a festival in September in Santa Monica with the Killers and Jack White and Sublime and many others, and that will be all worth it. So maybe you gave up some sushi, but you're going to go to a great show. Give us your call. We'll get you on the air next. 800-520-1067. That is next.
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9: Klein Alley Show is number one with dogs. Need proof? Hey, boy, want to go for a walk? Treat. 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Oh, a ball? 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Told you.
10: Okay, Rock.

0: Kelly Show. If you're pregnant, there's a lot of cool stuff that happens, I guess. You get to grow a life inside of you, and you get to hold that over your significant other's face for the rest of their entire lives. You don't even know what it's like. And then we say things like, it was only 9 months. And then you go, it's 10 months! 10 months!
1: 40 weeks!
0: You guys think nine. A man doctor said that.
1: And
0: not
1: my body's
0: nine.
1: Never been the same.
0: Never been the same. But as you know, if you are with someone who's pregnant, it's also a sacrifice as well, because maybe you have to be pregnant by proxy. You've got to make some sacrifices. Or you have to figure out ways to sneak sushi behind their back.
1: Yeah, and this just brought up the conversation of what do you do in solidarity, if anything, because the first time, I don't think Katie really cared. There was not really any kind of change in her diet, her drinking habits, nothing really. This time around, she's cleaned up her act a little bit. And even yesterday, when we were all deciding what to get for lunch, there was Jersey Mike's was on the table. Technically, they discourage you eating deli meat. And I was like, man, I'm the one, like, but I'm not going to expect anybody to change just for me and decide, right, hey, we're going to go with something else just because I'm not eating the deli meat. I will figure it out. You guys enjoy yourselves.
0: Well, let me ask you some things. Can you do slip and slides or no? Is that out?
1: Not with like a water park. When we went to Wild Rivers, yeah, I didn't go on any of the rides.
0: No. You couldn't do the rides. You could do
1: I
0: lazy.
1: Think when
0: you
1: you're like slipping and sliding around, it's not good. Like it can jolt.
0: Trampoline, probably no good.
1: Probably no
0: what
1: good.
0: What about Omar's favorite activity of zip lining?
1: I don't think I would zip line. No.
0: You don't think you could zip line? I think you could zip.
1: I guess I'd have to ask
2: my
1: doctor.
2: Just in a harness, and then you zip down.
0: Yeah. We're going to give you a list of things to ask your doctor later, and they will include
1: zip
0: lining.
1: I actually do have a phone appointment today, so
0: okay,
1: give
0: good.
1: Me your list of questions.
0: Yeah, I mean, I think zipping sounds probably fine, I would think, of all of the. I know that they always go extra, you know, let's err on the side of caution, that if the zip line goes a little too fast and you go, you know, belly first into a tree, that's not a good thing.
1: Yeah, I think it's just a riskier thing. But I think if you're plummeting down at a very fast pace, like they say, just don't go on roller coasters, and that's kind of the same effect, right?
0: Can't you do roller coasters that don't have loopy loops? Couldn't you just do like a...
1: I could do Soarin'. I could do Goofy's Sky School.
0: I bet you probably can't, though. I mean, I don't know, because they do have the... I've seen those signs when you get on those rides that say, you know, most of us avoid them or ignore them because
1: right,
0: they talk about, but if you're pregnant, you probably should not do this.
1: But if we go to Disneyland, am I expecting Katie to not ride Space Mountain because I can't ride Space Mountain?
0: Man.
1: How far are you expecting your partner to go?
0: All right, let's go. Let's figure this out. We have tickets to give away. So maybe you gave up something for someone else's pregnancy. As a result, maybe we give you something, and that would be tickets to go to a brand new festival just announced in Santa Monica with The Killers, Jack White, Sublime, and more. Of course, it's called the Ocean Way Festival. What's up, James?
3: Oh, man. What's up, guys? Sweet Dibbits.
0: Sweet Dibbits. What'd you give up?
3: I had to give up dairy. Among a lot of other things, like the deli meat was hard, alcohol is hard, sushi is hard. But, man, dairy rules the world around us. And
1: why did you have to give up dairy?
3: So well, there was just like she loves cheese and all of that. And, like, it just gave her so much pain when she was... when she was pregnant,
0: worth
3: and then
0: it.
3: Thereafter, it was so.
1: Now, did
3: and
1: she?
3: Like, I, you know, had to finish maybe some string cheeses here and there, but like, man, it was so bad for her. I just felt.
0: I know the soft cheese. They're a big fan of no soft cheeses. They
1: yes,
0: love the whole no brie, no.
1: Yeah, because of they. But that's a whole pasteurization thing. It's
0: oh, is
1: like,
0: that why?
1: Yeah, but I think all cheese in America is pasteurized. So I don't know how much it really matters.
0: I mean, that guy's
1: but the fact that you did, were you asked to do, like, did your wife ask you to do those things or you volunteered to give up all those things?
3: She didn't ask, but I volunteered just because, like, she loved it so much. And I kind of, like, I'm the cook of our household. So, like, if like, I was making pizza or something, like, they just came out with that, like, diet cheese, and it was just so...
0: Oh, God. Abort.
1: Man.
0: Abort.
1: Well, and then when we were in Hawaii, we went to a sushi truck, and I had to get, like, a cooked shrimp thing.
0: Right.
1: And Katie got, like, this incredible, you know, raw fish roll. And she's not only eating it in front of me, but saying, I think this is the best sushi I've ever had.
0: Omar, get your finger ready on the sound effects. Nicole, good morning on K-Rock. Hi.
4: Hi, good morning.
0: What did you, you gave up something when you were pregnant?
4: No, my sister is currently pregnant. I live with her, so I had to give up eggs because she can't stand the smell.
1: Oh,
5: eggs!
0: You have to give up eating any eggs, which is the
1: in any form
0: cornerstone of all breakfast.
4: In any form,
0: right?
4: She just
0: She can't smell the smell of it, and so that's it. Now eggs are out for you.
4: Basically, and I tried to compromise with her. I said, fine, I'll buy the hard-boiled ones, the pre-cooked ones that kind of taste like rubber, because at least I won't be cooking them. And she said, no, they make this fridge smell like eggs.
0: No, she's not wrong.
1: They make the fridge smell like eggs.
0: Yeah.
4: She has a very sensitive nose. Right
1: yes.
4: Now.
1: Well, eggs are a polarizing one, I have to say. It's like one day I'm like, yes, and then the next day I'm like, that's the most disgusting thing I've ever tasted
0: smelled. But this is interesting compared to the first guy. The first guy said the cheese physically gave her pain, so she couldn't eat it while pregnant, so he gave it up.
1: This is just an aversion to the smell thing.
0: She could actually eat it. Nothing wrong with eating eggs. Eat all the eggs you want as long as they're not, you know, quote, you know, under runny or whatever they say. You know, want to make sure they're cooked. But she doesn't like the smell, so the smell is making her so nauseous that now the sister who lives with her has to give up eggs by proxy because she's in the relate. You know,
1: that's a major food to eliminate from your diet.
0: Major and a major sound effect that
1: and
0: we can't play.
1: Eggs.
0: I mean, imagine. I wonder if her sister has a problem with that sound.
1: And probably the most versatile food. Period.
0: Denise, this is. Whoa, hold on. Hey, good morning. You're on K Rock. We're talking about the things you gave up because someone else in your life was pregnant, and we'll make it worth your while by giving you tickets to a festival. What's up, Denise?
4: Hi. Yeah, I had to give up coffee for my mother, which was very ironic because she was kind of the one that introduced it to me. And then she got pregnant and, you know, I tried to still make my own cup and whatever. But the smell, she was like, you know, this is not fair. I had to start getting my coffees on my own, but then like secretly brush my teeth and like. So she doesn't get a whiff of it on me. So
0: are you doing coffee? I learned it from watching you, Mom.
1: Oh, God.
0: Wait, Al, you're not allowed to have coffee when pregnant?
1: Usually limit your caffeine intake, but I know a lot of women that still have some coffee.
0: But a lot
1: of women don't want to drink it because of nausea, because they're disgusted by it.
0: So this woman who lives, her mom doesn't like the smell of coffee, so she can't have her coffee. And that, of all the things we've brought up so far, that's
1: the most essential. How do you give up? I mean, it's a daily drug. It's your regular daily drug every single morning. How can you give that up? And not even for a significant other, for your mom?
0: There's something so crazy about the idea, too, that if you're a pregnant woman and you're more tired anyway because you're growing a life inside of you. And
1: you're not having the coffee.
0: That they also say to you, you can't have things that would make you more awake like meth or coffee. It's just crazy.
1: It's just, yeah, it's sadistic.
0: Jason on K-Rock, you gave it up to accommodate a pregnant person. What's up?
5: Yeah, we were in Honduras on vacation. We specifically went to Honduras to go scuba diving. And the thought, concept of being on a boat made my wife nauseous. So we literally didn't dive the entire 5 days we were in Honduras.
1: Oh, man.
5: We gave up the entire vacation to sit in the hotel room because the boat made her feel nauseous thinking about it.
0: So bring your own stuff with you, too? Like you packed a wetsuit for the trip and everything?
5: Second skin, no wetsuit, full BC, full computer, fins, mask, snorkel, weight belt.
0: Just all sat in the hotel room.
1: Wow.
0: This guy, whole
1: you even got like an oxygen tank in the carry-on.
0: Trip planned, just sitting in the hotel room.
1: Staring at your flippers.
0: Wear my flippers down the lobby, I guess.
1: That does suck.
0: That sucks, too.
1: Because that's not even affecting your daily life. That's your whole vacation. And that's the whole reason you went to that location.
0: And she was probably excited about doing it until she found out she was pregnant. And then it just happened to hit. And by the way, 1 week later, she could have said, I got no problem with the boat concept.
1: Oh, yeah. Then she's after the 13 weeks. She's happy, ready to go diving.
0: Hey, Chad on K-Rock. Good morning. Things you gave up while someone in your life was pregnant. Allie's pregnant right now. She hasn't asked us to give up stuff.
1: No, I wouldn't expect that.
0: But I do ask you every day if I do bring food in the studio. Hey, does this smell bad for you?
1: Yeah, and I appreciate you asking. But, and the answer is I don't know. Right. I won't know until you're eating it.
0: Hey, Chad, what's up? Chad, going once, going twice.
6: Hello?
0: Oh, man, under the wire. What's up, Chad?
6: Hey.
0: What'd you give up,
1: you're
0: personality?
1: Doing great, Chad. I gave up two-word sentences.
6: I gave up candy.
7: Cool.
1: That sounds really tough for you.
8: Worst caller of the day.
0: Let me say hi to Mike. Hey, Mike, good morning. You're on K-Rock. Hi.
9: So I don't know if Allie's taken her digestional diabetes test yet, but my wife tested positive with our son, and so she removed all sugary food. So that meant my cereal in the morning, my candy stash, everything else was removed from the house so that she wouldn't eat it as well. But that just made me stop off on the way home from work and like pound Twinkies and donuts before I got home.
0: Yeah, I mean, I like that. That's how you fight through.
1: You just cheat on her in the car.
0: Just pounding Twinkies in the car.
1: 323 said they gave up sex for the entire pregnancy.
0: Wait a minute. Hold on. That may be one of these calls here. That's a tough one to give. The whole time? I feel like I thought, don't you hit a trimester where you're super horny?
1: Yeah, there were a couple of waves of it. But like right now, I'm in the point where that is the last thing on my mind.
0: It is?
1: Oh, my God. I feel terrible.
0: Always the first thing on my mind.
1: It's the last thing I think about.
0: Nothing is, you're not horny. Nothing is horny right now.
1: Nothing is horny. If I did have sex, it would probably happen very quickly. Mm-hmm. Like, because there's so much nerve, you know, there's so much blood flow and stuff. But as bad as I feel, as bloated as I feel, as tired as I feel, absolutely not.
0: No, I'm not into it anymore. You've also rooted for me just now. So thank you for that description.
1: You're welcome.
0: Al, you've heard from a lot of people. There's a lot more people that like to share the things they've given up, the real heroes to accommodate the pregnant people in their lives. Of all of the stories we just heard, and there are so... Oh, here's... hold on. Here's the person that gave up sex. Hold on 1 second. And then... Hey, Susie?
7: Hi.
0: No sex for the entire pregnancy?
7: Well, that too. That wasn't what I texted about.
0: Oh, that wasn't? What did you text about?
7: I didn't have to give him a thing. My husband didn't give up anything, but he gained a bunch of weight because I was really sick the whole pregnancy, and I could only eat by watching someone eat, and I could only eat a little bit at a time, so he literally ate like 5 meals a
1: Wait,
7: day.
1: You could only eat when you were watching someone else eat?
7: Yeah, I had hyperemesis gravidarum, which meant I threw up the whole 9 months, and I lost so much weight because of it.
0: Allie's horny again.
1: Keep going.
0: So you had to watch someone else eat so you could eat. So you got, how fat did you make your husband during this time?
7: I think he gained like more than 60 pounds, and I lost
0: 60 pounds.
1: Did he lose it after you had the baby, or he still has that weight?
7: It took a couple years.
1: Is that a truck backing up, or is that...
0: That's her husband. That's her husband. Her husband's entering the room right now. Okay.
1: All right. Let me check, honey.
0: We heard a lot of stories. One of these people's got to get rewarded with tickets to this festival.
10: It's the candy guy.
1: It's the candy.
0: We'll

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1: All right, listen, we talked to a lot of people and a lot of things that were given up to accommodate pregnant people. Someone said it's ironic that you guys are giving away the tickets to the people that gave up cheese and not the pregnant women that had to carry the babies the entire time.
2: Oh, man, you had to give up eggs? I feel so bad.
1: But listen, there's been some funny stories here, and we appreciate that. So you gave up something. Let's give you something.
2: Yeah, and take your pregnant wife to the show.
1: Yeah, or maybe you've got a kid now. Who knows? Jason, we heard a lot of stories, and a lot of them involve food. But you had to cancel an entire, you didn't cancel. You went on this trip, but you were not able to go on the boat. So you just sat in your hotel room for a week and looked at your scuba gear to accommodate your pregnant wife who did not want to go on a boat. And we say to you, congratulations. You're going to be at the first ever festival happening in Santa Monica featuring The Killers, Jack White, and Sublime. It's called Ocean Way, and you're as good as in, all right?
3: Great, guys. Thank you very much. And I will take her with me.
2: Okay, good.
1: Great.
2: Take your scuba gear, too. You're right by the ocean.
1: I would love it if you wore your scuba gear and went to that show. It would make us very happy, please, if you could. That'd be great.
2: All these right. Goggles are all fogging up.
1: Think about it. Yeah, please. Constantly falling over, stupid flippers. We have more of those tickets for you coming up next hour. So if you didn't win or you don't have a story that fit with what we were looking for, don't worry. We have another pair of tickets for you to go see all those bands at Ocean Way Festival happening on the beach at Santa Monica on September 26th. You can win those tickets all week from 9 a.m. through 6 p.m. And then includes next hour with us right here on K-Rock. We take a super quick break. We're back with some ADD news, and then we have another hour of the show to get into and lots of tickets to give you, and it's all after this.
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0: Hey guys, Sweet Dippets. So I just wanted to give you guys a little shout out today. I wanted to say that soundbite that you guys added at the end of each episode now of Vanessa going, thank you, ladies and gentlemen. That is spot on. That is great. Please don't ever change it. Please don't remove it. It's the best. Hell yeah. Happy Friday, y'all. Hope you have a great weekend. Later.
1: I am a fan of the addition of Vanessa thanking the ladies and gentlemen for listening to the show.
2: It's just the one gentleman.
1: Just the one gentleman out there. We get into your news now that a brand new hour of the show can officially begin. 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Lots of ways to get involved, or just sit back and wait for your chance to call and win. And right now, let's find out what's happening in the world together.
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2: Well, it is the biggest live-action movie debut of the year. The Odyssey may have cost $250 million to make, but they made it all back in one weekend, at least globally. Made $124 million over the weekend domestically, but twice that across the globe. And they say it has disproven the go woke, go broke theory, that if you try to get all wokey with casting, it'll tank the movie. Experts are saying that it's not necessarily a historically accurate movie, and it had, I mean, as far as the text goes, and it's being purposely dumbed down for 2026 audiences, but that's exactly why it's succeeding. And not only that, it has turned into a 24-hour experience. People are staying up all night to watch this movie. Many movie theaters are staying open all night, doing 1 a.m., 2 a.m., and 6 a.m. showings in IMAX and otherwise, playing it as many times as they possibly can on a loop. And that's the schedule for the next 4 weeks because they think the demand is going to stay for that long.
1: There's a couple of changes that are happening to movies as a result of this. And I even saw that there were some theaters that were contemplating pausing the movie halfway through so that everyone in the theater could take a bathroom break together.
2: Well, if you're going to do that, you have to have a vote. If everyone wants to keep going, then they need to keep going. I hate waiting for somebody else to go to the bathroom.
1: But imagine them adding an intermission into the middle of a movie.
4: They're bringing back intermissions.
1: That's a crazy concept because people that are going, I want to see it, but I don't know, 3 hours drinking that giant bucket of soda, that's going
2: to
1: be tough.
2: I don't know. I just feel like, yes, I mean, growing up in the theater, of course, I'm used to an intermission. However, there's always somebody that will abuse the intermission.
4: That's on them, then.
1: Yeah, that's on them.
4: That's terrible. Don't do that at all.
1: Yeah, Johnny went to it over the weekend. He said he was able to hold his wee.
5: It was the greatest movie ever, and there were only people leaving to use the restroom were the middle-aged old guys, which, understandably, they have bladder issues.
2: And they're like, come on, hold it. Come on, you can do it.
5: They were, like, sneaking through the aisles, like, excuse me. And I was like, keep your ass out of here. Don't come back, bro.
1: Once again, rock pants, not just for theaters. Rock pants, baby. I'm telling you, we talk about how these rock pants are just for concerts. You don't miss your favorite bands. But couldn't you throw on a pair of rock pants and enjoy the Odyssey in theaters?
2: Why not just put toilets in the seats? They've got enough stuff tricked out those seats now.
1: I
2: they
1: agree.
2: Like recline, they have little heaters built in, some of them massage you. Why don't some of them just open up into a little toilet?
1: You didn't see it, did you?
2: No.
1: Omar, you see it?
6: No, I did not. It's on my list. I will see it eventually.
1: Yeah.
5: We should all go take a field trip and see it together.
2: I just don't think I can hire a babysitter for that long.
1: I know. It's overtime.
2: Like, if I see a movie, I'm like, I think I need 2 hours tops.
1: Yeah, pay overtime.
2: Yeah, exactly. Heavy TV watching, speaking of watching a lot of screens, has been associated now with smaller brain structures, according to a new study. And it is that theory that TV will rot your brain. It has actually kind of been proven true with this new study. They said that the people who reported watching TV very often later exhibited reduced volume in certain areas of the brain, mainly associated with memory.
7: What is wrong with your brain?
2: So they said that it will also increase, it'll age you faster, increase your stroke risk, and it will have faster cognitive decline, which could lead to dementia.
1: That's not our fault.
2: And they said it's worse with men.
1: Shows have gotten better. I mean, not that soccer game was a bore, but I mean, for the most part, shows have gotten better. So, of course, we're going to have cognitive decline. Well, I did feel myself cognitive declining during the finals of the World Cup.
2: Well, yeah, that was just insufferable. But it seems like now we're able to sit for longer. Like you know, Johnny said, everyone was able to sit through that movie without going to the bathroom for the most part. Everyone can sit and watch for a longer period where more people needed breaks. you know, 20, 30 years ago, because people weren't used to watching so much TV.
1: And just the concept that in general, if you were watching shows that have built-in commercial breaks, you'd get up, you'd walk around a little bit, you'd have maybe a conversation, whereas now you could stream a show that's got 9 seasons and you could really find yourself not having to leave the couch for 8 hours.
2: Oh, you get bed sores.
1: Great.
2: There's reason to leave the couch
1: anymore. The ultimate compliment to a show is that I got bed sores watching this show, because it means that you really were locked in. I mean, that's a real compliment.
2: Yeah,
1: I think
2: it's a competition, and you're winning.
1: If you were one of these people that were feeling yourself having cognitive decline during the World Cup finals yesterday, this is probably the reason why, because no one listened to this great listener of ours, Allie, that could have sped that up.
0: Hey, what's up, guys? Sweet Divots. I feel like my idea for 2 soccer balls in the overtime would have really spiced up this World Cup final. And you would get a lot of soccer purists and soccer nerds saying, hey, that's not real soccer. Mm. It's like, yeah, we tried real soccer for 90 minutes and it was 0-0.
2: Yeah.
0: So, and they would still watch it and they would love it. And you'd get new fans, you know? So, yeah, that game was kind of boring.
2: Yeah.
0: And lame. Take it easy.
1: But we all got cognitive decline as a result of it.
2: Also, you want to know something that happened in 3 minutes and 47 seconds? The world's fastest mile happened over the weekend. This is probably one of the most productive people.
1: I saw that
2: over the weekend.
1: Guy.
2: This British runner, yeah. Josh Kerr, he broke the world record for the mile time in London, 3 minutes and 42.66 seconds. Mm. And he beat the world record, which I believe was set in the 90s, 1999. And it was 3 minutes, 43.13 seconds. So he beat it by nearly half a second, and now you gotta wonder, where are we headed next? Like, how fast can humans really go?
1: Yeah, I looked at the clip. It didn't even look like he was sprinting, but I guess he was. Maybe he was.
2: Yeah, but that's what, like, runners sometimes, when you're just watching them, you're like, oh, okay, that doesn't look that hard. Yeah. But then when you try and do it, like, have you ever seen an idiot like me run?
1: Oh,
2: it looks
1: God.
2: Like a real struggle.
1: It's a
2: like,
1: whole
2: they make it look
1: situation.
2: Hard because it is hard for me, but for them, it looks easy.
1: Well, congratulations. Rough weekend to accomplish things in sports, because most of the focus was obviously on Spain and Messi and whatever team he's on. But the reality is that guy is going to have himself a world record.
2: And for a long time.
1: You can't take that away from him. No, until the robots come and destroy that world record. We'll get into a brand new hour of the show in moments. And it will perhaps be the greatest hour of your life on a Monday morning.
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1: Summer Hour. Welcome to just after 10 o'clock on a Monday morning. We are Klein Alley Show, and this is K-Rock. I'm in recovery mode from Vegas, but obviously everyone who is watching World Cup recovery mode from all of the excitement that was that. And now we will never think of it or speak of it again for the next 4 years.
10: I'm going to be sad.
1: Vanessa gave us a long diatribe yesterday about how the only thing ruining football, or soccer as we call it, is Americans, and that it's a beautiful thing.
10: I did not say that.
1: I read your little, you gave us this this hate. She sent it, you guys get that too, or just me? She sent
2: it's
1: us some hate.
2: It's funny that she loves the World Cup so much, because I feel like it's made her so mean.
1: Mean Vanessa has been.
10: I'm acting like the boys act when they watch any type of sport. Why'd you do that, man?
1: Once every 4 years, we get Mean Vanessa. She comes every 4 years, and she's all aggressive and mean and emotional. And anyway, grab some M&M's out of my lady drawer, Vanessa, if you need those to calm down.
2: Well, she also was watching while extremely hungover, so I think that affected her ability to watch.
1: Yeah, if you're getting drunk out in public, your job is to record everything you do. You understand that. I don't like when you're out there drinking and you're not recording. That's not fair for the rest of us. This hour on the show, we'll do an AMA with a lifeguard. Lifeguards are a lot more than just sitting in that chair twirling that whistle.
2: Looking pretty.
1: That's part of it, yes. But these days, especially with everything that's been going on beaches and riptides and currents, they've been stepping up. And we're going to do an AMA with a legitimate lifeguard, ask every question we've ever wanted to know. Like, do all the lifeguards bang each other? That probably happens. Do they not do mouth-to-mouth on ugly people, right? These are all questions we're thinking, right?
2: I'm sure they don't do mouth-to-mouth on ugly people.
11: You're dead, Ugo.
2: All the people who have died and being swept away, they were all just ugly?
1: They probably do Heimlich on the Uggos and do mouth-to-mouth on the ones that are hot. I would imagine, but well.
2: Or they get like a rookie lifeguard. Yeah. Are they like hazing?
1: Yeah. They have to drink first.
2: You kiss her.
1: I got to get 4 shots down before I can do mouth to mouth on this Uggo. Anyway, we'll find out a little bit later this hour. It'll be AMA with a lifeguard. Johnny Doesn't Know could score you some tickets so that you can go to this festival. It's happening in Santa Monica in September. You'll be seeing The Killers and Jack White and Sublime and many others. That full lineup is listed at K-Rock and on the socials. So we will get you into there as well. I just want to let you know, Allie, on the GOAT line, there's a variety of messages from things that happened last week on the show. I guess we'll start with this. This is someone that is convinced that that dentist that I was going to go to, the one that I met with at 5 in the morning, is not an actual dentist. And I know a lot of people think that way. This person is going to try to help my snoring. But listen to this call.
11: Hey, this message is for Klein. So my neighbor is actually a dentist. And I asked him, what's the earliest time that you ever go into the office? And he was like, about like 8, 9 o'clock. And I'm like, have you ever gone into the office at like 3 o'clock in the morning? And he was like, no, why would I do that? I'm sleeping. So I'm 100% convinced that your special dentist is the janitor. And he's selling you stuff cool. that you shouldn't buy. Yeah, you need to find somebody different unless you just like gag balls in your mouth to help your snoring situation. But all right. Anyways. You know,
1: what a great scam that would be if you're a janitor at a dentist's office and you start seeing patients in the early hours of the morning.
2: Yeah, from 3 to 6, well, you got your lab coat on.
1: Well, the
2: dentist. You're just swindling people. What a great idea.
1: Guy had a coat on. As soon as I saw him in that lab coat, I said, this guy must be the dentist.
2: Yeah, but he's MIA now, isn't he?
1: But he said he was going to be doing some travel. He said he had some travel. Right. A lot of people are concerned for my mouth. I appreciate you.
11: You don't go to a dentist for anything related to sleep. I'm sorry, you need to get rid of that doctor. You need to report him to the medical board.
1: Okay.
11: And you need to find a sleep doctor that can help you through this. Please don't go back and see that man.
1: No, I'm going back. I'm committed now.
2: Only if you've been accepted. Right?
1: Yeah, if he accepts me.
4: Still in the process?
1: He says I'll hear from him in 7 to 14 days, depending on his travel.
2: Does any of this sound normal to you?
1: Yeah. Yeah, this guy's the best, I think. He's probably the best.

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0: All right, how would you like to call and play a little game with Postmaster Johnny and win your way into an amazing festival that was just announced that you will be in Santa Monica on September 26th with The Killers, Jack White, Sublime, and many others? It's called the Ocean Way Festival, and it's on the beach. Toes in the sand, bands on the big stage, and you will be there. Great lineup for a debut inaugural festival here in Southern California. I know what you're thinking. We don't have enough festivals.
1: We need more.
0: We need more festivals. So Jason, as you know, is the greatest stretch of months of the year from July straight up through November. And this puts you right in the middle of Jason. If you'd like to win your way into the show, all you got to do is answer one question. And the only one standing between you and that potential prize is a man by the name of Postmaster Johnny.
1: You know, I thought this would be a great punishment later in the year. I believe it takes place in October and November. This is not local, but for the first time ever, there is a gluten-free festival. Gluten-free food so that gluten-free people can just enjoy a food festival without having to worry.
0: What will they possibly talk about when they can't talk about how, I don't know if I can have that?
1: Sorry, I'm gluten. Oh, you too? Oh, you too?
0: Oh,
1: sorry,
0: man.
2: Sounds
1: I can't
2: like the
1: have
2: worst
1: that.
2: LA people ever.
0: That's
2: like a terrible festival.
0: That's going to be that festival is not in LA.
1: It's not
0: though?
1: In LA, no,
0: that's
1: but it's
0: right.
1: Like a big I guess it's going to be a big go-to for the gluten-free community, and I thought it'd be great to make one person on the show go,
2: does
1: particularly you.
2: Does it happen during Jason?
1: It is during Jason. Yeah.
2: Add it to the list.
1: Add it to
2: there
1: the list.
2: There we go.
0: All the good
1: free
0: things.
1: Fest.
0: Johnny, you have one question and a lot of people that want in, so hopefully they're able to predict correctly. Once again, I don't know if you're feeling smart this weekend or you were feeling smart.
2: I was feeling hot this weekend. Oh. It was balls hot this weekend.
0: Yes, it was, yes.
2: Yeah.
0: You went to the beach?
2: Yeah, on Sunday, yeah. Mm-hmm. I had to escape for like at least 4 or 5 hours.
0: And you went
2: hours.
0: To the that long-ass movie to sit in the air conditioning for 3 hours
2: the
0: plus.
2: The greatest movie, The Odyssey. I love that movie so much.
0: Better than the app, The Odyssey app?
2: Way better than the Odyssey app, yeah.
0: All right.
2: Way
0: well,
2: better.
0: Johnny is the guy that's going to stand between you and this prize, and we say good morning. Well, first, let's get into your theme song. It's time for Johnny Doesn't Know.
3: Johnny Doesn't Know.
4: And I was like, okay.
3: Oh, Johnny Doesn't Know.
4: I didn't know Vegas was, like, in bed for, like, a while.
3: Johnny doesn't know. Johnny doesn't know.
4: Gelato sounds like Jell-O.
3: Johnny doesn't know.
4: It, like, goes wiggles.
0: All right. One question. One question only. You don't need to know the answer. You just need to know if Johnny will know the answer. We're about to talk to a lifeguard for an AMA, everything we've ever wanted to know from a lifeguard. And so to get you ready for that chat, which will be happening in moments, we have a question that I'm sure a lifeguard knows the answer to, but will Johnny know the answer to this question? We say hi to Colleen in Chatsworth. Good morning, Colleen.
5: Hi.
0: All right, here we go. You don't need the answer, just will Johnny know the answer? Johnny, what does CPR stand for? Will Johnny know what CPR stands for? In fact, I'm going to say before he only has to get one of the letters.
1: What?
2: Whoa.
1: Wow.
2: What? Really?
0: Do you think Johnny will be able to all get right. one of the letters in CPR?
5: One of the letters? Yes, he will know. Come on,
0: okay.
5: Johnny.
0: All right. She thinks
2: all right.
0: he will know.
2: All right.
0: Johnny, let's start with the C. Let's just start with the C. CPR.
2: Okay, so it's been a while since I've been certified for CPR.
1: Oh, you were certified at some point?
2: I was certified when I was a preschool teacher. They made us do it every, like, 2 years.
1: I'd be very worried for my child in your classroom.
2: I could save him. I know how to do it on a baby and how to do it on young infants. You don't slap him.
0: That guy over there is certified, Johnny's there eating Legos.
1: All right, nobody slap him.
2: And I know they're not Legos. We have the big little Mega Blocks because kids can't play. Anyways, Rob,
0: for
2: I
0: you,
2: digress.
0: Probably for Johnny's sake.
2: Yes.
0: Don't try to fit the Mega Blocks in your mouth. Johnny, a CPR.
5: Come on, Johnny.
0: All you have to do is get one of the letters in CPR. She says you will know. Up for grabs. She gets to go to the beach in Santa Monica, see a bunch of bands.
2: Yeah.
0: Johnny, CPR. You said you were trained in this, but it's been years.
2: Yeah, it's been like 6 years.
0: You're supposed to get that, I think, recertified every year, I believe.
1: I think it lasts for a few years, but I'm not sure.
2: Yeah.
0: I did one before I had my first kid, and it was weird. A guy showed up in my house with a bag full of like little babies, and then it was the whole thing was so strange.
1: I

0: was certified in dog CPR,
1: never human
0: CPR.
2: What a waste.
1: Yeah, Holly's around in an emergency. You better hope there's a doodle involved, but she's useless.
0: Yep, I know how to breathe into the snout.
1: All right, once again, Johnny.
2: Let's
1: see. She says you said, I can tell you're stalling.
2: I'm not stalling. I'm actually thinking. I know at least one, I think, for sure. The P, I'm a little lost
3: on. Johnny.
2: I don't know the P, but C has got to stand for certified.
1: Okay.
2: P. No. Wait, let me finish, bro.
1: Well, he's getting it right. She said you'll know, and he's got three chances to get it right, so here we go.
2: P, I think, might stand for preliminary. So certified, preliminary, and then R is for resuscitation. That's what I know.
3: Thank you, Johnny.
2: That was the only one I know.
1: I know what the R stands for with Johnny.
2: Go ahead. You can say it. It's 2026. Go ahead. Yeah, that's what.
1: C stands for cardio. Certified, you believe?
3: No.
1: The CP is connected. Does that help you at all?
2: CP?
1: Yeah.
2: The only CP I know is Chris Paul.
1: Right, you got it.
2: I don't know CP.
4: Chris Paul resuscitation.
2: Chris Paul resuscitation.
1: Cardio.
2: Cardio.
1: Pulmonary.
2: Cardiopulmonary resuscitation.
1: He got the resuscitation part, though, which means congratulations, Colleen. You're going to this festival at the beach, and if you fall down and can't breathe, Johnny will be there to slap you and feed you a Lego. So hold on.
3: Johnny, thank you.
2: You're welcome.
1: Johnny
2: got
1: you in because he knew one of the letters in CPR. Colleen, you're going. Congrats. More tickets coming up next hour. Sublime and the Killers and Jack White and others. We come back from this quick break with a person that knows a lot about CPR. He's a real-life lifeguard. He's perhaps saved your life. He sits there. Which beach is he from, Vanessa?
5: Sorry, say that one more
1: Which
5: time.
1: Beach is our lifeguard calling from? Which beach does
5: he
1: work at?
5: He's actually in Hawaii right now, but he is a lifeguard from
1: Hawaii. Hawaii, yeah.
0: That's the Olympics for lifeguards.
1: Called him from Vegas. So he's in Hawaii now, but where is his main post?
5: Oh, man, you're going to have to ask him. California.
1: Okay.
0: Great.
1: All right.
2: She's not wrong.
1: I will ask him. That'll be the first question. It's an AMA with a lifeguard. Everything you've ever wanted to know from someone who does this professionally, and we will come up back with that after this.
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0: K-Rock, we are Klein Ally's show. Yes, we do a lot of talking on the show. Ally and I are not experts in anything. However, we like to find experts and ask them questions and let you ask them questions as well, because perhaps you've been on the beach recently and you look up at that lifeguard and you go, man, I got a lot of questions for that guy, but he's too busy trying to save lives right now, so I can't ask stupid questions like how much urine must you put on a jellyfish sting. That's where we come in, right?
1: So when you're just sitting there sexily twirling your whistle, just know that that's what we're wondering.
0: Well, we have a lot of questions. We look at you.
1: Up there in your lifeguard tower.
0: What goes on in that tower? Is there AC in the tower? These are all questions. We're going to get answers in a moment. We got a guy who's been a lifeguard for a long-ass time. In fact, since he was 16 years old, he started as a lifeguard. I would imagine he's probably saved some lives in that time. He is a lifeguard in Southern California, although I do believe he's joining us on the phone from Hawaii right now. His name is Drasko, which is another thing. I think you have to have a cool name when you're a lifeguard. Good morning, and thank you for being on K-Rock. Hi.
2: Good morning. How are you guys doing? Thanks for having me on.
0: Good. Of course, we have a lot of questions. Some of them are from us, and others are from our listeners. And don't take offense to any of these. We just want to know more about what it is that you do.
2: You got it. I will answer them to the best of my ability.
1: So my first question is, which comes first, the hotness or the job? Are you hot, so you're like, I should be a lifeguard, or are you a lifeguard, therefore you become hot?
2: That's a good question. So there's obviously some physical parameters you need to get the job first. However, the byproduct of standing out in the ocean and getting tan all the time is also a factor. So I would say both,
1: right,
2: if I'm going to answer that.
0: Mm-hmm. Yeah, because A18 cool. On the text line, how come I never see any fat lifeguards? And I guess that makes it would be a hard job to do if you were very fat, because there's a lot of running involved and swimming, right?
2: That's debatable, because there's definitely some people that have a larger body habitus that exist that are much faster swimmers than you'd think. I mean, just look at like the Serbian water polo team who's smoking cigarettes on the pool deck.
0: Right.
2: They still get first in the Olympics, you know?
0: I would think that you could get a job if you're like a heavier lifeguard to be the sitter and the twirler with the binoculars, but then you call a different person would do the running into the ocean.
1: Right, you're the medicine sitter guy.
2: Yeah. I wish it worked that way. That would actually be really nice.
0: Yeah.
1: I heard that lifeguarding, though, the training for that is extremely long and rigorous. Is that true? How long does it take?
2: Yeah, that's true. Depends what agency you work for. I think at a minimum, it's about 8 days, and every day is obviously a lot of running in the soft sand, barefoot, swimming, you know, in the ocean, depending on, we're talking about ocean lifeguarding here. Obviously, you've got the pool side and stuff too, but yeah, in the ocean, it's, nonstop. And then if you mess up or don't go fast enough, I mean, you get disqualified. We need you to be able to be, you know, quick and athletic, for sure.
0: 323 wants to know, what is the greatest gift and or tip you've received after saving someone's life?
2: So, yeah, that's good. People offer gifts and tips all the time. However, legally, it's actually not allowed for us to take them. But people, definitely, after you rescue someone, I've been offered, $100 bill and other things, but we politely decline. However, I will say, if you offer us barbecue, pizza, any food you might be cooking while you're at the beach, that doesn't count. We will gladly take any food. So if you feed the lifeguards, that qualifies. And that, I think the best thing I had an entire family with a giant, like I'm talking like almost the size of half of a bathtub of like a wok, cooking noodles and like Asian style cuisine. And they fed the entire beach that day.
1: Whoa.
0: Wow.
2: Yeah.
1: Is it true that lifeguards get access to better bathrooms than the grody, disgusting beach bathrooms that all of us are accustomed to?
2: Oh, no, quite the opposite. So there are no bathrooms in a lifeguard tower. And you can't leave your post when you're watching the water, right? If you look away for just a second, someone might go under the water, right? Drowning is silent. It's not this thing that we see like in the movies. So in fact, we'd have to get someone to come give us a break to use the grody bathrooms as like a privilege. So I'll let you do the imagination as to how that happens in the lifeguard tower.
0: 714 wants to know, if you're saving hot people, do you use CPR when not necessary because they're attractive?
2: That is a classic question. We don't discriminate against people that we save, whether they're hot or not. and we don't use our medical terminology.
0: We have a chance, Allie, to survive. Go ahead.
2: We don't use our medical skills unless they're indicated.
0: You have weaponry in the lifeguard tower as well. If you saw Allie, maybe you would think that's a whale in the ocean, you know, harpoon or something. Do you have anything you would need to protect in addition to just your skills?
2: Look, anything is a weapon in the lifeguard tower if someone starts attacking you on the beach. But, you know, we have the hard lifeguard cans and then the lifeguard buoys or tubes that we call, which are soft. So they're two different styles. You see the red buoys or cans. The cans are the hard plastic ones.
1: Oh, yeah.
2: And actually, you can put those in between you and the victim, because a lot of times when people are in panic, they will try to attack you. So you do need... let's call it, weapon is a strong word, but let's call it a defense item. The fins, I don't know if you've ever gotten slapped with one of those fins, but that also hurts as well, especially when we do our training stuff. So those can be utilized. But I don't know if you guys just saw, there was the news story of the LA County lifeguards that just apprehended that guy that was on the manhunt. He jumped off the pier and they used the paddle. He was in the water and they used the paddleboard and the cans to grab him for the police.
0: Yeah.
1: Oh, that's right.
0: The rule used to be if you could escape the police and jump in the water, you were free.
1: I mean, that's what I did in Grand Theft Auto.
0: Right, that's all you got to do. Yeah, but in real life.
2: No.
0: Yeah.
1: Now,
2: these are all the things the lifeguards do that people don't know about.
1: What is the craziest rescue you've ever done? And what is the biggest mistake people make to put themselves in, like, a dangerous situation?
2: Oh, goodness. You'd need several more hours on your show for us to go through a bunch of them. But actually, I won't use my rescue as an example. The craziest rescue that comes to mind right now is a buddy of mine. And this was down in San Alejo State Beach in the North County there. There was a wedding proposal on a hot air balloon, which the wind took them over the ocean and they couldn't land it, right? Because you can't land it in the water. And they were floating outward, you know, when we get those Santa Ana winds that just push outward out in the ocean. And so what they did was the operator lowered the hot air balloon just enough to where they could throw the line down to the lifeguard on the paddleboard to paddle them back in to land it so they wouldn't have to crash land in the water.
1: Man, so there's just a lifeguard paddleboarding a hot air balloon to shore?
2: Casually, yes. Just another day in the life.
0: 310 wants to know, do you get boners when hot people are on the beach in bikinis?
1: Back to hot people.
2: Interesting. Well, so I will send that back. I wouldn't answer that question. I'll send it back to them that we wear trunks and bikinis, and so that would be pretty obvious if we had certain aspects of our body. It's pretty out in the open for that. They can answer it themselves.
0: 909 wants to know, have you ever punched a shark in the face?
2: Actually, recently also in San Diego, you've seen that there's this clip that went kind of viral.
0: Yeah, the big great white, the biggest on record.
2: Yeah, there was a whale that the great white shark was
1: eating,
2: and one of our guards actually went down and had to, you know, because they have to tow that whale out to sea further so it doesn't wash in. So while the great white shark was eating the whale on the other side, he went down, tied the line around the tail, so that they could tow it out with the jet ski. So not quite punching a shark in the face, but I would say that's pretty freaking close.
0: Wow, the tie the thing to the whale while the shark was eating it?
2: Yeah, because, I mean, you can't shoo the shark away from a carcass, right?
1: Shoo!
2: There's no way to...
1: Get out of here.
2: Yeah, there's no
1: right.
2: way to... Like, no, there's no squirt bottle to get it to do, knowing it's doing a bad thing, you know?
1: Now, what is the... 714 wanted to know, what is the least respected job for the lifeguard and the most respected? Is the least respected, like, kid's pool, and the most respected is, like, surf beach in Hawaii?
2: Okay, I think I see which way that question's going. In general, people don't know what lifeguards do. In general, they think we're Baywatch, and everything is least respected because they think we're just tanning and checking out chicks, which, as evidenced by a lot of the questions, but... actually, whether you're in a pool or recreation, I mean, you've got pools like Atlantis, you know, the massive Disneyland water parks where you have thousands of people. So whether you're in a pool, you're in the ocean, you're in Hawaii, you're anywhere in the world for that matter, if your airway goes under the water and you stop breathing, that feeling is the same, right? You have to put a good mask seal, return oxygen to that person's brain. And with people screaming at you, hope that you bring them back to life. So there's no least or more respected. I think it's a matter of perspective and seeing what you understand about the profession. But we get to do some pretty crazy cool stuff no matter which environment, whether it is Hawaii or California or anywhere.
0: 323 wants to know, do you respect the sandcastle? If racing into the ocean to make a rescue, will you attempt to leap over or move around, or will you just plow right through the sandcastle?
2: That's actually a great question. Navigating the beach environment like that, we do our best to avoid if we can, because we like to keep the public happy. But, you know, every single time there's a situation where you fall into a hole or you trip and then you'll do a yard sale trying to navigate, you know, the buckets and the kids and the towels on a busy day. You could only imagine all that stuff. And I will say, just as a public safety thing, what people don't know, digging holes at the beach is like one of the most underestimated hazards, because when the sand collapses on you, well, it's cool until it's not.
0: Yeah, we
2: right?
0: found out last week it's deadlier than shark attacks, because people are getting in the holes they dug and then the sand's collapsing on them, right?
2: Correct. And you can't, sand is so heavy, pure cubic, cubic square inch or whatever, that you literally can't, you could have most of their body out, but if their leg's still stuck in there, you can't pull them out. So now imagine your head's the thing that's stuck down there and you can't breathe. It's the same as drowning. People just don't know.
0: Drasko is a lifeguard paramedic on with us right now. Been doing lifeguarding a long-ass time, over, I think, 2 decades, saving lives. How many lives do you think you've individually saved? That is a question coming through from 818.
2: Sure. That's a tough question, right? Because the majority of what lifeguards do is preventative, right? So if I go to, let's say, a family of 10 people that were just about to set up their tent right in front of a massive rip current, which, you know, they told you, hey, we can't swim, we're worried about what's going on today in the ocean, and I tell them to move 100 yards to the south so they can set their stuff up somewhere else where they'll go in the water where it's safer. Does that count? You know, so we don't really count lives saved and stuff. Now, if you're asking me about dramatic rescues where, you know, someone's climbing the ladder and barely making it underwater and stuff, those, you know, you kind of didn't do your job if you're lifeguarding, then those happen less frequently. But I've definitely had a couple in different instances.
0: 562, I know the answer to this, but I'll ask you anyway. Is it true that female lifeguards will not go into the ocean if it's not their hair washing day?
2: No matter on the hair day, the lifeguards go in no matter what.
1: Sometimes it makes them sexier.
0: I would imagine.
1: And as somebody who's constantly in a lifeguard tower and people watching at the beach, what is the most annoying beach behavior? I mean, there are people doing very annoying things at the beach that we as just regular people have to deal with. But since you see it all the time, what is the top?
2: That is a great question. I'm really trying to answer this well, because there are so many. I mean, watching the beach environment is such a unique and interesting thing. And I've seen a lot of crazy stuff. You know, I don't think there's any singular activity that's annoying. It's when, if you ask them to stop, let's say it's like someone sets up a tent so you can't see the water, or they're playing blasting loud music and you can't hear your radio, whatever. When you ask somebody to kindly stop and they don't listen, I would say that's the most annoying, because I love seeing all the crazy stuff people do at the beach. I've seen, you know, people carrying their cat while they're kite surfing a skateboard, right? Like all these crazy things. But if it's dangerous or if it's impeding our job, that's when it gets annoying. Otherwise, we love people having fun and doing crazy, weird stuff.
0: This question came through a bit, so I'll just read this to you and then we'll wrap it up. But if people are having sex on the beach, do you let them finish or do you break it up?
2: So there's a reason why tents aren't allowed at the beach that are closed on all four sides. We have to see through. Now, certain times in off season, if maybe you see a tent and you say, well, I'll get back to that later. You know, we don't really know what's going on inside there, but I'll let you do the math.
0: Yeah.
1: Oh, we hate math.
0: Oh. I didn't know you were going to get all boring with math.
1: Oh,
0: all right, forget it. Interview's over now. Well, anyway.
1: Thank you, Drasko.
0: Drasko, this guy's got a podcast all about lifeguarding. It's called The Lifeguard Project. I would imagine it's a good listen to, so we'll go ahead and put up the link to that on our Instagram. Thank you for spending some of your time. All, by the way, during this chat, he was supposed to be watching the water. Now 11 people have died, so he could talk to us.
1: Shark ate him.
0: Worth it, I think. So thank you for joining us on K-Rock, and thanks for protecting us here in Southern California. Greatly appreciate you.
2: Thank you, guys. That was fun. Thank you.
0: All right, cool. That was fun until the math part. Then it became unfun real quick.
1: Fun is code for dumb.
0: If you ever want to... if you ever want to get out of a chat with us, just say it's time to do the math, and we will end the...
1: Goodbye.
0: No time for math.
1: You'll let me?
0: We'll do some takeaways and wrap up the show after this on KROQ.

0: Rock, we are Klein Alley Show. Matt Free since 93. Let's get into some takeaways from today's show, and then we'll officially get the hell out of here. And I don't know if you want to take this as good news or bad news, but it's news. Instead of Sluggo, after we get off the air, your good friend Postmaster Johnny will be sitting here to get you through the next 4 hours and give away some more of those tickets so you can go to that cool new festival happening in Santa Monica with the Killers, Sublime, Jack White, and others. And all you got to do is just keep listening to K-Rock because you'll have another chance to win those tickets coming up in about 15 minutes and then all day long right here on KROQ.
1: Good thing you don't need to know CPR to do this job.
0: No, you do not.
1: Just being here by himself.
0: Takeaways. What do we got?
1: 626, my takeaway is Chad gave up candy.
0: Oh, man, Chad gave up candy for pregnancy.
1: 626, the most American thing ever is eagle-on-eagle violence. Mm. 650, don't slap the kids. 714, Klein's funner summer was made up of horny moms and staring at a fountain.
0: It was a waterfall, first of all, not a fountain. I wouldn't waste my time on mushrooms staring at a fountain.
1: 818, Jiminy Cricket is Jake's newest roommate. 818, we've all been lied to about Alaska. And 714, my takeaway is Johnny is certified to save a small infant or toddler that swallowed a Lego.
0: Yeah, but that's it. Anything outside of that, good luck. You're on your own, kid. What's your takeaway from today's show, Vanessa?
2: PSA, you don't slap babies during CPR.
0: Don't slap the babies. Slap them. Although you are kind of supposed to karate chop them a little bit, if I remember correctly. Johnny, takeaway?
3: Yeah, Allie is the fat and the furious.
1: Thanks.
0: She's the fat and the furious. More tickets for you tomorrow to go on that Fat and Furious ride at Universal. That's actually the Fast and the Furious ride, and we will get you in Universal Studios again tomorrow morning with a 4-pack of tickets. Jake the Nerd, you got a takeaway?
4: Yeah, we're just a bunch of weighted dummies.
0: We are. We sure are. It's not the nicest way to talk about humans, but that's what we are. Allie, takeaway?
1: My takeaway is Jake is the Kick It Kring.
0: He's the Kick It Kring. Don't be fooled. Omar, takeaway?
5: Mushrooms and waterfalls. That's what Vegas is all about.
0: That's what it's all about. That's what built that town, man. Let's get into this, then we'll get out of here. And remember, tomorrow we're back at it again for another whatever the hell this show is. And thank you to our lifeguard guest for joining us a moment ago. Thank you for everyone for interacting and participating. 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

0: Oh my god, am I caller 20? This is so cool.
1: You're caller 20. Let's go, baby.
0: I'm so excited. Thank you so much.
1: You got it. It's Postmaster Johnny in from my boy Sluggo on the world famous KROQ.

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And apparently people are already lining up, but if you're like me and you're not trying to sweat your balls off, then I highly recommend you keep an eye on our Instagram at KROQ.

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0: 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It was called My Body Isn't Ready. 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

She's such a little DJ. 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Bloodbath. Ribcage.

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1: 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Thank you.
0: 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You don't sound so excited.
1: I'm at work.
0: 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Go back to work. 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

It's Postmaster Johnny in for my boy Sluggo, and we lost someone yesterday. We lost Jennifer Finch of L7, and tributes have been pouring in from the alternative universe, including this guitar legend himself, Tom Morello of Rage Against the Machine. And here they are, right here on the 90s at noon on the world famous K.

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1: 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Who are you trying to bang?
0: Krugerbang.
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1: 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Shangabang?
0: Krugerbang.
1: 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All right. Coming up soon, I got tickets to Oceanway Festival, all right?
0: All right. Thank you.
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1: Let's go, baby. 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The best of the best.
0: You so deserve this. It's K-Rock. I'm having trouble trying to sleep. 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

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It is Postmaster Johnny in for my boy Sluggo, and happening right now at the Roxy Theater in West Hollywood, fans are already lining up to get into Billie Joe Armstrong's cover band, The Cover-Ups. They are playing a free show there today. Don't try to get tickets. They already gave them away. And apparently, there's more secrets to be had. So you're going to have to look on our Instagram at KROQ.

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It's Postmaster Johnny. My boy Kevin Ryder is coming up next, and I'm heading out, but not without wishing a very happy heavenly birthday to Chris Cornell from all your friends here at the world-famous KROQ.

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Congratulations to Ruben, who just got tickets for the Ocean Way Festival at the beach in Santa Monica, September 26th. 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

0: It is World Famous K-Rock, 106.7 KROQ. It's Kevin Ryder in the afternoon. What's up, party people? On the show today, we have People Are Dumb. We have What's Up with Florida. This is a strange one. A stranger pulled over to an officer who was issuing a ticket and claimed that he was a lawyer and he would handle it. But he wasn't a lawyer and he couldn't handle it. Odd. We have animal stories today. The Tale of Jimothy, which I think you'll love. We have the 420 Catch of the Day. That's our new music feature. And in the 5 o'clock hour, we will continue to give you tickets to Ocean Way Festival with Killers, Jack White, and Sublime.
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0: That is Eve 6. Max Collins and the guys still playing. You can find them at festivals throughout the summer. Here's a story I don't need a reverse on.
1: Twist in the massive lettuce recall due to the cyclospora outbreak.
0: Yeah, we don't need a twist. We got that kind of figured out. Details coming up on K-Rock.

0: 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It's Dave.
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0: It is the world famous K-Rock, 106.7 KROQ, giving away tickets all this week for The Killers and Jack White and Sublime and more at Ocean Way Festival at the beach in Santa Monica. It's about 2 months from now, September 26th. That one just kind of came out of nowhere. Let's talk about the disease that sort of came out of nowhere, where all of us are having explosive results.
1: Twist in the massive lettuce recall due to the cyclospora outbreak.
0: Wait a minute. This is the explosive diarrhea one. We don't need a twist in that story. Don't go back on our answers.
1: The FDA now says there was a false positive result when testing Taylor Farms lettuce for the parasite.
0: All right, this is one of my pet peeves, and it started with COVID. If you can have a false positive, it's not a good test. If you're testing for something, it should tell you yes or no. If you could get a yes, and it might be no, it's a terrible test. We can't accept this. Especially when it comes to our buttholes.
1: Which has been causing thousands of illnesses across the country. Taylor Farms has already pulled dozens of products sourced from central Mexico and distributed across 27 states.
0: Okay, but is that the reason or is that not the reason? Could be a false positive, but also it might, but it's not, but it could be, but it's not, but it might be. What's going on with this?
1: Including Pennsylvania and New Jersey. The recall is still on due to possible contamination.
0: Okay, so it's still possible, I guess?
1: The FDA and state partners continue to collect and analyze product samples.
0: Well, they're doing a great job.
2: It is impossible to overstate just how bad that sucks.
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You can go to the beach at Santa Monica on September 26th and see The Killers and Jack White and Sublime and a whole lot more. It's the Ocean Way Festival. And that is coming up in less than 10 minutes. So keep listening for a chance to get in on K-Rock.

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1: This is Rick.
0: Hey, Rick, you win.
1: Oh, crap.
0: Nice. You got tickets for Ocean Way Festival at the beach at Santa Monica on September 26th. You'll see The Killers, you'll see Jack White, and you'll see Sublime along with other bands.
1: That's awesome. Something takes a part of me. Something lost and never seen.

0: It's world famous K-Rock, 106.7 KROQ. It's Kevin Ryder in the afternoon. I don't go shopping for clothes very much, but when I do, I don't want to be tailed around by salespeople. Do you like this? That would look good on you. Here's a color. So I tell the first salesperson I come to, if you leave me alone, I promise I will come find you.
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Here's the headline. Meet Jimothy, the unusually round Seattle raccoon, capturing hearts worldwide. It's bizarre. Animal stories coming up next on K-Rock.

0: If you've heard us talking about the Ocean Way Festival and you thought, oh, I must have missed that one. It comes around every year. No, it's brand new. 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
0: There is a raccoon in Seattle that has become famous worldwide. His name is Jimothy. I'll explain that in a minute. Because he has something called a shortened spine. Actually, it's called the short spine syndrome. So his spine is not big enough for his body. So he's like the hunchback of Notre raccoons.
4: Jimothy, that's that raccoon from Ballard. Well, Jimothy has a rare spinal condition that makes him look a little different.
0: Ugly?
4: But people all over the world have now fallen in love with him. He was featured heavily at the weekend Mariners game, including during the salmon races.
0: I got to tell you, there's two categories of ugly pets. And I love pets. I think all pets are cute. But there is a cute ugly category for pets. And there's also an ugly cute category for pets. This is an ugly cute category. The first thing you notice, its ugliness slaps you right in the face. There's something wrong with this raccoon. This is a janky looking motherfucker.
4: People have made art dedicated to Jimothy. We've even seen Jimothy tattoos.
0: Imagine getting one poor mangled raccoon as a tattoo. You'll have to explain to people for the rest of your life. No, it was cool because it had a short spine.
4: He even made an appearance on the CBS Evening News where the person who posted the now viral first video of him was asked, why the name Jimothy? And they simply answered,
0: okay, this is the video that started it all and the person who took it.
5: What am I looking at?
6: This was my first time seeing Jimothy. And I initially thought that he was a cat. I realized he definitely wasn't a cat. We literally just saw him and was like, he looks like a Jimothy.
0: I'm sorry, how much thought was put into that?
6: Just saw him and was like, he looks like a Jimothy.
7: Well, he is one of one. I mean, and you know, I haven't seen, you know, other animals, cats, dogs, or whatever, with this short spine syndrome. So I've never seen anything like
4: this. It's kind of different looking.
7: It's definitely different.
4: Yeah.
0: Come on, you guys can say ugly cute.
7: Good for Jimothy. He's a trash panda. He's just got a little different look.
4: Yeah.
5: What am I looking at?
8: I'm telling you guys, it's round.
0: What are you talking about?
8: It's round.
0: No.
8: It's round.
0: It's ugly, but it's an animal. We love Jimothy. No one's with me on that?
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0: Hi, Nicole, you're caller 20, you win.
1: Oh my gosh, thank you so much.
0: You got tickets for the Ocean Way Festival at the beach at Santa Monica on September 26th, where Sublime and Jack White and the Killers and a bunch more are going to be playing.
1: Oh my gosh, thank you, thank you, thank you.

0: It is world famous K-Rock. It's Kevin Ryder and Megan Holliday. We have the 420 catch of the day on the way. Right now it's time for three things at four.
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2: Three things at four.
3: Number one, a British World Cup fan went a little too hard in the paint or in the grass yesterday.
0: Uh-oh.
3: He spent more than $8,000 to attend the World Cup final at MetLife Stadium, covering flights, hotels, and, of course, the notoriously expensive tickets, only to get so hammered before kickoff that he was kicked out of the stadium before he ever saw the match. He said he barely remembers what happened, that he drank throughout the day and was removed by security after becoming heavily intoxicated.
0: He could have done that just for the cost of the alcohol. He didn't have to buy everything else.
3: Oh, my God.
0: Wow.
3: So he missed his victory, and it was basically an $8,000 blackout, if you think about it.
0: Do you know if he was a Spain fan or an Argentina fan?
3: That I do not know.
0: I hope he's a Spain fan, because that'll hurt more.
3: Number two, move over, Bigfoot, because Jimothy has arrived. Jimothy is Seattle's virulent mutant raccoon. He's captured the internet's heart with what experts believe is a rare congenital condition called short spine syndrome. So imagine if a raccoon and a baked potato had a baby with really long legs.
0: It's a great description.
3: That is what Jimothy looks like. So anyway, here's the story.
4: There may be a new mythical creature in town.
5: With small feet.
4: Yeah. We're talking about a very odd looking raccoon people are now calling Jimothy. Yeah. Kyra 7's Jack Bilyeu went looking for that creature. He joins us live in Ballard right now. So did you find him, Jack?
6: Well, we looked hard, but he did not turn up. Probably sleeping right now, because raccoons are, after all, nocturnal. But just because we didn't see him doesn't mean he's not out there, because he is all over.
0: Do you think he was happy when they said, hey, we want you to go chase a raccoon?
3: Absolutely not. This guy was like, this is insane.
6: Social media, take a look. An Instagram post launched the animal into fame. It sits at more than 300,000 likes. Since then, other people have taken to the web to post their sightings of this animal they call Jimothy, like this clip of the raccoon walking around on someone's deck. We spoke to neighbors who are eager to soon have a sighting of their own.
7: It kind of has some sort of physical abnormality. Kind of looks a little bit like a cryptid, but very cute.
6: You keep hearing that word about this, cryptid.
7: Mm-hmm.
6: Tell me, what does that mean to you?
7: Yeah, kind of almost a little supernatural. Kind of like Bigfoot or a Yeti or something. Kind of becoming infamous really quickly.
3: Jimothy has taken over the internet. People are getting tattoos.
0: Yes, I saw someone getting a tattoo of Jimothy.
3: It is absolute insanity, but I love it so much.
0: But that guy, for the rest of his life, is going to go, you'll never believe the story. And he's going to have to tell him the whole story. And this raccoon had a short spine. And people are going to go, so?
3: He's going to get it removed in like 10 years.
0: Yes, yeah.
3: Number three.
0: Ridiculous.
3: The latest relationship hack is not couples therapy. It's called airport divorce. So the viral trend has couples splitting up as soon as they get to the airport, going through security, shopping, grabbing food, and following their own pre-flight rituals separately before meeting back at the gate to board together. So the idea is that airports tend to bring out very different travel personalities.
0: Interesting.
3: So a little temporary independence can help avoid unnecessary stress and arguments. Travel experts say giving each other a bit of space before takeoff can actually set the tone for a smoother, happier vacation together. And I just thought that was so
0: It's odd that couples can't just go, hey, I'm going to go here. You want to go there? Okay.
3: Right. Yeah, and I'll see you in a little bit.
0: Yeah, that's it.
3: An expert has to come out and say, hey, do an airport divorce.
0: Unbelievable.
3: I'm Megan Holliday. That was Three Things at Four on K-Rock.
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5: This is a British band named Leap. They're a lot bigger in the UK than here, and I love them so much. They just re-released Exit Signs. That's the name of the song. Lyrically, it's a moody breakup love song with lines like, "You're showing me the exit signs," as a metaphor for a relationship winding down. It's Exit Signs. It's the band Leap, and it's the 420 catch of the day on K-Rock.

I love that band so much. It's called Leap, and that song is called Exit Signs. If you'd like to see them, they are coming September 30th to the House of Blues in Anaheim. And that is our 420 catch of the day on K-Rock.

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1: So you're going to get to see The Killers, Jack White, Sublime, and many more.
0: And you can win those tickets coming up on the World Famous K-Rock.

0: That sounds so good.
1: It's so good.
0: World famous K-Rock, it's Kevin Ryder and Megan Holliday. And for your tickets this hour for the Ocean Wave Festival at the beach at Santa Monica on September 26th to see the Killers and Jack White and Sublime, we're going to do it differently than at the top of the hour, which we've been doing. We're going to do it with our phone topic. So it's story time.
1: Yes, story time.
0: Megan brought in a story about how couples can get along at the airport.
1: Yes, so it's a new relationship hack, and it's called Airport Divorce. So this has gone viral, where couples split up as soon as they get to the airport. So they do security shopping, grabbing food, and following their own pre-flight rituals separately before meeting back at the gate to board together. And the idea is that this kind of sets the tone for a smoother, happier vacation, so they don't get into any arguments at the airport.
0: Here's my question. Don't you know if you're getting along, and can't you make that happen on your go? Hey, you know what? I want to go over there. And then they go, yeah, fine.
1: Yeah, like you would think so. But I got to tell you, when I would go to the airport with my ex, he had a tendency to he would just be like walking and he wouldn't realize that he left me in the dust.
0: Right.
1: You know, and we would get into certain arguments at the airport. And I remember
0: because
1: now,
0: he was a fast walker.
1: He was a really fast walker. And also just it was like I didn't even exist anymore. He was just gone. He was in the wind.
0: Interesting.
1: You know? And so
0: it upset you that he wasn't even paying attention that you were far behind.
1: Yeah.
0: That
1: I would have rathered him to say, hey, I'm going to just kind of do my own thing and walk fast.
0: I'm going to walk like a normal person.
1: Oh, whatever.
0: And you walk slowly.
1: I walk fast for my height. Okay. He was really tall. But yeah, we would get into arguments.
0: All right. Here's the thing. Here's the topic. 800-520-1067. Innocent things that your partner does or did that annoyed you. Innocent things they did. They're not trying to annoy you. They just are living their lives.
1: Yes.
0: And something about them, even though they're not trying to annoy you, annoys you.
1: Yeah.
0: So 800-520-1067 is the phone number for your calls and your texts.
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0: 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Innocent things your partner did that annoyed you.
1: 562 said, my husband, love him to pieces, but he can fall asleep anywhere, no matter where or who's around. He's talking and then boom, split second, snores. 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He just snoozes off.
2: I'm so jealous.
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